Hey there, I'm Sydney, and you're listening to Your Encouraging Spirit FM. Isn't it funny how when you're like trying to cut back on sweets, sweets just tend to kind of appear in your house? Okay, this is exactly what happens to me, at least. So my family and I had recently come back from a vacation where, of course, you're eating all the fun foods, right? You're not thinking about what you're eating. You're just enjoying yourself. That's what vacation is, and that's great. But just that week coming back, you know, I'm trying to just think about what I'm eating and just be really mindful. And of course, this is the day that my parents come to visit and they bring a whole tray of homemade brownies, my mom's homemade brownies. And I'm like, what are you doing to me? You brought all these brownies? Did we need all of them? And it turns out we did because they went really quickly because they were really good. And at some point I was like, we got to get these out of here. And my husband and my daughter took care of that. There are no more brownies, but boy, were they good while they lasted.

Hey, it's Sydney right here on Your Encouraging Spirit FM. And one of the things I find myself just saying so often that I'm thankful for is God's faithfulness. And this is something we also hear here at Spirit FM during this time of year, which is our fall fundraiser. We hear from listeners who are calling in and making their gifts and sharing God's faithfulness in difficult seasons and how He has just presented that faithfulness through Spirit FM, through the encouragement that they hear and the music that just helps them get through a hard day sometimes and reminds them that He has not forsaken them. Maybe you can relate to that. You're like, yes, I have walked through some tough things recently, but God has been so unbelievably faithful throughout my story that He is writing. And so now you want to celebrate that and you want to show everyone just how faithful God has been. So you want to be a part of what Spirit FM is doing. You want to get involved with the ministry. This is an amazing time to do that, to get involved during our fall fundraiser. And you can even make a gift right now. You don't have to wait until the phone lines open again tomorrow. 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
4: Delight ourselves in the Lord. This is just the kind of verse that is so often pulled out of context and turned into bad Christian decorations or even worse sermons. Delight yourself in the Lord and all your wishes will come true. Delight yourself in the Lord and get everything you've ever wanted. But we cannot ignore the context, which is responding to evil, and the premise, delighting in the Lord. Delighting in the Lord is an entire trajectory change, an entirely new motivation for us. It reframes and redirects and often completely replaces our desires. To delight in the Lord is to deeply recognize that apart from God, we have no good thing, and that He has the words of life. So where else would we go? This isn't about wish fulfillment. It's about joy and satisfaction with roots so deep that no evil can rob us of it. Does this sound idealistic and out of touch with the pains of reality? Consider that Jesus went to the cross, falsely sentenced, bearing the wrath of God for every sin, physically tortured. Why? For the joy set before Him, Hebrews 12 tells us. He delighted in His Father. And we delight in the Father through Him.
5: Author-speaker Barnabas Piper is a pastor at Emmanuel Nashville. For his books and resources, visit spiritfm.com.

The River. That is Jordan Felice right here on Your Encouraging Spirit FM. Hey there, I'm Sydney. So glad I get to spend this Monday evening here with you, encouraging you and just bringing you messages of hope at the start of your week, because that's when we need it most, right? So stay tuned for more encouraging music and messages. Here's House Fires with I Thank God on Spirit.

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I'm Sydney, and I invite you to think back. Think back to a moment in time where a song totally changed your life and you didn't even realize it. It would become that song that you would hear years later, and it would just mean the absolute world to you. It would be a reminder of how God had been faithful, or it would be a reminder of how he had changed your life or how he carried you through a hard season. And now I wonder, does that song ever play on Spirit FM? Do you ever hear that song, or maybe a song that makes you think of that song and you're just reminded in a random moment when you're driving home from work that God is still good and you can see how he's worked in your life throughout the years? That's true for you. 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

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Hi there, I'm Sydney, and it's the fall fundraiser going on here at Spirit FM. It's been a great day of watching God work and provide, and it's really such a precious time of just getting to hear the stories from listeners, getting to see really the fruit of the ministry and getting to share that with you. 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

0: Your day may have been more busy than you thought, or maybe a little bit more chaotic than you thought. 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
4: Your Spirit FM forecast. This evening, showers and storms continue to pass through the region. Our low temperatures will fall into the mid and upper 60s. For your Tuesday, more shower and storm coverage is expected. You'll need the umbrella for the morning commute and throughout the day as high temperatures rise into the mid 70s. For the WSLS 10 Weather Authority, I'm meteorologist Delaney Willis for Spirit FM.

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Hey there, I'm Sydney, and you're listening to Spirit FM. I have this little method that I use for meal planning that kind of keeps me sane, makes it easier on me, but also adds variety for my family and lots of fun meals and lots of seasonal meals. So I just use a seasonal meal plan every different season. And so now that fall is practically here, I am really starting to use that fall meal plan. And we're talking soups, we're talking comforting pastas and pot roasts, and I am so excited for all the things. This is my favorite time of year for so many reasons, but I think one of the biggest ones is food, because this is where we really get the spotlight on the comforting foods and the foods that we share with family and friends in the name of celebration and holidays. And it's where we have a sweet treat when maybe we otherwise wouldn't. And I love everything about that.

I love that song from Phil Wickham, The King Is In The Room. Every time I hear it when I'm listening to Spirit FM, it just gets me so pumped up. I'm just like, yes, no matter what this day holds, I know I can handle it. It's just that song for me. Maybe you have a song like that, and every time you hear it, you're just like ready to worship the Lord, no matter how your day turns out or no matter how your day has gone already. 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Because our fall fundraiser is going on right now, and you can make a gift at spiritfm.com, and you can help provide that next song for the next person who's going to need it. 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

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And I have your spirit verse today to lift you up. This is Philippians 4, verses 6 and 7. Do not be anxious about anything, but in every situation, by prayer and petition, with thanksgiving, present your requests to God. And the peace of God, which transcends all understanding, will guard your hearts and your minds in Christ Jesus.

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Thanks for tuning in. And if you've tuned in earlier today, you know Your Spirit FM is starting our fall fundraiser, and it's such an exciting time. And one of the reasons that it's so exciting is we get to hear from listeners. We get to hear how the ministry is working in different people's lives, people in different situations, different seasons going through different things. And so many of our friends have called, they've made gifts, and they've shared what the ministry has meant to them. And our friend Allie in Bluefield has said that God has used Spirit FM to speak to her in times when she just really needed to hear from him. And I love that, because sometimes it really is a song. It really is a message, something that seems so simple that God uses to really tug on our heart and to get our attention and to comfort us and bring us hope in a hard season. 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

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Hey, I'm Sydney. 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
6: Your Spirit FM forecast. This evening, showers and storms continue to pass through the region. Our low temperatures will fall into the mid and upper 60s. For your Tuesday, more shower and storm coverage is expected. You'll need the umbrella for the morning commute and throughout the day as high temperatures rise into the mid 70s. For the WSLS 10 Weather Authority, I'm meteorologist Delaney Willis for Spirit FM.

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Hey there, I'm Sydney, and you're listening to Spirit FM. As a mom, I'm trying to hold on to all of just the really precious things that come with having little kids at home. And one of them I'm looking at right now because my daughter decided to play salon yesterday. And so she painted my nails and I am looking at them and they are a precious memory for sure. And they may not be nails that I would have gotten at a traditional salon, but they came with a sweet conversation and they came with a hug from my daughter at the end. And they came with a reminder that I get to look down at these bright pink nails and know that she is just in the sweetest little season of being a little girl. And I'm trying to hold on to it as tightly as I can because I know it is quickly slipping away.

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I'm Sydney, and I want you to know how important you are. 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And for our listeners who've gotten involved in past fundraisers and got involved today on day one of our fall fundraiser, there is just so much proof to how important each individual is, because it's all of those individual gifts coming together to make the difference, coming together to provide that next song, coming together to make an impact on our community, maybe to make an impact on you. And there is a story that God's writing for you. 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

0: 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Hey, it's Doug from the Afternoon Show. 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

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Hey, it's Sydney. And I love that song because it's always a reminder for me to remember just how blessed I am, how good God has been. Maybe for you, you're thinking the same thing. You're like, yes, God has been so good. So you want to stay tuned. You want more encouraging music to remind you of things just like that. Here's Zach Williams and Dolly Parton. There Was Jesus.

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When you're walking through loneliness, oh, it is so important to have reminders that you're not alone. Hi, it's Sydney on Spirit FM, and that is what Spirit FM does every single day. We show up in someone's life on an ordinary day, on their way to work, on their way to pick up the kids from school, reminding them you're not alone. Maybe you've been on the receiving end of that. You've heard the song or the message that gives you that reminder in a particularly hard season that I'm not alone. God is with me. And I have my family and friends at Spirit FM. Right now, we're in the middle of our fall fundraiser. 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
3: Your Spirit FM forecast. This evening, showers and storms continue to pass through the region. Our low temperatures will fall into the mid and upper 60s. For your Tuesday, more shower and storm coverage is expected. You'll need the umbrella for the morning commute and throughout the day as high temperatures rise into the mid 70s. For the WSLS 10 Weather Authority, I'm meteorologist Delaney Willis for Spirit FM.

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Hey there, I'm Sydney, and you're listening to Spirit FM. As sometimes a very tired mom, I believe a little nap goes a long way, and I'm not talking about a nap for the baby, although that is often helpful too. So last week, there was an afternoon where I was just like, my energy was depleted. I was crashing fast. And so I sat down and I was in the living room with my kids, and my daughter is watching a show. My son is playing in the floor next to me. And the next thing I know, my eyes are closed and I'm waking up, right? I'm like, what happened? And I guess I slept for about 2.5 minutes. My daughter was like, Mom, you fell asleep. She had put a blanket on me too. It was really sweet. And I felt like a new person. Like those 2.5 minutes gave me what I needed to get through the rest of the day until bedtime. Turns out a little nap goes a long way.

It's the fall fundraiser here on Spirit FM. Hey there, I'm Sydney. I am so glad to be here with you this evening. And one of the things that I always think about during this time of year, during our fundraisers, is how God uses the ministry here at Spirit FM, and he uses just different parts of it. And of course, a big one for us is the music, right? That's why you tune in for the music, for the messages, because it makes an impact. Isn't that incredible that God does that, that he allows something like music to not just be something that brings us joy or enjoyment, but it's a way that we minister to one another. It's a way that God's word penetrates the heart. 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

0: name is Steph from Middays on Your Encouraging Spirit FM. 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

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I'm Sydney. 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

Hey there, I'm Sydney, and you're listening to Spirit FM. During our fall fundraiser, which we just kicked off today, you're going to hear some amazing stories from our listeners. And I just love the stories of everyday life, how Spirit FM is involved in listeners' lives every single day. Maybe you can relate to this. I feel like I do. From our friend Patricia in Danville, she says that she listens every day on her way to work and then again on her way home. And she says that she appreciates that Spirit FM shares the gospel, and she just enjoys it so much because it's a great way to start the day, and it really is. And if you can relate to that, you're like, yes, this makes me have a better day when I tune in the morning, and it makes me feel better by the time I get home, and I'm so thankful that the gospel is being shared and it's going out to the community. Well, then maybe you would join Patricia, and you would go to spiritfm.com. 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

0: Your day may have been more busy than you thought, or maybe a little bit more chaotic than you thought. Hey, it's Doug from the Afternoon Show right here on Spirit FM. 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
1: 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This evening, showers and storms continue to pass through the region. Our low temperatures will fall into the mid and upper 60s. For your Tuesday, more shower and storm coverage is expected. You'll need the umbrella for the morning commute and throughout the day as high temperatures rise into the mid 70s. For the WSLS 10 Weather Authority, I'm meteorologist Delaney Willis for Spirit FM.

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0: our fall fundraiser is in full swing. 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
1: God's favor is his posture and his heart is love. He always responds to those who cry out for mercy, to those who turn from their will to his in repentance. This is the miracle of redemption. God transforms mourning into dancing, suffering into joy. He redeems our pain and sorrow. He does not waste it. He does not merely replace it as if it never happened. He makes suffering and sorrow into something altogether new. We may bear the scars of suffering, but he clothes us in gladness, draping us in a joy that can only be found in him. And this is true for all suffering experienced by believers. God will turn our mourning into dancing. Into dancing. It doesn't say he will turn our mourning into mere satisfaction or pleasantness or serenity. He turns our mourning into the polar opposite, an irrepressible expression of joy that takes us over. God is effusive in his redemption, turning a life of sorrow and pain into something altogether unimaginably new. How does he do this? Through Jesus. He is our redemption, our hope of new life both now and for all time. God turned the psalmist's mourning into dancing and restored him to the throne in his lifetime. And God redeemed Israel over and over again across the Old Testament so that our eyes would be lifted to the ultimate Redeemer.
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2: Your Spirit FM forecast. Overnight tonight, showers and storms will continue to pass through the region as our low temperatures fall quite seasonally into the mid and upper 60s. For your Tuesday, we are expecting much of the same, for that shower and storm coverage a bit more widespread. High temperatures rise into the mid 70s. For the WSLS 10 Weather Authority, I'm meteorologist Delaney Willis for Spirit FM.

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1: 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Hey, it's Doug from the Afternoon Show. 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
2: 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Overnight tonight, showers and storms will continue to pass through the region as our low temperatures fall quite seasonally into the mid and upper 60s. For your Tuesday, we are expecting much of the same, for that shower and storm coverage a bit more widespread. High temperatures rise into the mid 70s. For the WSLS 10 Weather Authority, I'm meteorologist Delaney Willis for Spirit FM.
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My name is Steph from Middays on Your Encouraging Spirit FM. Our fall fundraiser is happening right now, and it's really about one simple thing: hope. Hope in the middle of the hard days. Hope when someone needs a reminder they're not alone. If you've already supported, thank you. Thank you so much for being a part of that hope. If you're just learning about it, this can be your yes to be more encouragement for someone else that needs it today. You can

0: 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Hey, it's Doug from the Afternoon Show right here on Spirit FM. 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
1: 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Overnight tonight, showers and storms will continue to pass through the region as our low temperatures fall quite seasonally into the mid and upper 60s. For your Tuesday, we are expecting much of the same, for that shower and storm coverage a bit more widespread. High temperatures rise into the mid 70s. For the WSLS 10 Weather Authority, I'm meteorologist Delaney Willis for Spirit FM.

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2: Your Spirit FM forecast. Overnight tonight, showers and storms will continue to pass through the region as our low temperatures fall quite seasonally into the mid and upper 60s. For your Tuesday, we are expecting much of the same, for that shower and storm coverage a bit more widespread. High temperatures rise into the mid 70s. For the WSLS 10 Weather Authority, I'm meteorologist Delaney Willis for Spirit FM.

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Hey, it's Doug from the afternoon show. 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
1: Your Spirit FM forecast. Overnight tonight, showers and storms will continue to pass through the region as our low temperatures fall quite seasonally into the mid and upper 60s. For your Tuesday, we are expecting much of the same, for that shower and storm coverage a bit more widespread. High temperatures rise into the mid 70s. For the WSLS 10 Weather Authority, I'm meteorologist Delaney Willis for Spirit FM.

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Our fall fundraiser is happening right now, and it's really about one simple thing: hope. 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

Miss Cece with Believe For It on your Encouraging Spirit FM. Hey, good morning. I'm Jess, and we are believing for another amazing day. Hey, thank you to everyone who got involved during our first day of fundraiser yesterday. Thank you for praying and thank you for giving. Hey, we are going to get started again in just a minute. So go ahead and pour your coffee. Yep, straight like that. Get this day started with prayer in just a few minutes. Pray that God will use every conversation, every story, and every gift for His glory. We're so thankful you are part of the Spirit FM family. 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

0: Your day may have been more busy than you thought, or maybe a little bit more chaotic than you thought. Hey, it's Doug from the Afternoon Show right here on Spirit FM. 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
1: 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Overnight tonight, showers and storms will continue to pass through the region as our low temperatures fall quite seasonally into the mid and upper 60s. For your Tuesday, we are expecting much of the same, for that shower and storm coverage a bit more widespread. High temperatures rise into the mid 70s. For the WSLS 10 Weather Authority, I'm meteorologist Delaney Willis for Spirit FM.

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4: Your Spirit FM forecast. We are seeing a drastic cool down for today, only warming up into the low 70s. We're going to be seeing a lot of rain odds throughout the day, especially as we go towards this afternoon. Cooling off tonight in the upper 50s, still seeing those rain odds that will carry on into tomorrow, where we will see a high temperature in the low 60s. With the WSLS Weather Authority, I'm meteorologist Sarah Osterbein for Spirit FM.
5: 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It's your Encouraging Spirit FM with Jess and Doug. And I guess since Sarah didn't say it, we have to say it.
6: What do we say?
5: Happy fall, y'all.
6: Oh, I mean, yes. Isn't it like fall like later this afternoon? So
5: okay,
6: I think the official official full day is tomorrow.
5: We don't do that.
6: Oh, okay.
5: We don't do that.
6: It's just things fall.
5: Yeah.
6: I mean, it's rainy and it's gray outside and it's cooler. So, yeah, that's pretty much fall in this area, right?
5: Yeah, so since we're not official meteorologists, if they say today is the first day of fall, we don't look
6: at
5: the time.
6: We just go with it.
5: Yeah, okay. We just go with
6: okay.
5: it.
6: Okay, well, that's good. Well, happy fall!
5: Y'all.
6: Oh, I don't say y'all. I'm just
5: Douglas.
6: I'm not a y'aller.
5: I'll do that for you. Happy fall, y'all. Today, please be kind to your pumpkin-loving, candy corn-eating friends. We do love summer.
6: Yes.
5: But there's just something about a new season. It's a fresh start and a little pumpkin spice.
6: There you go. Yeah.
5: Oh, and speaking of, my Rocky Mountain is coming out. Speaking of fresh starts and new beginnings, yesterday we kicked off our fall fundraiser and it was amazing with you. Thank you to everyone who prayed. Thank you to everyone who made gifts. Even before our fundraiser began, thank you for sharing your stories. Thank you to everyone who just got involved. You are such a blessing to Spirit FM. And today we are starting with our prayer warriors because we want to start and just invite God into the day before we do anything. We invite him to order our steps, guide our conversations, and use this ministry to encourage somebody else who's going to need it today.
6: That's right. So you can join us as a prayer warrior this morning. It's real simple. You call in at 800-774-9798. You give us your first name, where you're calling from, and you commit to praying for Spirit FM. And some things that you can pray for today, pray for the full impact of Spirit FM. 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And pray most of all that God gets the glory in the midst of all of it. So your first name, where you're calling from, and that you'll be praying for Your Spirit FM on this first day of fall. The number is 800-774-9798. And if you have a prayer request as well, share that with us, mm-hmm. because we would love to pray with you. So would you join us now being a prayer warrior on the phone? 800-774-9798. 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
1: 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Maybe you'll never know they prayed, but God knows. 1 Thessalonians 5:17 says, pray without ceasing. And that's the invitation right now, to keep praying, keep bringing your people to Jesus. And that's what we want to do each and every day through a song, through a message, is inspire our communities to live passionately for Him. And that's why we are calling all prayer warriors right now.
2: 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Tammy and Galax, thank you so much for praying.
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0: 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God knows what I need. He knows what you need. So please just give to Spirit FM and keep them going, because if I can give, and I hope that it touches someone's life the way it has my life, then it's worth it. And you'll be so sad that you didn't do it. My story's so long and complicated, but it's not finished yet. It keeps getting better and better and better, because that's who we in our life is, a good and awesome God. He loves us, and He will provide, and He will take care of us. So please know that you all are loved, and you all are prayed for. And without Spirit FM, I might not have the will to even want to get up, because I felt so alone. But now if we lose our electricity, my radio is still going, my little boomy box, whatever they call them these days, is going to still keep going because I got batteries. I will not stop listening to Spirit FM ever again. Thank you, Spirit FM. Thank you for everyone that's calling in. Thank you for everyone who may be in a position that can't and is just praying. Thank you.
1: Stories like that, those type of stories encourage so many friends, and that's why we're asking for your prayers right now. Jess and Doug, it's our fall fundraiser. This is my story. This is my song. And sometimes prayer might feel like the easiest thing to do, and sometimes it feels like the hardest thing to do, especially when you've been praying for the same person, the same situation, the same breakthrough for a long time. But we encourage you, don't stop praying. Galatians 6:9 says, "Let us not grow weary in doing good. At the proper time, we will reap a harvest if we don't give up." That means your prayers matter, even the ones you whisper in the car, even the ones you whisper through tears, even the ones where all you can say is, "Jesus, please." Keep praying. God is working, even in the places you can't see. So if we can be praying for you about anything, we would absolutely love the honor to do that. Here's the number to call, 800-774-9798. Let us know you'll be praying for stories like the ones you just heard, and if we can be praying for you.
2: That's right. Would love for you to join friends like Linda in Roanoke. Thank you so much for praying. Also, Shirley in Galax, thank you for praying as well. It's amazing to see friends coming alongside praying for this ministry. And we're just inviting you to be that next friend right now that says, "Yes, I will be praying for Spirit FM on this day of fundraising," because there is opportunity for God to move today. 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It's 800-774-9798. 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

0: Jordan St. Cyr on your Encouraging Spirit FM. Thank you for listening. You're hanging out with Jess and Doug on Good Morning Radio, looking for prayer warriors right now. You know, when you pray for Spirit FM, you're lifting up Spirit FM, our team, and the people we're here to serve alongside you. And we don't know all the ways God will answer those prayers, but we trust Him. Our theme is, This is My Story, This is My Song, for our fall fundraiser. And today we're praying that God would continue to write stories of hope, stories of faith, and encouragement in the lives of people listening. So would you call us and let us know that you'll be standing in prayer with us right now, not asking you to pray on the phone, just asking you for a quick call. And I know you're trying to get that coffee down. You're probably trying to get out the door. But it's so vital for us to make sure that we are here to deliver that hope and encouragement. So we're just asking for a quick call with your first name, where you're calling from, and if we can be praying for you. Here's the phone number. It's 800-774-9798.
1: You can join great friends like Billy in Rich Valley getting involved, Marty in Chatham. Thank you for praying as well. And Ben in Roanoke. Amazing to see friends coming on board praying this morning. And we want to invite you to be that next prayer warrior. 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Thank you for praying. 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Are you-

0: It's Ann Wilson with My Jesus. Thank you for listening to Good Morning Radio with Jess and Doug. Amazing to see friends coming in and joining us as a prayer warrior this morning. Thank you for praying for Spirit FM. Thank you for lifting us up today. And as we move into this day of the fall fundraiser, we open in prayer.
1: Heavenly Father, thank you for this new day and this new opportunity to just serve you through this amazing ministry. Lord, we ask that you would go before us in every story, every song, every moment of this fundraiser. Give us wisdom, give us humility, and hearts that are willing to just be obedient to you, God. We pray for the people listening today, meet them wherever they are, encourage the hurting, strengthen the weary, and remind them of your faithfulness. God, we just pray that you would bring the right people alongside this ministry. Give us new friends who feel led to pray, to give, and be part of what you're doing through Spirit FM. And Lord, through it all, may you get every single bit of the glory. In Jesus' name we pray. Amen.

0: 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And God is at work in your story. 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We're so grateful, and we thank God for His faithfulness and for you.
1: We are beyond thankful for you, and a big thank you to everyone who helped us kick off our This Is My Story, This Is My Song fundraiser yesterday. Hey, good morning, Jess and Doug with you on this first day of fall. Okay, now listen, we've already
2: hashed it out, okay?
1: Yeah, we already know.
2: It's not really fall till later, but we celebrate early, so yeah.
1: Thank you.
2: It's fall.
1: That was our disclaimer.

0: There we go. We cleared it up.
1: Okay. Thank you. Okay. So again, happy fall, y'all. Again, thank you to everyone who prayed, gave, shared stories, and shared Spirit FM with a friend, or simply listened and encouraged us on. Thank you, seriously. For 32 years, Spirit FM has been 100% listener supported. That means this ministry happens because people like you decide, I want to be part of this. And our theme, again, is so beautiful. It's, this is my story, this is my song. And yesterday we heard from people who said Spirit FM has been a lifeline. Spirit FM has saved my life. That happens because someone has seen the value in this ministry being here, delivering the good news of Jesus each and every day. We may never know every story. We may never know every moment when a song brought peace, a verse brought hope, or a voice on the radio reminded someone you are not alone, but God knows. And if Spirit FM has been part of your story, we would love for you to be a part of the story God is continuing to write through this ministry.
0: And that's where you get involved today with your giving at 800-774-9798. 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And we had an amazing opportunity yesterday where friends were getting involved giving gifts of $500. So as we start today, over the next two songs, we're going to look to raise the first $500 of the day. And when that happens, we're able to continue to move forward, continuing to share the gospel, continuing to point people to Jesus and sharing those stories of lives being changed. That's what you're a part of right now. When you get involved, that's what your giving does. So would you join with us? Would you step in and say yes to giving to Spirit FM? Because when you give, lives are changed. When you give, people are given hope. So as we get started today, who's going to be the very first friend of the day making your very best gift? It doesn't have to be the full $500. We're just asking you to take your piece of that need. $30 a month is a great way to get involved. Doing a gift of $250 and taking half, that can be a great way as well. We're just looking for you to give exactly what God is putting on your heart and join with this mission of sharing the gospel and pointing people to Jesus. So would you call and give 800-774-9798. Just looking for the first leader of the day to step in and take a piece of this $500.
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0: My name is Sherry. I just wanted to share that God has been good to me and my family so much since 2020. I've lost two brothers-in-law. My father-in-law this past 1 week before Christmas, 2 weeks later, I lost a sister on New Year's Day. And then the biggest impact, I think, on me has been the death of my husband on Thanksgiving Day, 2024. And then in May of this past year, my oldest son had an emergency surgery where he had lost part of his leg. So it's been a lot going through, but I want to say that through all this, God has been faithful to me, faithful to us. I've had everything that I've needed. It's been difficult, but God has provided. I know that I wouldn't be where I am today if it wasn't for him. And the song, Scars in Heaven, I heard the first time 2 weeks after my husband's death, and it hit me so hard and still does every time I hear it, because it's so true to my experience that I've been going through. So thank you.
1: Wow, what a story. So much loss. But I love that Sherry there mentioned God has been faithful through it all. I don't know if you can relate to any of what she said, but it's a different kind of testimony when you go through all of that and you can still say God is still faithful. Because sometimes the testimony isn't that God answered the prayer the way you wanted him to. Sometimes the testimony is I walked through something I never thought I could survive and God was still there. And I love that she also talked about how that song encourages her. And I think there are people listening right now who understand exactly why that song matters, understand why that song is such an encouragement to so many people, because some scars don't go away, some empty chairs stay empty, but some names still bring tears to your eyes. But we know where our loved ones will end up, and we know we'll see them again, and God is faithful. That's why your support makes a difference, because somewhere somebody is walking through their hardest chapters and they need a song that says you're not alone and God is still there.
2: That's why you give. That's why you support this morning. It's an amazing opportunity to give, because more stories like that happen, more people are encouraged. So I want you to think for a moment about a time where maybe you went through that season of loss and how Spirit FM was there for you. The number to call to make your gift is 800-774-9798. And the amazing thing that we see so often is we see people going through that time of loss, finding the value in the music and saying, this is my time to give. 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And that's what you're supporting when you give. So with one song left in this opportunity, what part of $500 could you give right here? It's going to start the day in a big way. It's going to encourage so many more, and it's going to ultimately share the gospel with a broken, lost world. So what part of $500 would you give? The number is 800-774-9798. $30 a month is a great way to get involved. 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And even if you want to honor a loved one in your life, we'd love to work with you on that message to put that together. You could step in and do the full $500. We're just asking you to give what God is putting on your heart, because we know that there are friends that feel encouragement. We know from the stories that you're listening for a reason. And right now, that opportunity is to encourage friends like Sherry. That opportunity is there to encourage somebody down your street, somebody you're going to interact with at work today. And you can let them know that if they need to find hope, they need to find peace, a great place to turn is to Spirit FM. And then you begin to have that gospel conversation. So what part of $500 is yours? 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That number is 800-774-9798. 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
1: We're so thankful for our iPartners because you are the foundation of this ministry. So thank you for that. Jess and Doug on Good Morning Radio. It's our fall fundraiser. This is my story. This is my song. And one of the things we love most about Spirit FM is that God uses ordinary people to do extraordinary things. You give hope, somebody hears hope. You pray, somebody finds peace. 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Somebody who feels completely alone can hear a voice reminding them that God has not forgotten them. They hear a song that encourages them to trust in Jesus, that reminds them that He is in control. 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
1: 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Thank you for being part of this story. Thank you for believing in this ministry. And thank you for allowing God to use you through your giving. But now we want to hear from you. How has God used Spirit FM in your life? There was a song that met you in a hard season, a verse that gave you hope. Maybe someone on the station prayed for you and you felt like God was reminding you, hey, I'm still here. Even though you're weary, the burden may be heavy, but that song reminded you that God was at the center of it all. This is my story. This is my song. And together we are helping write the next chapter and reminding you that God is still there, still on the throne. Here's the number for you to get involved and be a part of what He is doing. 800-774-9798.
2: That's 800-774-9798. We're looking to raise $500 over the last two songs. Haven't heard from anybody yet, so that opportunity has unfortunately been missed, but that means there is still room for you right now. We have about 7.5 minutes left in this hour. Would love for you to be a friend that steps in right now and says, I'm going to go ahead and take a piece of that $500. It could be the full $500. 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But most important is you're doing what God is calling you to do. You are doing what He is asking of you in this moment. You might have just turned on Spirit FM and heard the need of $500 and said, oh, I just missed that opportunity. 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The number to call is 800-774-9798. 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

0: House fires, I thank God, on Good Morning Radio. And you know what? I know I can't dance.
1: I said nothing.
0: I know I can't dance.
1: You can dance a lot better than I can dance,
0: when
1: for sure.
0: Douglas is across the way judging my non-dancing.
1: No, I was more, it was more of like, you know, some slight jealousy of like, man, she is so much better of a dancer than I am. So.
0: I'm already your friend. You don't have to flatter. What?
1: Yeah.
0: Wow. Okay. That was so nice. Now I won't complain because you weren't dancing.
1: Okay.
0: Too.
1: That's good. Yeah.
0: Because I know that's not going to do me any good.
1: No, that's a whole nother, that's a whole nother conversation about my dancing. So.
0: Okay. Yeah. I can't wait to explore that. Thank you. Speaking of thanking God for this ministry and thanking God for you. Thank you to everyone who's gotten involved so far. As a matter of fact, maybe, just maybe that's why nobody has gotten involved in the last couple of songs here, because we've had so many people get involved already, even before our fundraiser began. Just in case you're just joining, our fundraiser kicked off yesterday, and we are just praying for more friends to get involved, because there is something special about knowing that you are a part of something bigger than yourself. You may never meet the person who hears a song at exactly the right moment. You may never know about the prayer that someone needed that morning. You might not never hear every story of what God has done through Spirit FM, but your support helps make room for those moments. And that's what I love about our theme. This is my story. This is my song, because we all have a story, and God can use each of us in different ways. And we are so thankful that you allow God to use you through your giving through this ministry. And maybe your part is praying. Maybe your part is sharing Spirit FM with a friend. And maybe it's making a gift today, right now. Here's the number. It's 800-774-9798.
1: All right. 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One song left right here. Is there one leader to step out and take a piece of $500? 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So say a prayer, ask God, what is that amount I should give to Spirit FM? What is that amount that you are putting before me? 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
3: Your Spirit FM forecast, we are seeing a drastic cool down for today, only warming up into the low 70s. We're going to be seeing a lot of rain odds throughout the day, especially as we go towards this afternoon. Cooling off tonight in the upper 50s, still seeing those rain odds that will carry on into tomorrow, where we will see a high temperature in the low 60s. With the WSLS Weather Authority, I'm meteorologist Sarah Osterbein for Spirit FM.
4: Okay, when she said drastic cool down, okay.
5: Yeah.
4: How cold am I going to be in here?
5: It's not. I think drastic is, you know, we're looking at it was 90s and now it's going to be like 70s. Okay.
4: Okay.
5: So it shouldn't be too bad. But we are going to get some rain and I'll just say we definitely need it, right?
4: Like, you sound really official. Wow, that was so good.
5: Yeah.
4: Oh, wow. That sounded real. I'm so impressed right now. Do you work there too?
5: No, I don't. No, I do. Okay. I'm a what do they call them? Amateur meteorologist.
4: Oh, so, that sounded yeah. really. Oh, wow.
5: I don't know if anybody actually has ever said that before, but yeah.
4: Okay. So, yeah. Wow, I just found out something new about my tongue. I'm Jess over there. I am definitely amateur compared to this guy. This is Good Morning Radio on Your Encouraging Spirit FM. Welcome to you, our fall fundraiser. Hey, we can officially say it's our fall fundraiser because today is the day. Happy yes. fall, y'all. This is your listener and community supported station, Spirit FM, for 32 years. What a blessing it is. We get so super excited during fundraiser because we get the opportunity to share some amazing stories with you. We get to brag on God extra big time because it truly is a blessing to be here for 32 years to hear these testimonies of what God can do when a community comes together and says, yes, we want to do this. We want to make sure we are here to keep the hope going, to spread the good news of Jesus, because we don't do this alone. We do this because listeners like you are able to come alongside us to help deliver this hope through your giving. And our theme this year is, this is my story, this is my song. Because everybody has a story. There have been hard chapters, there have been beautiful chapters, there are messy chapters, prayers that were answered in prayers that are still waiting. And through all of it, God has been faithful. And there is a song every day. There's a message every day on Spirit FM that reminds you of God's faithfulness every step of the way. There's a song on Spirit FM that will point you to Him. There's a message on Spirit FM that will point you to Him each and every day. When there's negativity outside, you can come here for positivity and encouragement. And that's why we get excited, because we get the opportunity to invite you to be a part of all of that.
5: 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So if you've been waiting to get involved with your gift of $30 a month, that iPartner, waiting to give that $50 a month half day sponsor, or maybe you're that leader that says, I've been waiting to give that $1,000 gift. 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Here comes song number one. What part of $1,000 is yours? 800-774-9798. 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

0: I've made it a month without having any panic attacks and any anxiety until I got sick. And this morning, I started crying and I felt like a little bit of anxiety was kind of coming to the surface a little bit. Oh, no, no, I rebuke this. This is not going to happen right now. I had Spirit FM playing on my phone, like I literally always do, like 24/7. I literally fall asleep listening to it. And the song No Fear came on, and it was just like that little nod from God. You don't have to be scared. Because when I get sick, I get really, really, really freaked out. So then hearing that song, I needed it. And if Spirit FM didn't exist, I wouldn't even know about that song. If Spirit FM didn't exist, I don't think I would make it through the hardest days. I mean, don't get me wrong, Jesus comes first, but I'm telling you, Spirit FM is like second. I can't describe to you the love I have for you guys from Spirit FM. It's changed my life, and it continues to change my life every day. So I just wanted to thank you.
1: Maybe you know firsthand what anxiety feels like, just like Savannah there. Maybe you've experienced it yourself, or maybe you love somebody who has. That feeling when your mind won't quiet down, when you're thinking about everything that could go wrong, when your body is tense, when your heart is racing and you're trying to convince yourself that you're okay while inside you're anything but okay. She told us that when she hears No Fear, it encourages her. A song. When you're feeling all of that inside and you can't make it stop, but you hear a song on Spirit FM. Because a song doesn't magically make anxiety go away, but something God uses in a song can interrupt the noise. Something in a song can remind you what God says in Isaiah, "Do not fear, for I am with you." That's truth you can stand on. Do not be afraid. Do not be afraid. I am with you. That's a promise. It doesn't say anxiety will completely go away. It doesn't say the bad things won't happen. It does remind you of that truth. Do not fear. I am with you. You see, that's what happens through your giving. Your giving reminds people who are struggling with things like anxiety, fear, of a God who says, "I am with you through it all." That's what we invite you to be a part of, stories just like that.
2: And that's where you get involved today. That's where your support makes all the difference, because it allows people to feel that encouragement. It allows you to feel that calmness in your spirit. So as we're looking to raise $1,000 over two songs, we do have a little bit of progress towards that. Megan in North Fork, West Virginia, getting involved with a gift of $20. Thank you for
1: that. Thank you, Megan.
2: She said, "I love Spirit FM so much and you help so many people." Well, we're only able to help those people because of friends like you, Megan. So thank you for giving. Thank you for getting involved. So that means one song to go, $980 away. $980 away. One song left in this opportunity. When 980 comes in, it's going to have $2,000 of impact. So right now, what we're doing is we are inviting you to step in and give your gift. 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So if you've been listening, you've been encouraged, and you know that God is working, would you call now? Because when you do, it's not just going to encourage you, it's going to encourage your family, it's going to encourage the community around you, and it's going to share the gospel with a broken world. 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
1: If you could only be a part of the conversation before the microphone is cut on, pastry versus donut, is it the same thing?
2: No, it's not the same thing. I'm just saying it. My point was, it's just disappointing when people are like, oh yeah, we're going to have coffee and donuts today. And then you show up and it's coffee and pastries. It's like, just say it's going to be a pastry if it's not going to be a donut. You know what I mean? But then there's been other situations where I've shown up and everybody like, hey, we're having coffee and pastries today. And I show up and it's coffee and donuts. And I'm like, yes, this is great. So, yeah.
1: Anything else? Tell us how you really feel.
2: No, that's all the things rattling around in my brain right now.
1: But just to be clear, you will eat either one.
2: I will eat either one.
1: Whether it's a pastry or a donut.
2: Yes.
1: You will partake.
2: Of course. Yeah.
1: Wow.
2: Yeah. There's just one that's more disappointing than the other. So, yeah.
1: Of all the years I've known you, I feel like I've learned more about you today.
2: Yeah.
1: Than over the last 11 years. Oh, wow. Okay. It is, I won't say scary, but
2: it's something.
1: Okay. It is something. You know what else is something? You. Thank you for being here. Oh, by the way, we're Jess and Doug. This is Good Morning Radio on Spirit FM. It is our fall fundraiser. This is my story. This is my song. And I'm sure you're going to have some stories to tell today. We have some amazing stories. As a matter of fact, some stories about how God is using Spirit FM in the most amazing way through you, through your giving. And it wouldn't be possible without the amazing friends who have come alongside this ministry for the last 32 years. Listener and community supported for 32 years. For 32 years, somebody like you who listens said, you know what? I want to be a part of what God does because I see the value in making sure my community can hear about Jesus every single day, can spread the good news of the gospel each and every day. We don't do this alone. And when you hear that right song at the right time, it's not anything we do. That is how God uses the music. That's how God uses you. And we are simply here today to invite you to be a part of what happens here. The number to call to get involved is 800-774-9798.
2: That's 800-774-9798. We are inviting you to get involved right now. We're looking to raise the first $1,000 of the day. And we're going to be honest, it's been a little bit slower this morning, so we're looking for you. Maybe you just got in the car, maybe you are just waking up and you're getting your day started. Would you consider joining with Spirit FM right here? To get the first $1,000 in, we are $980 away. What we're going to do here is we're going to put up that 60 seconds of grace. We just played the second song. We're still $980 away. So we are looking for you to step in with your gift right here. And that gift could look like $500. That gift could look like $30 a month. That gift could look like $980. Whatever that looks like, we're just asking you to give your very best gift because there are stories, there are messages, there is just real life being shared here that we hope encourages you, that we hope draws you closer to God, that you support with your giving. Because there is so much need for that hope. So we have 5 phone lines available right now. Would love for you to be one of those friends right now to step in and take a piece of $980. You don't have to do the full $980. We're just asking for you to give what God is telling you to give. So would you call now and give 800-774-9798.
1: 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You get your coffee, you get in the car, and hey, here we are. We're hanging out in the mornings. Love hanging out with you.

0: but I cut on Spirit FM and I heard No Fear. When somebody says, I was going to just end it all, and I just happened to find a song on Spirit FM, and God spoke to me through that song, and I'm still here today. It's not just about what you hear. It's about what God can do through those moments. We hear stories of people who have been encouraged, strengthened, delivered, reminded of his faithfulness, and every one of those stories matter. And it happened because somebody made a gift, and Spirit FM is still here. 32 years. That means something. Would you make your gift? Would you pray about it if God is tugging on your heart? 800-774-9798.
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3: 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It is Jess and Doug here with you. Want to say a big thanks to Kate and Mike in Salem. Just got involved doing a gift of $100.
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3: Thank you so much for that gift. They say we listen every day on the way to work and to school. The joy I find when my kids sing in the car. Thank you so much for sharing that That's with us. Sweet. It really is one of those moments where the kids start singing in the back and, you know, similar to somebody I know pretty well, they don't necessarily get all the words right, but, you know, they're singing loud, they're singing proud, they're having a good time. So it is a beautiful thing. And that's what Spirit FM is all about. You can get involved now with your giving at 800-774-9798. We're looking to raise $980 during that last opportunity. Kate and Mike got involved with their $100 gift, so we didn't quite get to that first $1,000 raised. $880 short, and you know, that happens from time to time. We know you're busy. We know you have a lot going on, but every opportunity being met is crucial because every opportunity being met allows Spirit FM to share the gospel every single day. So if you haven't yet gotten involved and you want to make your gift, call now 800-774-9798.
4: Yeah, again, that number is 800-774-9798. Hearing the story of the kids singing on the way to school, and it's all these stories are just so amazing to hear. Hearing from Michelle yesterday saying Spirit FM saved her life, and hearing from Larissa yesterday just giving praise reports that she had a scan come back that was negative. And somebody else this morning said, I'm praising God, listening to the songs this morning, and my report came back negative. We love that this is a place that you can leave prayer requests. This is a place that you give praise reports. We can do life together. 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Not a big corporation, not a government institution, because of you. 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People who believe in what God is doing here, people who have been encouraged and want someone else to experience that encouragement too. That's what listener-supported means. It means this is personal. It means this is community. It means we're all in this together. You may never know the person who is receiving the encouragement because you made your gift. You may never know the person personally whose story you just heard. But you can know that you made your gift and somebody is going to hear the gospel. You may hear that somebody came to know Jesus because they heard a song. You may hear that somebody grew closer in their faith through God using a song or message because you gave your gift. And every gift, big or small, helps keep hope on the air, helps keep truth being shared, and helps keep that encouragement available 24/7. 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It's just me. You can start here in your own community spreading the good news of Jesus, because that's the hope we need right now, is Him. If you've been wanting to get involved, if you've been meaning to get involved, if you've been thinking about it, what we can do right now is give you this number and ask you to pray about getting involved and ask you to pray about the number God has put on your heart. It's 800-774-9798.
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1: As a matter of fact, we start every day of our fundraiser with prayer. 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Thank you for being here. 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
2: Hey, what is going on?
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1: Coffee is coffeeing. 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
2: We could use one.
1: 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When you hear that song you need, that message you need, it's not anything we do. 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
2: And we're going to be honest with you. We're going to kind of peel back the curtain a little bit. It's been a little bit slower this morning than we needed, and right now we have another opportunity here over the next two songs to raise $1,000. So $1,000 comes in two songs. It's going to have double the impact, a $1,000 bonus put right on top for $2,000 of impact. So if you've been waiting to get involved, maybe you just turned on Spirit FM as you got in the car to head to work, or maybe you just got your day started at work and you turned on Spirit FM and you're thinking, I could step in and make a gift of $500. I could step in with a gift of $30 a month. 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If that's you, would you call now with your $1,000 gift? Because there is so much need for hope, so much need for encouragement, and you make it possible with your giving. So if you haven't yet gotten involved today, now would be a great time. We got two songs to raise $1,000. Can we get two, maybe three, maybe even four friends on the phone right here to kick off this first song, giving your very best gift, whatever that might be, chipping away at this need, seeing God move once again through this ministry like he has for the past 32 years. Your giving makes the difference. Your giving shares hope. We are just looking for you. Here comes song number one in this opportunity. It's 800-774-9798. 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What piece is yours?

0: my name's Sabrina, and my mom is a single mom. I'm an only child, and she was diagnosed with small cell lung cancer in 2015. And being that she was basically my whole world, because I knew it was going to be terminal, I had planned on killing myself when she passed away, because I just didn't want to go on without her. But during the time of her sickness, I started seeing the verse Joshua 1:9 everywhere. And I would hear it on Spirit FM, and I just kept getting signs that I wasn't done here yet. And I went to church. I got saved. I was never mad at God. I was never like, why her? And it just brought me that peace to come to the Lord and just stay here. So I want Spirit FM to be able to do that for other people.
1: You may know this, but just in case you don't, Joshua 1:9, that verse she's talking about, says, "Be strong and courageous. Do not be afraid. Do not be discouraged, for the Lord your God will be with you wherever you go." And it may not always be easy to be strong and courageous. Trust me, I know this. Sometimes you're strong because you have to be. You get up, you go to work, you take care of everybody else, you keep moving even when your heart is tired. And sometimes you need somebody to remind you you can be strong, even when it's hard. And that's one of the things I love about Spirit FM. One of the things she was reminded of in that story. You can turn on the radio. You can hear a song that reminds you who God is, even in the middle of something so hard. You can hear a story that makes you think, okay, if God brought them through that, he's going to help me through this too. You can be encouraged to keep going, to trust God, to be courageous even when you're afraid. And now you have the opportunity to help that light, help somebody else be encouraged. You can be that light for somebody else. That's what your support does. Your support helps make it possible to encourage someone else to keep reaching people. Somebody you'll never meet, somebody whose story you may never know, somebody sitting in their car, driving to work, walking through a hard day, wondering if they have what it takes to be strong and courageous. Jess and Doug with you on Good Morning Radio. It's our fall fundraiser, inviting you to be a part of stories just like that.
2: Those stories encourage you. Those stories, we hope, remind you of God's faithfulness. And ultimately, that's why you give, because you trust that God is going to provide. You trust that God is going to move. And that's what we're trusting for right now. Like we shared a little bit ago, it's been a little bit slower of a morning, but we are looking, we are believing, we are hoping, and we know that God is bringing those people to get involved, to give, to keep this ministry going, because he's done it this way for over 32 years. And his faithfulness is the same yesterday. His faithfulness is the same today.
1: Amen.
2: So we are asking you to step in right now. One song left in this opportunity, $1,000 to be raised. When that comes in, a $1,000 bonus put right on top for $2,000 of impact. And I want to ask boldly here, with one song left and $1,000 needed, if there is one leader that's been listening and has been thinking about giving that gift of $1,000, would you step in right now? Because your giving of $1,000 is not just going to encourage you. It's going to stand in the gap for others that might not be able to give right now. Others that want to be a part of this, others that would love to give and share in this ministry, but right now, because of certain circumstances they face, they're not able to make that gift. That's why we're inviting you to step in with your gift here. So if you're that leader that could do $1,000, if you want to see beyond that need, if you've been blessed in a place where you can do $2,500, you can do $5,000, you can do $10,000, would you step out bravely right here and say yes to making that gift? Because you know how God uses this ministry to not just reach you, but to reach so many around you with his truth, with his hope. That's what we're inviting you into right now. It's a moment to say a prayer, to ask God, is that really what you're asking me to give? Or what is that amount you're asking me to give? Because when you take that moment for prayer, it allows God to bring that clarity to your life. $1,000 right here, one song to do it in. What piece of that is yours? Going to give you that number a couple of times, and we're going to go to that song. Is there one leader to step out? $1,000 away, 800-774-9798. Believing that there's a couple of friends to come alongside here to finish off this first $1,000, giving your gift, sharing in that hope, and making a difference. It can be scary, but God is going to be there with you. $1,000 is the need. 800-774-9798. Here comes the second song in this opportunity. What part of $1,000 is yours? 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
5: Your Spirit FM forecast, we are seeing a drastic cool down for today, only warming up into the low 70s. We're going to be seeing a lot of rain odds throughout the day, especially as we go towards this afternoon. Cooling off tonight in the upper 50s, still seeing those rain odds that will carry on into tomorrow, where we will see a high temperature in the low 60s. With the WSLS Weather Authority, I'm meteorologist Sarah Osterbein for Spirit FM. 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
2: Spirit FM. I just feel like this has to be said at the top of every hour. Happy fall, y'all.
1: Yes, of course.
2: I'm just waiting for you to do it.
1: I don't say y'all. I'm not a big y'aller. So
2: okay, yeah. I'll try harder next time.
1: Maybe you'll catch me one time and I'll accidentally slip into it or something.
2: I don't know. Okay, let me ask this question.
1: Okay.
2: Since it is officially fall,
1: yeah.
2: Pumpkin or apple?
1: I guess pumpkin. I don't know.
2: Yay!
1: I'm just more waiting for like Christmas to be here, and then we can do Christmas cookies because that's better than apple or pumpkin or anything like that.
2: Okay, fall first. Yeah. We haven't gotten there yet, Doug. Yeah. Okay. Now, don't let me hear you on the afternoon show say apple.
1: I would never.
2: Okay.
1: You already committed. Okay.
2: You already committed to pumpkin.
1: Remember what I commit to. Okay.
2: All right.
1: I'll write a note for myself.
2: Because pumpkin, Good Morning Radio crew apple. Will report back. Okay. They will say, you know what? We were listening in the afternoon and we heard Doug
1: say apple.
2: Mm-hmm.
6: Yikes.
7: Okay, welcome. Good morning, radio. These are the things. Thank you for putting up with us.
6: Yes.
7: Jess and Doug with you. And this is our fall fundraiser here at Spirit FM. This is my story. This is my song. And this is your story, too. When you hear us say you're encouraging Spirit FM, we truly mean that because we wouldn't be here without you. We wouldn't be here without so many friends who have come alongside your Spirit FM for 32 years. And we are so, so grateful. We are grateful to be listener supported. This means this ministry exists because people like you decide, I want to be part of this. I want to be part of what God does every day through Spirit FM. And I love thinking about what that really means. 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It starts with you, but it doesn't end with you making your gift. 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For somebody who just needs one more reminder that God is still faithful, to trust God, that God is in control of their situation. You may never know their name, you may never hear their story, but God does each and every day. And that's the beautiful thing about giving to a ministry like Spirit FM. You're not just giving to a radio station. You're helping create that ripple of encouragement, of hope, and truth that can reach places you may never see.
1: And that's where you get involved. 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And as we start this hour, we have a brand new opportunity for you to get involved, helping to raise $1,000. So over the next two songs, the Spirit FM family comes together with people from all over the listening area, giving gifts of $100, giving gifts of $30 a month, giving gifts of $250. And after we play the two songs, we get to the end, we add up all the gifts. And if they add up to $1,000, we put a $1,000 bonus right on top, thanks to some amazing friends who gave before the event. So the opportunity is there for you to step in with your very best gift, whatever that looks like. The number is 800-774-9798. You might be one of those people that always gives during the fall. Well, now is a great time. You might be somebody that's brand new and is ready to join the giving family. If that's you, give us a call and just ask in as well. If you're a leader that's been waiting to do that gift of $1,000, it is going to make such a difference. It is going to share hope. It is going to remind people of God's love. You can make that gift as well and say, I got this entire two-song challenge taken care of. Whatever it looks like for you, now is your time to give. Here comes song number one. What part of $1,000 could you give right here? It's 800-774-9798. One friend stepping out right here as the leader to start this off. If that's you, would you call 800-774-9798?

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1: Yesterday, I was having a very bad morning, struggling going to work with the burdens of being a working mom, wife, Christian. I called and Spirit FM prayed with me. And specifically at the end, I didn't ask, but he prayed that God would surround my son with Christian friends. And last night, my son was contacted by a Christian school. When he comes home from college, he was asked to help with their sports program. That's a God moment. That was my God moment. It's been a struggle for the past 6-8 months. And my song that encourages me is That's My King by Cece Winans. Thank you for all of you at Spirit FM. I can't tell you how much God has used you.
2: God moments. We love that. Those are the kinds of moments and things you can't schedule or plan for. And that's just one of the ways God shows up in the middle of ordinary mornings, ordinary middays, ordinary afternoons through Spirit FM and through your giving, through people, through a song. And it starts with you. It starts with you saying yes. And not just with you, it starts with the person who gave before you. 32 years, your Spirit FM has been here because somebody said yes. And moments like that are possible through your giving to Spirit FM. 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
3: 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Thank you so much for that gift. And that means after song number one, we are now just $900 away. So what this looks like, two songs, $1,000. 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And you may have one of those stories of how God has used Spirit FM in your life in a powerful way. You may have just the simple encouragement that you get every single day that you want to make sure stays on the air. Whatever your reason for giving, just know that there is probably somebody out there just like you that connects with the music, connects with the ministry, and knows that God is working through Spirit FM. And the great part, too, is there's a lot of people right now listening that would love to give to Spirit FM. They love the music. They have a story. They have a song. But for different reasons, they're not able to give right now. So when you step up with your gift today of $30 a month, of $50 a month, of finishing off this challenge with a $900 gift, you're not just giving for you. You're giving for everybody that's not able to give. You're standing in the gap for those friends that need the encouragement and want to make sure that Spirit FM is here. So if that's you right now, if you've been waiting to give, would you call? Would you be a part of this? We have one song left, $900 to go. What piece is yours?
2: Just so thankful that somebody gives so that Spirit FM can be here, because sometimes you just need the music to praise and worship. Sometimes you just need to hear those reminders that God is still good. Sometimes you just need that message that I'm not alone. Sometimes you just need to be reminded I'm not the only one. Sometimes you need to hear stories of, okay, I'm not the only one whose family members leave that empty box in the cabinet. Why do y'all do that? Okay, stop doing that. Sometimes you need to hear that I don't know what's going on around me, but I can trust God.
3: Yeah.
2: I just got this diagnosis, but God is faithful. I'm on the floor right now. I can't get up, but I can praise God from the floor. Sometimes you just need a word or message. You don't know what's going on, but there just always seems that right song, that right word right when you need it. That's God using Spirit FM. That's God using a song or a message. And it starts with you. That starts with the person before you who gave. It's a ripple effect. If you've been thinking about giving, if God has been tugging on your heart with that amount, we're just asking you to pray about it first and then call this number, 800-774-9798.
3: All right, $900 is the need. One song to do it in. Can we get two, three, maybe four friends on the phone before this song starts, giving your very best gift to keep that encouragement going? Whatever it looks like for you, we're just asking you to step out bravely. What part of $900 is yours? That number is 800-774-9798. Here comes the last song in this opportunity. $900 is the need. What piece of that is yours?

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1: That's right. 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You're here with Jess and Doug on Good Morning Radio. And let me tell you, I know a lot about hope. They don't call me Hot Mess Jess for nothing. And if God can do a lot with this hot mess, let me tell you, no matter what's going on in your life right now, you can listen to Spirit FM because of friends who have supported this ministry and know that there is hope. Maybe life looks nothing like you thought it would. Maybe you're dealing with something you never saw coming. Maybe you're tired of just praying the same prayer and wondering when things or if things are ever going to change. I get that. Life can be messy. It can be loud, and sometimes you can't see past what's happening now. But what's happening right now is not the end of your story. There is still hope, and each and every day you can listen to Spirit FM and be reminded of that hope. Because God is still good in the middle of the mess. He's still working when you can't even see it. He's still faithful when you don't understand the plan. And sometimes you just need that reminder over and over again. And sometimes that looks like listening to the same song again. Sometimes that means hearing a message that reminds you. And that's one of the reasons I'm so grateful for Spirit FM. We get to keep putting that reminder right in front of you through a song, through a conversation, through someone sharing their story. Your giving helps make sure that hope keep showing up. Hope is needed more than ever today because there's someone listening right now who needs to hear it. And we are inviting you in by calling this number, 800-774-9798.
2: All right, working towards $1,000 raised and then another $1,000 put right on top. We do have an update. Kimberly and Larry in Bluefield just got involved going to spiritfm.com, making a gift of $50 a month. Thank you so much for that. Joining as that half day sponsor. And I love what they say. 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Praying for blessing to flow through the fundraiser.
1: Amen.
2: You see, that sums up a lot of what Spirit FM is all about. 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We are here to help people interact with Jesus, maybe for the first time. We are always praying for people to find him, to heal, to be delivered. And there's so much blessing that comes as well. So Kimberly and Larry, thank you for that monthly support. Thank you for stepping in with that gift. So that means we are now $600 away. $600 away from having this $1,000 raised, $1,000 added. And what we're going to do here, because we've played the two songs, is we are going to go ahead and put up that mercy minute, that 60 seconds of grace. The need right now, $600. If you can do the full $600, that would be great. But if you can do 100, if you can do 250, if you can do your best gift and then others come along with their best gifts, it's all going to come together for this opportunity to be met. You know, Spirit FM has been around for 32 years. God has been faithful in bringing those to give and support this ministry. So now you can be that next friend in right here. We are believing that there are friends to give, believing that God is moving. So the question right now, what part of that $600 is yours? It's 800-774-9798. 98.
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1: We so love that the music here on Spirit FM can remind you of those times that God brought you through some dark times, yes, but he can remind you of where you were, but then what he's brought you through. That's actually a real part of what the station tries to do. We're not just playing the songs. We want to put truth in front of you that can carry with you when the music stops, because the storm you're in today may feel completely different from the one you walked through before, but the same Jesus who was faithful then is faithful now. We're Jess and Doug on Good Morning Radio. This is our fall fundraiser. This is where we invite you to be a part of stories, moments. We invite you to be a part of what God does through the music every single day, like so many other friends have been a part of for the last 32 years on Spirit FM.
2: And that's where you get involved right now, just like our friend Sharon in Montvale. Thankful that Spirit FM is here to encourage others. She made a gift of $300.
1: Thank you
2: so much for that gift and that opportunity to hear from you, Sharon. We appreciate that. And that means that we got so, so close on that opportunity for $1,000. We fell short by just $300. But that means another opportunity is here for you to get involved. You might have just turned on Spirit FM. And what's been going on this morning? Every time $1,000 is raised over two songs, we're able to put a $1,000 bonus right on top. And the thing we have yet to see yet is somebody stepping in and doing the full $1,000. So if that's you and you want to make a gift of $1,000, maybe $2,000, maybe $5,000, that would help your Spirit FM in such a big way this morning. So we're inviting you to get involved. 800-774-9798. 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But what part of $1,000 can you do in this very first song of this opportunity?
1: Love what Sharon said, that she is thankful that Spirit FM is here to encourage others. And then she made her gift so that that can keep on happening. We've heard other people say the same thing. I'm giving so that others can be encouraged, because it's one thing to listen to Spirit FM and you know that you are fulfilled. It's one thing to listen to Spirit FM and you know, hey, that song has blessed me. That message has helped me grow stronger in my faith. But then you turn around and make your gift and you know that somebody else is going to hear truth. Somebody else is going to hear that word that's going to encourage them. I want somebody else to have that too. That's such a beautiful reason to give, because you may never know who is going to hear the song. Your gift helps keep them going. You may never know the person who turns on Spirit FM on their hardest morning and hears exactly what they need. You may never hear the story of that person who reminds them to not give up, or the person who found a little peace, or the person who was reminded, hey, God is still working in my situation, that you made your gift. You made that sacrificial gift so that they will find that hope they need because they listened to that song, because they heard that message. It's not just giving to a radio station. It's not just music. It's so much more than that. It's about saying, I've been encouraged here, and I want to help somebody else find that same encouragement.
2: 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Here comes song number one of this two-song challenge. 800-774-9798. We have two songs to raise $1,000. 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Join with us now. Thank you for that call. We have a leader. 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
1: Such a difference was made during all of those events, and we thank you for that. And just thinking about the ice cream pop-ups.
2: Yes.
1: Okay, I was so excited about today being the first day of fall.
2: Right.
1: And then we mentioned ice cream.
2: Yeah.
1: Now I'm missing summer already.
2: And well, you can get like some pumpkin ice cream. That would count, right? They probably make that.
1: That doesn't sound...
2: What do you mean?
1: I'm all about the pumpkin.
2: It would just be like, you like pumpkin pie?
1: Yes.
2: Okay, so just take like the pumpkin pie filling, put it in the freezer for an hour, and then it turns into some sort of cold pumpkin treat. Maybe not full on pumpkin
1: ice
2: cream.
1: Deanna does all the cooking in your house, right?
2: She does, yeah. Okay, good. I do none of it, so clearly.
1: Okay, that's a great thing, okay? Woo! All righty. Thank you, Jesus. you're encouraging Spirit FM. Good morning, radio, with Jess and the non-cooker Doug over there. This is my story. This is my song. That is the theme of our fall fundraiser, but it is so much more than that. Yesterday, Pamela gave us a beautiful example of what that actually looks like. She shared, I relied a lot on Spirit FM to help me get through cancer treatment. Mm. I've now been in remission for 3 years, and I want to donate so others can have that same encouragement. And we were just talking about how somebody else just made their gift, and they want to make sure somebody else is encouraged through their giving. Think about that for a second. Pamela has a story, and she knows what it's like to walk through something hard. She knows what it feels like to need encouragement when you're facing something you never wanted to face. And Spirit FM was part of her story. And now she's saying, I want to help make sure somebody else has that same encouragement. That is the heart behind our fundraiser. That's the heart behind making sure you're a part of what God does through the ministry, to pay it forward, to spread the gospel, to make sure the hope and encouragement is here. You can be a part of that by calling this number, 800-774-9798.
2: All right, we do have some friends that have gotten involved that we want to say thank you to. Amy in Danville is doing a gift of $100.
1: Thank you
2: so much for that. We also have Marty doing an additional gift of $100 and woo-hoo! Mitzi doing a gift of $100 as well. So thank you for getting involved. Thank you for giving and being a part of this. And it is now your chance to give as well at 800-774-9798. Just played song number one of this $1,000 two-song challenge. That means we have one song left, $700 to go. So if you're in a place right now where you could do the full $700, that would be amazing. You can step in right now with your gift. If you're not able to do the full $700, what piece of that is yours? $30 a month is a great way to get involved. That half-day sponsor at $50 a month can help as well. Or maybe it's that full-day sponsor, $100 a month. Whatever your giving looks like right now, it's going to make such a difference and share so much encouragement with people battling cancer, people battling sickness, mm-hmm. depression, anxiety, whatever it is that is being faced in our community. Your giving helps share Jesus with those friends. So we're inviting you to get involved, inviting you to give now. It's 800-774-9798. One song left. What part of $700 is yours?
1: Again, that number is 800-774-9798. And we know for some, your gift to Spirit FM is the gift of prayer. 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But the friends who've said, I have received so many blessings from God through the music on Spirit FM, and I want to pay it forward. If that is you, would you call? Because you know what God has done through Spirit FM in your life, and you want somebody else to know that encouragement. You want somebody else to feel that hope. 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Would you call 800-774-9798?
2: All right, going to give you that number one more time, then we're going to go to this song. $700 away, believing there's a few friends to jump in right here, making their very best gifts. 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

0: Hi, my name is Brock. I'm from Reading, Pennsylvania. I've been praying all day for the fundraiser and just hearing the stories. It's just amazing to see how God's working through that and how he's also working through me with my new job. I was listening to Spirit FM and I thought my boss wasn't going to like it. And hey, what's that you're listening to on the radio? Well, I thought he wanted me to turn down my music. The next thing you know, we're reading the scripture of John, and we're in John 3:16, which says, "For God so loved the world that he gave his only son, and whoever believes in him shall not perish, but have eternal life." And I prayed that over him. I prayed with him. I prayed for his wife and his family. He's going through what I went through with me and my wife, almost going through a divorce, but the Lord kept us together, and he pulls us together every day. I just want to keep the station in prayer. Hit that donate button and give it to the station, because I know how much it means to me and my family, just being able to listen to the songs and sing along in the car or sing along at work or just sing along at home. It's just so good.
1: Wow, Brock is so awesome.
2: Yes.
1: We joked yesterday that he could come sit in for me.
2: Yes.
1: Like, I could go grab coffee for
2: right.
1: us.
2: Right. Brock would come in. He'd give the phone number. He'd share some stories.
1: Yeah, he's amazing.
2: You know? Yeah.
1: We're so thankful. Thankful for that story. That really is an awesome story. Jess and Doug with you on Good Morning Radio. But seriously, though, I really do love that he mentioned John 3:16.
2: Yeah.
1: That he prayed with his boss, because it's a verse that a lot of us have heard 1,000 times. "For God so loved the world that he gave his one and only son." And Brock shared that verse and prayed it over his boss. But sometimes I think the things we've heard our whole lives are exactly the things we need to hear over and over again. That God loves you, not the cleaned up version of you, not the version who finally gets everything together. God loves you. And if you can get up every morning knowing without a doubt that God loves you, it can be hard to imagine that somebody else might know that, especially if you've heard that verse over and over. But there are people listening right now who may genuinely wonder if God sees them. They may feel forgotten. They may feel unworthy. They may feel too far gone. They may have made mistakes they're ashamed of. Perhaps that's even you. But then they are reminded through a song, through a message, or even hearing that verse, God loves you. You are not forgotten. You don't have to clean yourself up to come to him. You are seen. That's part of what we get to do alongside you here on Spirit FM, through a song, through a story, through a verse, through a prayer. We get to just keep on putting that truth in front of people every single day. You can be a part of it.
2: 800-774-9798. 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
1: Thank you.
2: Thank you so much for that. So that means right now, with just about 3 minutes to go, we are $600 away from having this next opportunity of $1,000 met. So what we're going to do here is we're going to put that 60 seconds of grace up. 60 seconds to raise $600. If you've been waiting to get involved, now would be a great time to say, yes, I'm ready to give. I want the gospel to be shared. I want that message of John 3:16 to reach into the world. So if that's you, would you call? If that's you, would you give? It's 800-774-9798. We're just looking for you to be a leader right here to step in. What part of that $600 is yours? You might do the full $600. And if that's you, that would be amazing right here. Because that means more messages, more encouragement, more of those songs that remind you about God's love and point you to the truth found only in his word. So here's that number for the final time. Then that clock starts. $600 away. A moment for you to be that leader. 800-774-9798, and the 60 seconds for $600 starts right now.
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4: Your Spirit FM forecast. We are seeing a drastic cool down for today, only warming up into the low 70s. We're going to be seeing a lot of rain odds throughout the day, especially as we go towards this afternoon. Cooling off tonight in the upper 50s, still seeing those rain odds that will carry on into tomorrow, where we will see a high temperature in the low 60s. With the WSLS Weather Authority, I'm meteorologist Sarah Osterbein for Spirit FM.

0: Thanks to your incredible generosity, our Butterfly Hugs program is touching hearts near and far. 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
1: That's right. A great big old thank you. We are beyond grateful for you. It's our fall fundraiser. Oh, okay. It's the top of the hour, Doug.
2: Oh, we have to give everybody the alert. Sound the alarm.
1: You ready? All right, Doug, it's your turn.
2: All right. Happy fall.
1: Y'all. Oh, man.
2: You couldn't trick me. You're not going to trick me.
1: Man, I thought you were going to do it this time. Okay, so just in case you're just joining, at the beginning of every hour, we have to say happy fall, y'all. And we know fall doesn't actually start until, what,
2: 8:07 tonight, which I don't even know what that means. Like,
1: I don't either.
2: What changes, you know? Does all the flannel get released and all the pumpkins come out? Like, what?
1: The pumpkins are already out.
2: Yeah, they've been out for months.
1: Yes.
2: It's been fall since July.
1: It's like the equinox something.
2: Yeah.
1: I don't know. I don't think I paid attention to that.
2: The autumnal equinox.
1: What class was that? Science.
2: Science, I guess. I don't know.
1: We're in radio for a reason.
2: Yeah, there's probably somebody out there that could explain this a whole lot better than us. But would it be as fun? Probably not, right?
1: I hope the kids are not listening to us right now. This part.
2: This is not educational.
1: The music, kids. Just the music part right now. Okay, you kids, you can start listening again. Okay, this is our fall fundraiser. We're so thankful you put up with us and thankful for everyone who's gotten involved so far. We had friends get involved even before the on-air portion of our fundraiser began. We are so grateful for that. We have friends praying for your Spirit FM. It means everything hearing that you're praying. It means everything hearing these songs because we are 100% community and listener supported. That means every song, every word of encouragement, every moment of hope is here because someone decided it mattered enough to make a gift. For 32 years, not a corporation, not a big funding source has come along your Spirit FM to keep it going. Members of our community, people who have their own stories, their own struggles, their own reason for loving what God is doing here, see the value in supporting this ministry. And we are so thankful for it. People who said, you know what, Spirit FM is my lifeline. People who said, Spirit FM, God uses Spirit FM to encourage me, to give me hope, and we want somebody else to get that same encouragement. So here's my gift. We can't wait to see what God does. And you can be a part of that too.
2: You can call 800-774-9798. We do have some friends that got involved. We want to say thank you to Deborah in Tazewell, got involved with a gift of $50. Thank you so much for that. Alan in Vinton got involved with a gift of $20. Thank you for that. Our friend Donna, who called yesterday, she called back, did an additional Donna. Gift of $100. Thank you for that.
1: So awesome. Then
2: Robert in Stewart's Draft, just trying to do my part in keeping the gospel going, making a gift of $100 as well. So thank you for giving. Thank you for being a part of the ministry during our fall fundraiser. And this hour, we have a great opportunity for the Spirit FM family to continue to come together because that's what it's about. You know, there is no part of Spirit FM that is done by just one person.
1: Mm-mm.
2: It takes everybody coming together. And in this hour, we're looking for 10 friends to come alongside, making a gift of $250. So if you've been thinking, I would love to give $250, that is kind of my number that I'm hoping to get involved with. Well, now would be a great time to do that because we're looking for you and 9 other friends to come alongside with that gift throughout this hour. So we have about 45 minutes to see that happen. So if you want to be that first friend in because you've heard a story or like Robert, you want to be a part of sharing the gospel with the world around us, call in with your gift now, 800-774-9798. And the beautiful part about this challenge It's a great opportunity as well to stand in the gap. There's so many friends that want to give that might not be able to give right now. 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That'd be $250 for you and $250 for somebody else that can't give right now. You could do $1,000. You could do the full $2,500 and take all 10 spots. But what it starts with is you saying a quick prayer, asking God, what is that amount you're putting on my heart? Then calling in, making that gift, and making a difference. It's 800-774-9798. 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

0: This is Barbara from Stanton, Virginia. I just want to tell you what your station has meant to me. My husband died unexpectedly in August of 24. I was having a rough time processing that and thinking it was even real. And on your station, I heard for the first time the song Scars in Heaven. And when they were singing, "The only scars in heaven are the scars on the hands that hold you now," it just made it so real that my husband was in heaven. And he did have a lot of scars on his body from some rough times at work. And I just identified with that song so much and always touched me. I can never hear it without tears. It always seems so real. I just thank you that I can put the radio on and get some Christian music. Praise God.
1: Thankful she can turn the radio on and get Christian music. As she grieves, she's able to get comfort from music. Maybe for you, it's grief too. Maybe it's a marriage that's hurting, worry, or maybe it's a diagnosis, anxiety. Maybe you're just exhausted and you don't even have a name for what you're carrying. Whatever your something is, I hope you know this. You don't have to walk through it alone. Sometimes you just need that reminder that God is with you. And sometimes he uses a song to remind you. He uses a verse, a voice on the radio that says, God is here. He hasn't forgotten you. And that's what we're so grateful for. We're so grateful for friends who come alongside your Spirit FM to make sure those reminders are here for you. We're Jess and Doug on Good Morning Radio. This is our fall fundraiser. We're so grateful that you come alongside to make sure that we can hear stories like that and reminders like that. And this is your invitation to be a part of it.
2: It's a great opportunity to get involved right now because we can feel the presence of God. Mm-hmm. We know that he is moving. We know that he is calling friends to give. And we're just giving you the opportunity to come alongside and be a part of that. We have an opportunity this hour, looking for 10 friends, doing a gift of $250. And if you're one of those friends, just know that there are others that have come before you. There are friends listening right now that want to make a gift that might not be able to. There's friends listening that have already given and are cheering you on. So if you're thinking about making that gift of $250, I just want to invite you to step out bravely and make that gift. Be amazing to see three of those friends come in this next song, because that would allow more stories, more encouragement, more friends like Barbara being encouraged, going through that season of loss and knowing that God is right there with her through every song, every message, every word on Spirit FM. So would you be that leader right now to step in at 800-774-9798. 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
1: One of the things we hear so many people say is, I was going through something and then I turned on the radio. 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It means someone in a storm is going to find the strength to keep on praising. It means someone who feels forgotten is going to be reminded that God sees them. Thank you for being a part of that. If you've made your gift, thank you so much. If you've been praying, thank you so much. If you haven't given your gift yet, this is your invitation to step into it. God is doing some amazing things through Spirit FM, through your giving. It's so real. And we are believing that he is not finished yet. 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We can't wait to see what God does through your giving. 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It's 800-774-9798.
2: All right. 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
1: 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All right, Doug, it's time for our game. What holiday is coming up to be a day sponsor?
2: What did we talk about yesterday? National Candy Corn Day?
1: Yeah, we said that was
2: something.
1: Probably
2: that was probably not going to work out too well. Yeah, maybe there's a lot of fall birthdays. You know,
1: I can think of
2: a couple of important ones here. So
1: yeah.
2: We'll be celebrating the whole month. Whoa. So yeah,
1: I mean,
2: with you and Jackie, I mean, yeah.
1: I wasn't going to say anything.
2: It's going to be a busy October. So maybe there's a birthday in your family that you want to celebrate.
1: Birthdays,
2: you
1: know, are always great to celebrate.
2: Yes, definitely.
1: We're kind of partial to birthdays on Good Morning Radio.
2: Right, yes, absolutely.
1: Birthday club, shameless plug there.
2: Yeah.
1: Okay. Thank you so much for listening to Good Morning Radio and for being a part of our fall fundraiser. So many friends to thank for getting involved before our fundraiser even began, getting us to this point. So many friends who are praying for you to be a part of what God is doing for our listener and community supported Spirit FM. If you hear the jingle, you're encouraging. I was going to sing it. I'm not going to do it. Let me stop. When you hear your encouraging Spirit FM, it truly is your Spirit FM because you have come along.

0: 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Think of what a difference that made in her life. Now think of the difference that makes in the thousands of lives who listen to Spirit FM every single day, because somebody like you decides to make a gift and spare and share that truth and share that hope. That's what happens when you give.
1: That's right. And that's why we're inviting you to give right now at 800-774-9798. We're looking for 10 friends this hour, making a gift of $250. We heard from Judy and Daryl in Manita being the first ones in, making that gift of $250. Thank you so much for that. So that means one friend is in, 9 friends to go. And I want to encourage you, because I think this type of opportunity is a great moment to think about others, to think about how you could stand in the gap for others that might not be able to give right now. And maybe what that looks like for you is saying, yes, I would love to stand in the gap for somebody that is listening, that is encouraged, but isn't able to give right now. So I'm going to give $250 for my family, and I'm going to give $250 for them. So that'd be a gift of $500. You may know of some people in the community that want to get involved but can't give right now, and you want to do a gift of $1,000. We've yet to see a $1,000 gift yet during this fundraiser. That would take 4 of these spots. And more important than just taking the spots and raising the funds is the hope and encouragement that will happen. So if you're listening and you could do that gift of $250 or more, would you join with Spirit FM right now? Because there is darkness, there is difficulty, there is uncertainty. But when a friend turns on Spirit FM, they hear that truth that reminds them of God's love. They hear that truth that reminds them they're not alone. And that's what you make possible with your support. So we're going to give you that phone number a couple of times, then go to the next song. Can we get 2, maybe 3 friends on the phone doing that gift of $250 or more? Because that is going to continue to move this day forward. You've been listening. You've been praying. You feel God laying that amount on your heart. Now is the time to give. 800-774-9798. Just looking for you to be that friend to step in, that friend to make that gift and make a huge difference. $250 or more. What does that gift look like for you? 800-774-9798. Looking for you right now. $250. 9 more friends at that amount. Would you be one of them? 800-774-9798.

0: This is Linda. This is my prayer for Spirit FM. Dear precious Lord, thank you so much for having Spirit FM in my life. When I'm happy, all of a sudden there's a perfect song for me. When I'm sad, again, perfect song for me. When I need reassurance, you always provide the perfect song for me on Spirit FM. Lord, thank you so much for Spirit FM. I could hardly go through a day without Spirit FM. They have to be with me every day, and they are. I pray in Jesus' name. Amen.
1: Amen. So thankful for that word, Miss Linda. If you can relate to that, this is your moment. You belong here. This is our fall fundraiser with Jess and Doug on Good Morning Radio. This is my story. This is my song. And it really is more than a fundraiser theme. This is my story. This is my song. It's a reminder that your story matters. Psalm 107:2 says, "Let the redeemed of the Lord tell their story." And we invite you to tell your story. Tell somebody what God brought you through. Tell them about the time you thought you weren't going to make it, but somehow God carried you through. Tell them about the prayer you prayed when you didn't know what else to do. Tell them the moment you realized God was there the whole time, because somebody needs to hear your story. Somebody needs to know that they're not the only one struggling. Somebody needs to know God still restores. Somebody needs to know that the chapter they're in right now isn't the end. And maybe you've been thinking your story isn't important enough. Well, it is. Because your story isn't really about how strong you were. It's about how faithful He has been. And each and every day, we get to share stories and songs that remind people of that. The thousands who listen to Spirit FM get to be reminded of that, because somebody sees the value in this ministry being here. And that's why we are inviting you to be a part of it.
2: That's right. And the way that you get involved right now is at 800-774-9798. That is the number for you to call and be a part of it, because one of the amazing things is that when you give, more people will be encouraged, more stories will be shared. And right now we have this opportunity, looking for 9 more friends doing a gift of $250. When you step in with that gift, you take a spot, but more important, you share the hope with others. And we got about 20 minutes left in this opportunity. And in order to get this done, we're going to need a few friends on the phone each song. So if you've been waiting, you've been praying about making that gift of $250, now would be the time to call. Now would be that moment to step in and say, yes, I'm ready to give that $250. Or yes, I'm ready to give $500. Or if you've been blessed and you can do $1,000, would you join with us now as well? Because that's going to take 4 of these spots and share even more hope and encouragement. We're just asking you to give what God's put on your heart. So would you be that leader now, making your gift of $250 or more? It's 800-774-9798.
1: Before Linda prayed that beautiful prayer, she said, there is a song when I'm happy. There's a song when I'm sad. There's a song for every situation. And we know that for you too. There is a song on Spirit FM for whatever you're going through. When you're on the mountaintop, when you're in the valley, there's a song to remind you that God is with you through every season. 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
2: All right, looking for you to be that next friend in right here. 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
1: that we can continue to do that, especially during these times, is support our military. 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You see, it's more than just music on Spirit FM. The music is amazing, but through your support, so much more happens. You can be a part of it now. This is your invitation. Oh, and a big old thank you to everyone who's gotten involved so far.
2: That's right. We do want to say thank you to some friends that just got involved. We want to say thank you to Mark in Galax, getting involved online with a gift of $30 a month.
1: Thank you
2: so much for that, Mark. And then Mike and Karen came in and did a gift of $300. Woo-hoo! Thank you so much for that. So with those friends in, along with Judy and Daryl, we have right now three friends in at the $250. Okay, so we're looking for 10 friends making a gift of $250. When that comes in, your Spirit FM will continue to move forward in a big way. So right now, three of those friends are in. We are looking for seven more friends at $250. And the best part about this opportunity is if you want to take a gift of $500, that would take two of these spots. If you do a gift of $1,000 right now, that would take four of these spots. And if you're that friend that's listening, has been blessed, and you're like, I want to finish off this challenge, I want to stand in the gap for everybody, it's a gift of $1,750. And I know that's not for everybody, but there's a few people listening right now that can do that gift of $1,750 because they find value in this music and they want to stand in the gap for others as well. So if that's you, join with us, 800-774-9798.
1: We've said it before, and I just have to mention this again. Something so beautiful that we're seeing are the people who have given it and said, you know, I have been encouraged by Spirit FM, and we just want to pass it on. We want to pay it forward. We've been encouraged, and we want to see other people receive that same encouragement, and we just want to share the gospel. You want someone else to know what you've experienced, that God is real, that He still saves, that He still restores lives and still brings people home. And maybe that's why the station matters so much to you, because it becomes a way to do that. A song plays and someone who doesn't know Jesus hears hope for the first time. A testimony comes on and someone who felt far from Jesus realized that they're not forgotten either. And a simple word at just the right time, at the right moment, is a doorway to the gospel being reached. That is a reason to give. That is a reason to be part of what God is doing through Spirit FM. 800-774-9798.
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0: My name is Christy. I walked out of a bad relationship in 21 with healing then. And 22, I not only had no apartment, I had broken my leg. So for 4 months, I lived in my car with a broken leg, my Bible, and my cat. So it was very humbling. Had it not been for Spirit FM and the music that came through that told me time after time after time, God's not done with me yet. Someone offered me a home until I could find an apartment. She was very gracious to me, and I was able to kind of stand back on my feet to where I can give back to the community. And one of the things that I wanted to do was give back to Spirit FM because of how much they helped me. The songs that were so uplifting and so promising and full of truth to keep the lies out of my head. And I appreciate every bit of it. I'd encourage anybody, if you're in a situation that looks like there's no way out, don't lose hope. Your story is a tapestry, and God weaves it, and He doesn't pull out that weave because you're in a wrong place. And when you look back on that hard place, it is still a part of the whole tapestry that will be beautiful in the end. So hang in there. If you wake up, He's not done.
1: If you wake up, He's not done. Praying you receive that message today. Maybe that song right there is your anthem, that God ain't finished yet. You may not understand what God is doing. You may not see how He's going to work it out, but you can trust the one who is writing your story. That's what our fundraiser is about. This is my story. This is my song. So many stories God is writing. And we're so thankful for the opportunity to come alongside you, to hear those stories, to make sure these songs keep playing that bring you closer to Him. We're Jess and Doug. This is Good Morning Radio on Spirit FM.
2: We want to say a big thank you to Debbie in Lynchburg. Just got involved with an additional gift. Was listening to the radio, got involved with a gift of $100, and is asking for prayer for her husband, Brian, who deals with a chronic illness. We are definitely praying for him and thankful for you getting involved today. We also have Russell and Vicky right now getting involved, doing a gift of $250. Thank you so much for that. Woo-hoo, as
1: thank
2: well.
1: Yeah.
2: So that means now to have this $250 opportunity met in the next 3 minutes, we are $1,500 away. $1,500. So if you could step in and do $250, that'd be great. If you could do $500, if you could do $1,000, you may be in a position where you've been blessed and you can do the entire $1,500. If that's you, would you call? If that's you, would you make a difference so that more friends can be encouraged, more hope can be shared, and more lives can be pointed back to Jesus? That is what your giving does right now. $1,500 away from this opportunity being met. And we are inviting you to step in right now with that gift. The number to call, 800-774-9798.
1: Somebody needs that hope right now. And listen,
2: yes,
1: we pray that life is amazing. We love when you could just call in with praises. We love that so much. But the truth of the matter is, we know that there is somebody right now who is in the middle of a mess. We know that there is somebody waiting on a prayer to be answered. We know there is somebody who is waiting on healing. We know there is somebody praying for their family to come back together, waiting for a door to open. We know there is somebody who needs to hear that very song, that God ain't finished yet. We know there's somebody who needs to be reminded, God hasn't ever left me, and He won't leave me now. And sometimes you just need that reminder. Sometimes you just need that reminder over and over again. And sometimes you get that reminder when you hear a song. Sometimes God uses Spirit FM to give you that reminder. That's why we're asking you to be a part of what He's doing through this ministry. Here's the number. It's 800-774-9798.
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0: 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Sometimes a song speaks to you unexpectedly in ways you can't describe. 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
3: Your Spirit FM forecast today is going to be a much cooler day, only warming up into the low 70s for your first day of fall. We'll see a lot of rain off and on throughout the remainder of the day, and we'll continue to see the rain overnight into tomorrow morning, where we will cool off into the upper 50s, and tomorrow only seeing a high temperature in the low 60s. With the WSLS Weather Authority, I'm meteorologist Sarah Osterbein for Spirit FM.

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1: On your Encouraging Spirit FM. Welcome to the middle of your day. Go grab yourself another cup of coffee. It's Tuesday, if you need that reminder. And the day is a little bit rainy, depending on where you are. And bless it if y'all were...
2: At least it's not 95.
1: Yes, yes. Welcome to the first official day of fall. I am so excited for it to be here. Are you, Jackie?
2: Yes. I've had my fill of 95 degree days.
1: Yeah. I think that my washing machine is also happy because I've had to do so much more laundry.
2: I understand.
1: We're so thankful to have you here during the fundraiser. If you are just tuning in, you didn't know. Yep, because we are a 501c3 nonprofit organization. So we are 100% listener and community supported. And we, a couple times a year, do some fundraising. And really, what this is about is sharing your stories and sharing what God has been doing in your world. Coming up in coming up after this next song, we've got a couple people to thank and their stories to share. We're gonna hold on to those. These, you do not want to miss these stories of some people who just gave.
2: Wow. Thanks to everyone who's getting involved this morning on Spirit FM's fall fundraiser. And if you are ready to follow the lead of these other friends that came in last hour, then here's the number, 800-774-9798. If you are ready, if you are convinced that, yes, God reaches out to me through a radio station, I finally admit it. I give up. You're right. The stories just point that way time and time and time again. And we are just glad to be a part of what God's doing. And we invite you to join in with what God is doing through Spirit FM. And if you've ever been the receiver on the right song at the right time, then you know. But even if it hasn't happened in your life, just having that encouragement every day, that reminder of God's love and mercy and forgiveness every day. In this world, we need it because we forget. We look in the mirror and we walk away from it and we forget who we are. Mm. We forget what we look like. And I feel like in the Old Testament, when it talks about writing God's laws on your doorposts, writing God's laws on your gatepost, writing them down on paper and braiding it into your hair was because he knew that we forget. So being able to reconnect and remind yourself of God's goodness simply by pushing a button on a radio or clicking on an app is so important because, yeah, Sundays, one day a week, it ain't doing it, right?
1: Right.
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0: In 2011, I had to bury my 7-month-old baby. It was totally unexpected. And after that, I became a severe alcoholic. For many years, I was very, very, very sick, which led into drugs and criminal behavior. And in 2018, I landed myself in jail. I actually had 2 children that were small who I lost custody of. About a year in, I encountered Jesus Christ in my jail cell. And he supernaturally delivered me from addiction and saved my life. In about 2020, when I got out of jail and I did get custody of my children back, he's been restoring my life in ways that only he can do. Ann Wilson was going popular with Let Me Tell You About My Jesus. My little 3-year-old daughter loved that song. And at one point, I was just sat in the front seat and we would hear it come on the radio and sing about how he makes a way when there ain't no way. And anybody who could look at my life could tell. There was no way. There was no way I was going to come out of this thing alive. But God, he rescued me through this Christian music, encouraging me and reminding me everything the Lord has done in my life. I've been able to stay strong and share and just be reminded constantly every day of the miracle of sobriety that God has given me and restoring me to my family. Every time I turn on the radio, I'm reminded of his goodness. And I just am so grateful for what you all do. And I just wanted to say thank you.
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2: 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We thank you for praying for Spirit FM. We thank you for spreading the word about Spirit FM. Now, during this fall fundraiser, we need friends who are ready to give financially to Spirit FM so it can continue. That's the bottom line. So we can continue to be there for the Lindsays. We've heard so many stories over the past few months, the stories that you're going to hear are hearing of loss. Mm. So many family, husbands, children. People are finding the hope of God through Spirit FM, made possible by your gift.
1: Thank you, Russell and Vicky from Good, who got involved last hour, and they gave their gift in memory of Shirley Laughlin, a beloved mom that went home to be with the Lord just last month. Mm. Also, Linda in Freeze got involved, and she said, I've been listening for a long time. My husband passed away a couple years ago, and Spirit FM helped me get through that. Wow. That's a thread. That is a thread that God is weaving through Spirit FM. The heartache, the tough situations, the grief. But God uses this ministry, and it is possible because you have given. So you're invited to get involved and help give that encouragement to friends like Lindsay and Russell and Vicky and Linda. It's 800-774-9798. And right now, we're going to give you this opportunity that we have 10 friends that'll get involved at a $100 amount each and do it in 3 songs. And then that amount will be doubled.
2: Okay.
1: Yeah.
2: So 10 friends giving at least $100.
1: Uh-huh. Yes.
2: If you wanted to do more than that, you could take more than one slot.
1: Yep.
2: Like we usually do.
1: Mm-hmm.
2: And then we get to put another $1,000.
1: Yes.
2: On top of that.
1: Yes.
2: Thanks to those who've already given money from the Challenge Fund that's been given for this purpose, to encourage you to step in and experience what they have as Spirit FM donors.
1: Yep.
2: That sounds like a great idea, Steph.
1: There we go. 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It's 800-774-9798. 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

0: My husband and I, when we were first married, we were told that we weren't going to be able to have kids naturally. It was really hard for me to follow that, to be honest. I was listening to Spirit FM one day, and the song Miracle Child came on by Brandon Lake. And it really touched me, and I realized that I needed to give it over to God completely. Well, the very next week, we found out that we were expecting our first child. Unfortunately, we had a miscarriage, and God taught me, even through that He is good no matter what. It was definitely one of those moments where I had to still go, okay, but you still have the plan. Right now, I'm actually driving, and I have my 7-month-old baby in the back seat. His name's Obadiah, and it means servant of God. And he was made by God. It was only by Him that he was possible. We had him naturally, and we're just so incredibly blessed. My husband and I, we love Spirit FM, and it has uplifted us in times where we had nowhere else to turn. If you go into my husband's work vehicle, that's all that plays. If you go into my car, it's all that plays. If you come in our house, it's all that's in the background. And we want Obadiah to be raised to know that God is good no matter what, all the time, and God is faithful, and that He is here for a purpose. Thank you guys for all the blessings that y'all have been over the years.
1: God is good all the time.
2: All the time, God's good.
1: Yes, He is. Amen. This is your Encouraging Spirit FM. My name is Steph. I'm here with Jackie, and you are hearing stories of how God is great. He is using this station to just make a difference in someone's life, just like Obadiah, a miracle child.
2: Yeah.
1: Just absolutely beautiful. And like, that's so cool. She shared there, you know, the reason that they named him Obadiah, that there's so much meaning behind that name, and your name has a story behind it.
2: Yes.
1: Mine means crowned one. Jackie, what's your name mean? Do you know?
2: It's not coming to mind right
1: okay,
2: now.
1: That's fine. I just put you on the spot. Totally fair. But as you are calling
2: I'm sure
1: in
2: it's
1: with
2: something
1: your
2: awesome.
1: Gifts, yes, as you're calling in with your gifts, sharing your story of what God has done and how He's used this station and giving that encouragement to another. 800-774-9798. Jackie, you know, we've been doing this. We just started this 3-song Get 10 friends in at $100 or more each, and that will equal $1,000 plus, and then that $1,000 will be doubled when we do it and we played the first song.
2: Yeah, and we got our first friend coming in with $100. Thanks, Ronnie in New Bern, with that gift, and Ronnie wants to be a blessing. Guess what, Ronnie? You are a blessing. And not just because you gave to Spirit FM, but in this context, I think that's what
1: right,
2: you meant.
1: Right.
2: So thank you for being our leader. There you go. Ronnie has got us started. 3 songs with gifts from 10 Spirit FM friends of $100 or more. Mm-hmm. And we get to put another $1,000 on top of that.
1: Right.
2: So Ronnie led the way. So we're down to needing 9 friends, but we're also down to only 2 songs left.
1: Right.
3: Mm-hmm. Mm-hmm.
1: But, you know, you might be one of those friends who's listening and saying, oh, well, I was thinking of doing a gift of 900. All right. That totally
2: Ta-da!
1: Works. Yes.
2: See how it works?
1: So, or you might be somebody who's really great at.
2: And you said you can't math.
1: I know. This one I can't.
2: Okay.
1: You might be really great at budgeting. And so for you, maybe that looks like you have the $30 a month.

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1: 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I'm Steph, hanging out with Jackie on your Encouraging Spirit FM, involved right now in the fundraiser. 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We are two songs down in a three-song opportunity of getting 10 friends coming in with a gift of 100 or more. And we had Ronnie that kicked it off for us with a $100 gift. And now we have Melody that is, thank you so much, joining with a $100 gift.
2: She's kicking in her $100.
1: Yes, there you go.
2: Thanks, Melody and Forrest. And she says, Scars in Heaven has impacted her so deeply because her mother passed away. And on her birthday, she heard that song on Spirit FM. She was reminded of the Lord's love and her mother's safety in heaven, and was so impacted that she played it in her mother's funeral for the closing song. Mm. There were tears in her eyes and such gratitude in her heart. And our volunteer says you could hear that in her voice. Mm. Thank you, Spirit FM. That song has been a theme also during this season. Mm-hmm. On Spirit FM. That's not a new song. So the fact that, you know, God's using a radio station and he's bringing, we've been playing that song for 5 years.
1: Oh, wow. Yeah.
2: And it's still ministering.

0: ministering to people.
1: Oh, so much.
0: God is still using this radio station 32 years later, playing the right song at the right time, thanks to him.
1: Mm-hmm.
0: We don't have enough AI to calculate who needs what song when, but he does. So that's what your gift makes possible. The friends that we just heard from, Ronnie and Melody, their gifts, God is going to use that to be there for someone who's gone through a loss, someone who's celebrating, someone who's in between.
1: Yeah.
0: He knows where we all are. And he delivers through Spirit FM. I can say that because mm-hmm. the evidence is clear. 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We have one song left. We were looking for 10 friends at $100 or more. We have two. Ronnie and Melody were there for us. Thank you guys so much. We need 8 more friends. Or in a different form, we need $800.
1: Right.
0: Because we're looking for 10 friends to do 100, but some people are able to do more than that, so you can take... You can do it for you, and you can do it for someone who can't.
1: Mm-hmm.
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0: Hi, my name is Colleen. I believed in Jesus Christ and had been saved, but I was not walking a close walk. And so back in the fall of 2024, I was driving down the road in Madison Heights, and there was a church that had a community market. And I went in, got ready to buy some stuff, and they said it was free. And I told them I was looking for a church home, and they told me about the church and to come visit. And I did that the next Sunday, and I joined the church. One of my walks was to take your 30-day challenge, and I stopped listening to all other music besides your channel. I also started going to meetings called Celebrate Recovery, where they work on hurts, habits, and hang-ups. Last year, I got a one-year chip for me reading my Bible for the first time. I'm just so grateful for the things that Jesus Christ is doing in my life. My favorite song is Zach Williams, Chainbreaker, and I'm crying because these are tears of happiness. Thank you.
1: 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A 30-day challenge, something that might sound so simple on paper. 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This is your Encouraging Spirit FM. I'm Steph with Jackie. It is the fall fundraiser. 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
2: 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It's available anywhere. We've heard from hospitals. We've heard from prisons. We've heard from so many places that is closed off to a lot. No matter how good your intention is, you can't just walk in and visit some of these places and some of these people. But Spirit FM can, and God opens windows. He opens ways that blow our minds. We've heard stories of people getting in a car, like a relative's car or a rental car or something like that. And the only thing that will come in on the radio is Spirit FM. Okay. Come on.
1: I see you, God.
2: We'll talk to the engineers and then go, well, that shouldn't happen. And it's like, yep. But it did, because God did it. And your gift made it possible. Because if Spirit FM wasn't here, there'd be nothing for him to program into every frequency on the car radio. So your gift, you are really being a part of how God is moving today in your community and far beyond. Your gift makes such a difference. Thanks to Sharon in Roanoke for your $50. We appreciate that so much. It's Jackie and Steph, and we had a goal in three songs to hear from 10 friends with gifts of $100 or more. And we got two of those thanks to Ronnie, who started the way in New Bern, and then we heard from Melody in Forest. But We're plumb out of songs, Steph.
1: Yeah, that was the third one that played.
2: Yeah.
1: Mm-hmm. Mm-hmm.
2: So it's time for, can we add a little minute of mercy here?
1: Yes.
2: To make sure everybody knows what's going on.
1: Because you might have just joined us and just heard we've got this opportunity.
2: I've only heard one song. What are you talking about,
1: Reason? Yeah. We have $800 to go, and then that will be doubled. That total of $1,000. Will be doubled, but we need to get that.
2: Right.
1: So 60 seconds of mercy. This is your moment. Yeah. 800-774-9798. 9798. What is your story? How is God using this station? You have heard so many of the stories and you have your own. And we're just looking for you right now to step out in faith. Gift of $100, $500 gift, an $800 gift. That would do it.
2: Yep.
1: Friends that are invited to work on this together. 800-774-9798.
2: 800, you say. 774-9798. I didn't do it. It was there, right. Your gift matters. Your gift makes a difference, even if it's not $800, even if it's not $100. We've got slots in our budget that we can put your gift in that will work. But we're focusing on one thing, but that doesn't mean your gift doesn't matter. So you give what the number is that you have. But if you could do 8, you could do 100. That would help us a lot moving things on our Spirit FM fall fundraiser. Here we go. Time for, isn't mercy wonderful? 60 seconds. Here we go. 800-774-9798. Clock wasn't awake yet. We'll try again. Here we go. I said
1: mercy.
2: Yes.
1: 800-774-9798. You know that song that hits at just the right moment. You have that conversation that helps people be pointed to Jesus, and you hear those through this ministry. And you are needed now, friend. 800-774-9798.
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1: You could do a day in honor of pierogi. 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
2: I was like, wow.
1: Or a day in honor of Penny, not the coin that has gone away, but my dog. Those day sponsors, though, it's such a neat way that Spirit FM family gets to hear your reason for the support, your story. Like you just heard, it could be for an anniversary or a birthday. It might not even need to have a reason. It's just you've got a story.
2: Yeah.
1: And Jesus has made a difference in your life. And so you just want to share that, shout it from the rooftops. You know that Spirit FM has had that impact through
2: Absolutely,
1: it.
2: Absolutely, yeah.
1: So day sponsor, that's the $1,200. It's $100 a month.
2: For a full day.
1: For a full day.
2: And you can do a half day for $50 a month.
1: Yeah, yeah.
2: And you get to pick your day, mm-hmm. you know. So if you're even kind of, well, yeah, that sounds like a good thing. Why don't you give us a call and at least we'll make sure that your day is available.
1: Right, right.
2: Then we kind of can put that on hold for you. While you work out everything else. You don't have to be prepared. Okay, this is what I want to say. Instead, no, we'll work with you. Courtney will call you. Jess will get with you. And we'll work it out. And it's going to sound amazing because you've heard them.
1: Mm-hmm.
2: And it's encouraging for everyone. The testimonies, what God has done, godly relationships. And it blesses us, too. It's great for us to even hear the stories. So we'd love for you to get involved at a day sponsor level. If you're able to do that and interested, 800-774-9798. It's almost 11 o'clock, Steph.
1: Mm-hmm.
2: And it would sure be great to hear from some more friends before this hour is done with your best gift. You know, we were looking for a specific thing and you feel like, okay, well, they're not talking to me. Mm-hmm. Well, now we are, because mm-hmm. it's your best gift, no matter what the number, no matter what the digits, no matter how many digits and where the decimal is. God makes it all work. I fully, completely, sincerely believe that if everyone gave the amount that they had on their mind, no matter what it was, God would make it work. He would move on that obedience. He would move on that faithfulness. No matter what the numbers added up to, he would make it work. So please don't be put off by anything that's like, oh, I couldn't do enough. Mm-hmm. I couldn't give enough. They're talking about this and they're talking about that. No, no. The last thing we would want is for you to be put off because, oh, well, they don't think my gift matters. Because no, we do. We know that your gift matters. 800-774-9798.
1: Our friend Don in Waynesboro just called and got involved with a gift of $300. Thank you so much for that, Don.
2: Thank you.
1: And she is 25 years of a stage 3 cancer survivor.
2: Wow.
1: I think I understood that right.
2: I think you're tracking, yeah.
1: Yeah. How many stories, time and time and time and time and time and time and time and time and time and time again, have you heard somebody that has survived through this? Jackie.
2: Yeah.
1: I just learned yesterday, I haven't shared this yet, but my mom, who's been going through a cancer journey, since 96, so how many years is that?
2: 30.
1: Yeah. That she's had this diagnosis and, I'm sorry, 06. I was like, that seems a little too long. Okay. But anyway,
2: 20.
1: Yeah. She just learned yesterday with her blood work and everything. She's in remission.
2: Oh, praise God. That's awesome.
1: I mean, just 3 years ago, we didn't think that she was going to make it.
2: Yeah, you guys have been through a lot.
1: So God is so good. And whether God decided to take my mom to heaven, you know, he's still good. Yes. He's always so good.
2: Yes.
1: So thank you for getting involved. I mean, my mom listens down in Georgia every day. Yeah. So she's getting this.
2: Yeah, we hear from him.
1: Yeah, she gets the inspiration and the hope that you guys give. So right now, just whatever your best gift is, we're just asking for that as we go to the start of the 11 o'clock hour here in just a minute. So it's 800-774-9798. And you know what? It's all going to be all right.

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5: Your Spirit FM forecast today is going to be a much cooler day, only warming up into the low 70s for your first day of fall. We'll see a lot of rain off and on throughout the remainder of the day, and we'll continue to see the rain overnight into tomorrow morning, where we will cool off into the upper 50s. And tomorrow, only seeing a high temperature in the low 60s. With the WSLS Weather Authority, I'm meteorologist Sarah Osterbein for Spirit FM.

0: At the age of 22, my son was diagnosed with a childhood cancer called rhabdomyosarcoma. After two surgeries, one in Martinsville and one in Indianapolis, he endured 6 months of chemotherapy at Baptist Hospital in Winston-Salem and 30 treatments of radiation in Martinsville. He then endured 10 years of checkups at Baptist Hospital. Well, in 2022, my mother was nearing the end of her days on this side of heaven. And while I was spending time with my mom, I began listening to Spirit FM. A couple of songs I remember from that night were Scars in Heaven, which I now label as my mama song, and Almost Home, which is my favorite song of all time. My wife and I now listen to nothing else but Spirit FM, which has truly been a blessing to my entire family. My mother passed 2 days later. Some of her last words to me were, "I want to see my baby boy." You see, my son had gotten married on May 22nd of 2021, exactly 9 months to the day, though he wasn't sure he was able to have children. His wife gave birth to our first grandchild, born on the same day that my mother went to be with her Heavenly Father, February 22, 2022. That is 2/22/22. The Lord has so blessed this family, and Spirit FM has been a constant in our lives and will continue to be. We give to Spirit FM because we know that doing so made and continues to make an impact on our lives. And after listening to all the God stories, I know this station impacts so many other lives as well.
1: That is what your giving does. 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I'm Steph, hanging out with Jackie, middle of, well, it's almost lunch hour, actually. 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
2: Oh, yeah.
1: They might do it,
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1: Yes.
2: And the story we just heard at the same time. Literally at the same time. What does that do when you hear that? 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That's what you make possible with your gift to Spirit FM. And so we're looking, you know, that's happening every day. Mm-hmm. So we're looking now for friends who can give that dollar a day gift. You could do $30 a month ongoing, or you could do a single $365 gift. Mm-hmm. And that just connects you to what God is doing every day at Spirit FM. And that $30 a month, that's the absolute foundation of what has kept Spirit FM going for these 32 years.
1: Yeah.
2: 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So if you've been hearing, oh yeah, wow, it's so true. 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As crazy as that might sound, I do want to give, but where do I start? How do I get involved? So many people are there at $30 a month.
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2: Yeah.
1: If you think about it, you know.
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1: Oh! I'm Steph hanging out with Jackie, and we just thank you so much for being along with us this morning on Spirit FM during the fundraiser. And thank you for getting involved, just like our friend Sherry did. 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Sherry is from Beaver, West Virginia, and she gave a gift of $50. Thank you so much for that.
2: Thank you, Sherry.
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2: Wow.
1: And she said it was driving in the car. Her mom was going to cancer treatments at Duke. And at the time, she would say, turn up the radio. Her mom would say, turn up the radio, because I can only imagine was playing. Thank you so much, she says, for the years of encouragement and praise through the music and through the ministry. Sherry, amazing. Thank you so much for your gift. Thank you for your story. Thank you for sharing how you felt that and got that encouragement through this station. We share that. We say that. And this isn't something we make up. There is that right song at just the right time. There is the moment when somebody is going through a celebration, they're going through a hard time, and God has that song through this ministry that plays and is ministering directly to them. So thank you for being involved in that. And again, there is space for you at 800-774-9798 or at spiritfm.com.
2: If you could think of an opportunity for ministry to be able to reach out to someone in need, driving from Beaver, West Virginia to Duke University is about 4 hours for cancer treatment. Could you imagine a better opportunity to supply somebody with hope? Could you imagine a better opportunity to supply somebody with encouragement than when they're driving for 4 hours?
1: One way.
2: Yes. We're talking 230 miles. And they were listening to Spirit. 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And they found an amazing song. They heard the right song at the right time with I Can Only Imagine. And you know how that happened? 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And I bet a lot of them were doing a dollar a day. 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There's so many things that we don't even see and that we don't even hear, but your gift works. 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
1: Yeah. And as I talked about it before, you know, Spirit FM can be places that can encourage you that other things can't. But we can be there every day. Most of us don't have the opportunity to go to our church every day or go to our small group every day or even talk with our mentor every day or someone that we're discipling every day. But Spirit FM can be there every day, multiple times a day, to remind you of God's truth, to build you up, encourage you. Man, something happened and it's like, ah, all I can see is the problem. All I can see is problem in front of me. And you turn on Spirit FM and it's like, oh yeah, okay, yeah, there's light. And sometimes that's as much as it takes to give God a chance to adjust your attitude, feed your spirit, and you can rebound and step back into the job or the school or the parenting or whatever it is that you're dealing with. So those gifts that represent a dollar a day represent that every day that Spirit FM can be there for you. That gift is significant. And it, like I said, that monthly $30, it's the bedrock foundation of what keeps Spirit FM going. So we're looking for five friends to be able to do either 30 a month, or you could do a single gift of $365. And we're still looking for number one. So this would be your opportunity to help get these, get this started, help lead the way, because it, apparently it's you that we're waiting for, because no one else is called.
0: Think about what your day looks like. You get up in the morning, you grab your coffee, you have your devotion, get ready for work. You've got these habits. Every single day you have a habit that you do. And listening to Spirit FM is a part of that every day for you. Just like our friends Kate and Mike in Salem, they listen every day on the way to work and to school and coming home from that. And Kate shares that, I just find so much joy when my kids sing in the car.
1: Oh, there's nothing like it.
0: Oh.
2: It's great.
0: What a great daily habit that occurs, listening to Spirit FM every day. That's why we talk about that dollar a day. Because you know that in that you hear consistent encouragement, consistent hope, the laughter, the joy, hearing your kids sing along to the songs. And someday, what, depending on their age, you know, that is going to, it's going to be hooked. And
1: it's
0: they're
1: in there.
0: It's going to be in there. And they're going to sing those songs. And it's just beautiful to see that and to hear that. And what a great way to keep that message of hope and Jesus going. So dollar a day, 30 a month, $365 one time makes that. 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

0: 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You're deeply loved. And God is at work in your story. Every word, every prayer, every moment on Spira FM is possible because of you. We're so grateful, and we thank God for His faithfulness and for you.
1: Somebody is going to turn on Spirit FM today because they're having a hard day. And they might be sitting in their car crying, worrying about family. They may have just lost their job. But God hasn't forgotten them. And that song that plays is exactly what they needed. And you make that possible. That is ministry. Ministry to somebody who needs it so very much in this very moment. 800-774-9798. Steph hanging out with Jackie, the fall fundraiser and ministry that is happening, and stories of God's goodness and faithfulness and greatness. And I almost just started going into the self-control and...
2: Fruits of the Alex for 200.
1: But we're so thankful to have you hanging out with us.
2: 800-774-9798. And if you find yourself, you find people come to you for that encouragement, or just to empathize with, or just to be there with them as you walk as Jesus in this world today, people are going to be drawn to you. And sometimes they might not even know why. But even Jesus had to rest. Even Jesus had to refresh and rejuvenate and go away to be alone with his Father. Even he needed to be filled back up. So if you're one of those people that others are drawn to receive from you, then you might use Spirit FM to recharge, to refresh from all that you've given out. Maybe it's on your job. Maybe it's your role in your community. Teachers are coming to mind. Medical professionals are coming to mind. If we all find ourselves in circles where people kind of come to you, especially if you're a Christian and you're surrounded by those who might not be. Mm-hmm. They'll end up coming to you as you show your light. They're going to be attracted to that, and they're going to come to you, and they're going to know that you're going to handle them with compassion and care and concern. So it's a reminder that you need to be refilled for you and to give out again the next time. And that's one of the many ways that God uses Spirit FM today in your world. So your gift comes back to refresh you. Your gift comes back to empower you to serve those around you even more. Your gift makes differences that we haven't even calculated. We've got a staff in the back working on it. But we know so many ways that God works through this station, and we're coming to you during this fall fundraiser asking, is it your time to support? Is it your time to give? We're 75% through this hour. Can we raise $750?
1: I see what you did
2: before
1: there.
2: The hour's over. Thanks. If you just went, no, 750, no, that's okay. That's all right. If that's not the number, then you've got a number. But can you be a part of that number? Or can you surpass that number? But it would be great, as again, fundraiser, moving toward goals, trying to be at certain places by certain times, or we won't make it. So if you've been waiting for the right time, congratulations. $750 between now and 12 o'clock would be a great way to celebrate going into lunch. What part of that can you do? 800-774-9798. 97, 98. 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
2: Yep.
1: And maybe one time, one person, $750. Boom, there.
2: That works.
1: And could just be a couple of friends coming together. And it's awesome when everybody comes together and works together. And here's a reason why we're doing fundraising. By the way, I'm Steph, here with Jackie.
2: Hello.
1: Let me at least get ourselves introduced. Linda and Ken in Evington shared that they've been listening to Spirit FM from the beginning. So that means all the way back in 1994.
2: Yeah.
1: And she says that all of these years, we have just been blessed in so many ways. So they also are friends who support the ministry financially. They receive blessings from the ministry and what happens here. And she just says, thank you to everyone who has given. And she said, here's a great reminder. You might not know the impact on this side of heaven, but God will allow us to see it one day. Let yourself think about that for just a moment. Like, you're giving to a radio station. God is working through this radio station, yes, having an impact for eternity. And one day you're going to get to meet possibly somebody from, oh, I don't know, Uganda, because we know there are people, yeah, there that listen.
3: Yeah.
1: And you are making an impact through your giving. Like, that's just, that just makes my mind blow. Like, I'm literally sitting here doing the mind blow motion because when I think about that, that's what
2: just became a meme.
1: Yeah, exactly. So you have this opportunity to get involved like Linda and Ken. And whatever your best gift is, that's just it. It's between you and God. We can give suggestions, but you know what that amount is. We're just asking you to step out in faith. And know that someday, even if you don't see it this day, that impact is going to happen and you'll see it someday. 800-774-9798 or spiritfm.com.
2: It's astounding what we have the opportunity to be a part of. I mean, God's running the show, right? We're just kind of, we push, you know, some buttons. But God is in this, and you have a chance to be a part of it with your gift. I know there's people that's like, oh, wow, I wish I could have a job like you and things like that. But it's like, no, you contribute. You are a vital part. You are a vital part of what God does through Spirit FM. Don't look at the handful of people who work here as being anything special or anything different. We're walking through the same stuff as you. And yeah, we thankfully don't have to, you know, have some of the conflict that we would in a non-Christian workplace, but we're not special. We're not unique. God is special. God is unique, and he's powerful, and he is for you. And if there's a message that we can bring to you, that's it. And there's a message that you would like to spread to others. That's what you can do with your gift right now. 800-774-9798. 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One person could do that. Five people could do that. God's got it. But your participation helps make it happen. 800-774-9798 or spiritfm.com.

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1: Howdy.
0: And we are in the fall fundraiser. It's an exciting day. We're hearing so many beautiful stories of how God is working through this station. Thank you for your gifts. Thank you for sharing those stories of what God is doing. And, you know, like we heard from Megan in North Fork, West Virginia. I got to make sure that I'm enunciating that because I'm still learning all the towns around here. But she just says, you know, I love you guys so much. And I know that you help so many people. And she is one of those people that many are helping. So thank you. If you want to get involved right now, the phone number is 800-774-9798, spiritfm.com. We're just looking for you to call with what that best gift is. $750 trying to get that by noon o'clock, and we are almost at noon o'clock, and we haven't had any calls or gifts from online, and so I think there's time for some grace.
1: Yeah, I think this would be a good time. I mean, we are almost, I mean, we're a minute and a half away from being halfway through this day on Spirit FM's fall fundraiser, so we need some movement, so your participation now would make such a difference. We know you're listening. 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And if you didn't care how God works through Spirit FM in your life and others' lives. 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
3: Your Spirit FM forecast today is going to be a much cooler day, only warming up into the low 70s for your first day of fall. We'll see a lot of rain off and on throughout the remainder of the day, and we'll continue to see the rain overnight into tomorrow morning, where we will cool off into the upper 50s, and tomorrow only seeing a high temperature in the low 60s. With the WSLS Weather Authority, I'm meteorologist Sarah Osterbein for Spirit FM.

0: 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In 2026, we've had the privilege of praying for more than 600 friends through our Dear God prayer wall. It's a reminder that no one has to walk alone, and your support helps keep that community of prayer strong.
1: So very thankful for that and thankful for you. Hey, it is Jess and Adam back with you.
2: Yeah.
1: Thank you for being here. It's our fall fundraiser. Oh my goodness, Adam, it's officially
2: What's
1: fall.
2: That?
1: Well, kind of.
2: Yes.
1: I know fall doesn't actually happen until 8 o'clock tonight, but...
2: Is it really?
1: Yeah.
2: I've been celebrating all day.
1: Yeah, see, that's what Doug... Wait a minute. Hold up.
2: Right.
1: A candy corn guy?
2: I am. And I know you are as well.
1: Yeah,
2: and so
1: okay.
2: Somebody brought me a bag of candy corn today because they said it was the first day of fall. And so I've been celebrating all day, even though apparently I'm today years old whenever I realized that it didn't start until 8 o'clock tonight.
1: Yeah, we celebrate all day here. Okay, so this is the thing. I was going to come in here this morning and be real immature. I was going to have on like the biggest hoodie, even though it's still 75 degrees. Mm-hmm. I was going to have all the pumpkin spice. I was going to throw candy corn everywhere because, like, half the people in the building don't like candy corn. Jackie Howard and I love candy corn.
2: Yes,
1: I was just going to be obnoxious about fall, but I decided not to. Had I known you were going to roll up with the candy corn,
2: right,
1: I would have been all in.
2: You should have. Maybe tomorrow. I mean, tomorrow, that's what tomorrow is for.
1: Okay.
2: There's always another day you can do that.
1: All right. Well, you know what? It's a new season. I didn't bring the candy corn today, but what I will focus on in this new season is what God has done and what He continues to do through Spirit FM and through you, because we are so grateful for 32 years, Adam, 32
2: That's
1: years.
2: Incredible.
1: Spirit FM has been here because of faithful listeners like you, faithful friends who have come alongside this ministry. Every song, every message, every story, every butterfly hug, every love note, it's because of you, not some big corporation, not some financial institution supports or finances this ministry. It's you, friends, who help us further our mission, which is to inspire our communities to live passionately for Jesus through the good seasons, the hard seasons, the seasons where you felt like nobody was celebrating, the seasons where you just felt like you were just trying your very best to get out of bed. And those seasons where you were just praising and worshiping too. Those were the seasons your Spirit FM was here to encourage you and remind you of the goodness of God. And we are here today during our fall fundraiser to remind you and encourage you to be a part of making sure our mission is furthered. Furthered?
2: Further, I'm going with it. Yeah.
1: Thank you.
2: I'm not going to bring a dictionary and correct you because I don't know.
1: Okay, thank you. We just want you to be a part of it because it's an amazing thing to be a part of what happens here.
2: Yeah, and because it is just that. I mean, it's when we talk about what Spirit FM does every day, you know, it's not about the it's not about the light bill. It's not about that type of stuff. I mean, at the end of the day, if we're not making connections, if we're not sharing the hope of Jesus, what are we here for? I mean, that is the Great Commission, right?
1: Yeah.
2: I mean, Jesus himself said, you know, go and make disciples. And so Spirit FM is here every day to do and fulfill our piece of that. And so we get to reach tens of thousands of people every single week with that hope and with that promise. And so when we do that, we aren't connecting people to just us. I mean, we, as we share life, as we go through life together, I mean, we share in the sorrows, we share in the celebrations, but we also want to make sure that we share in the hope that we have in the gospel. And that creates those opportunities to connect our community to Jesus, connect our community to the hope and the encouragement every single day. And so that's ultimately what you are giving to. And that is why we can come so boldly and passionately and invite you to be a part of that. So here over the next two songs, we're going to be asking you to make your gift, and we're looking to raise the next $500. It's a simple goal, but we are looking to simply see you get involved. And so I don't know what that looks like for you and your family. That could be a single gift of $100. That could be a dollar a day doing $30 a month, or maybe even God has placed on your heart that leadership gift of $500, and you could wrap up that challenge in just one phone call. And so as we look over the next two songs, what has God called you to give to be a part of the fall fundraiser. The number 800-774-9798. 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Mm-hmm. 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You're right. 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
1: That's 800-774-9798. 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Our theme is "This Is My Story, This Is My Song," because every one of us has a story. Would love to hear what song has encouraged you. Again, that number is 800-774-9798.

0: My name is Jody. Sorry, I'm a little emotional. Just called in and donated to Spirit, and this radio station means a lot to our family. There was a time during COVID that my mom was in the hospital. I had actually received a goodbye phone call. They didn't think that she was going to pull through. And while in the hospital for the entire week of Thanksgiving, she had this radio station going. It was the songs that were played on here that helped pull her through and give her strength. This radio station is what we leave playing in our home every day, all day. We've got two daughters, and the one thing that we hear throughout the whole day is them humming Christian music that they heard on this station. This radio station has always been one that we can cut on, and just the right song at just the right moment has always been playing. My husband received a sizable bonus check, and when that was deposited in our bank account, we knew exactly what we wanted to do with that 10%, and it was to go directly to Spirit FM. And our prayer and our hope is that people can cut on this radio station and they can find peace and they can find comfort that we have in an otherwise absolutely crazy world that we live in. We pray that this station is able to bless others, and it is our honor and our privilege that we are able to bless others and this radio station be able to continue on the air.
1: Stories like that. Okay, so it's so easy for us to just get lost in the moment listening to stories like that. We want to encourage you in stories like that. But then we hear, we just cut on the radio and the right song at just the right time. That doesn't just happen. That's how God uses the music on Spirit FM. And then to hear that that family hears the right song at just the right time, but then they want to pay that forward. They want to make sure you hear the right song at just the right time. That's an amazing thing. And that's why we're here. It's our fall fundraiser, Jess and Adam on Spirit FM, inviting you to be a part of moments and stories just like that. We had a friend in Bluefield get involved. Thank you so much for your gift. We appreciate you. And thank you to Michelle and Edward and Forrest, who love Spirit FM and said music is definitely a part of their worship. Thank you for your gift of $100. Yeah. Thank you for helping us spread the gospel. Thank you for making sure somebody else will cut on the radio and hear the right song at just the right time. Mm-hmm.
2: You know, and as we have continued to see God use Spirit FM, we know that He is in control. Mm-hmm. Now, if maybe I'm the only control freak in the world, but I don't think that I am. But we want to try to control everything, and the reality is we can't. And so even in moments like this, during the fall fundraiser, we have to give you the invitation. We can't control whether or not you call or go online to make your gift, but we have to trust that God has sent the right person at just the right time to do that. So we're inviting you to make your gift as you call 800-774-9798. Now, you can also give online at spiritfm.com as well. But I want to share this because I saw this quote the other day, and I think it was from a lady that spoke at Liberty's convocation just a couple of weeks ago. But I saw this pop up on my social media feed, and I saw the quote, and it has stuck with me ever since. And it says this: you don't need God to endorse your dreams. You need Him to author them. And I was like, how many times am I so guilty of asking God to endorse what I want Him to do instead of saying, God, I want you to author the thing in the future, my life, so on and so forth. I mean, even in Hebrews 12:2, it's the reminder. It says, look to Jesus, the author and perfecter of our faith, right? I mean, so that tells you right there, He's the founder and perfecter, the author of our faith. And so when we go into these moments, when we go into, you know, a fall fundraising season, Jess, probably you've heard me say this before, like, I'm a planner. I'm like, people that know me know that I like a good plan. I love it when a good plan comes together, as they say. But even in these moments, we can put together a really good plan. And we can say we've prepared, we've done all the work. Goodness, you don't even know how much work goes on behind the scenes in preparation for the fall fundraiser, from phone calls to letters to social media content to promos to getting listener stories. There's a lot of work, a lot of planning, a lot of preparation. But the reality is we have to trust God to author the results. Now, we can't just say, hey, we've done all the work, God, now we need you to show up. The reality is he shows up every single day, and he uses Spirit FM to reach thousands every single week. And that is what we are asking you to be a part of. And we do. We sit in this moment and we say, God, you're in control. Me and Jess, we are not going to be able to say the perfect sentence, the perfect phrase that is going to motivate or convince someone to do something God's not calling you to do. But what we can do is we can say, God, we know that you're using Spirit FM. We've heard the stories. We've prepared. We've tried to be faithful on our end to say, God, we have prepared and we have been faithful to do what you've called us to do. Now we have to do that thing called trust. Now we have to put that, use what the Bible reminds us of over and over. And we have to put our faith in him. Just like this verse from Hebrews 12:2 says, look to Jesus, the founder, some other versions say author, the founder, the author and perfecter of our faith. But we can't even perfect our faith without him. It all comes through him and by him. And so we invite you to make your gift. And we believe that we are going to see an outpouring of generosity here this afternoon that only God can do. Because if me and Jess do it, we're doing it wrong. If me and Jess can do it, then we're messing it up. We want God to move, and we want him to be the writer, the author, the narrator of everything that goes on here at Spirit FM. So will you make your gift? If he is calling you, now is the time to move. And you can even share your story about what God's doing in your life through this ministry as well. So again, that number, 800-774-9798, or you can make your gift online at Spirit FM. 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But Jess, I just looked at the clock and I looked at the, and it's only 3 minutes to go. Reality is, yeah. I know we got enough friends of the family here at Spirit FM listening that we could see that happen. $375 away. 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

0: doing something. That just means your story isn't finished. And that's the part that's so important. That's why our theme is so important. Not because every chapter is perfect. I spent so long thinking, okay, my story has to be so perfect. I have to make it pretty. I have to have some good background music to tell my story. You know, everybody has like that theme music, But you know, that is so far from the truth, because when you can look back and say, you know what, God is faithful, and I don't care about all that theme music. I just want to glorify Him.
1: Yeah.
0: And let people know how good God is. Spirit FM gets to be a part of people's stories each and every day, because there's a song, there's a message that encourages people to live for Him, that encourages people to keep strong in your faith. There is a song for whatever you're going through, whether you're praising or you are worshiping. And we are inviting you to be a part of those moments.
1: Yeah.
0: Amen. Here's the number that you can call. We're going to tell you how you can be involved in just a moment. But I just want you to have this number. It's 800-774-9798.
1: All right. So as we continue just to see God's faithfulness. So it's what we've been talking about this hour. God is always faithful. I am not. The reality is, like, I will let my friends and my family down and those that are around me, even whenever I don't mean to. I mean, that's the when we look at, you know, the faithfulness of God, sometimes I think we try to look at the faithfulness of God through the lens of our own humanity, but that is the wrong lens. That is the the incorrect lens, because God is faithful. He can't be anything else. Mm-hmm. And so we have seen Him be faithful today. And so I want to say thank you to a couple of people we were looking to raise that next $500. And here in the spring, or excuse me, fall fundraiser, I'll get my dates, my time of the year right here in a minute. But I want to say thank you so much to Mike, who did give a single gift of $100 and wants to help meet the need. I mean, that's how passionate he is for his Spirit FM family. He wants to help be a part and meet the need. And then we have Dana from Good Virginia doing a first-time gift. First-time gift. And that is incredible, because that means the ministry is growing. That means somebody today was their day one whenever God called them to be a part of this ministry. And so Dana is going to now be a part forever of what God is doing through the ministry of Spirit FM. And so with that, that's that $500 raised. And we are so grateful that that goal was met. And we get to celebrate that. And we get to say thank you and praise God and foremost for His work. Because you see, He works through you. And it's so, I do think it is, it's not ironic, and it's not a coincidence, because the reality is, we, and God had pressed this even on my heart earlier in the morning, to be able to share just the faithfulness of God. And how, and just kind of be real with you this afternoon of that is a constant struggle, even in the Christian walk, that we continue to put our faith in God, because I can be a control freak. I can say, Lord, I want you to control my life, or I want you to, work through my life, and I'm going to trust you to do so as long as you do it in the manner in which I feel is best. Right.
0: Oh, yeah.
1: And I'm like, that's a terrible prayer. And I may not say those actual words out loud,
0: but he knows.
1: Right? He knows my heart, and he knows I'm like, okay, I trust you, but we are looking to lean into that faith and that trust today, believing that he has sent you listening right now in this moment at 12:36 in the afternoon here during the fall fundraiser. And it's no coincidence. So we're going to set up the next $500 to raise, and we are going to ask you to be a part of what he's doing today through this ministry. And he is calling a select few to be a part here and making your gift. Now, I don't know what that looks like for you. Now, for some, like Mike and for Dana, that was a single gift of $100. For you and your family, that may be that dollar a day, $30 a month, or even a leadership gift saying, hey, I'm going to give that whole $500 because I have seen and been reminded of God's faithfulness through the ministry of Spirit FM. So today and now in this moment is your time to give. So that number again, 800-774-9798, or you can make that gift online at spiritfm.com.
0: We don't know what that gift looks like for you, but we do encourage you to pray about it. 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
1: Yeah.
0: Simply kept you company on a hard day. Would you consider making your gift after you've prayed about it? Because these stories are important. These songs are important. And making sure that not only you feel encouraged when you listen, but the next person is going to receive that same encouragement. So here's that number. 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

0: Hey, it's Doug from the afternoon show right here on Spirit FM, and I'm just here to say thank you. Families all across the Spirit FM listening area have what they need for their babies thanks to your help with the Spirit FM diaper drive this year. 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You brought nearly 20,000 diapers and more than 60,000 wipes to help families in the Roanoke, Lynchburg, Stanton, Pulaski, Galax, and Appomattox areas. 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
1: Wow, that guy right there sure does know about diapering babies these days.
2: Yes, he does.
1: And we're going to continue that. Thank you, Jess and Adam, with you on your Encouraging Spirit FM. Well, Adam, you know about diapering babies,
2: don't you? I do.
1: Yeah.
2: We got a four-year-old and an almost two-month-old, and I will be glad for the day that that last diaper is officially changed. But by that point, I'll almost be in diapers, so there you go.
1: Well, as somebody who has... past that stage of life a long time ago, I'm glad it's y'all and not me.
2: True, yeah.
1: So very thankful. I'm at the stage where I'm being extra nice to my kids because I know I'm at that diaper stage myself again. So I'm nice to the kids. Not that I wasn't. You know what? Let me just move on.
2: I like it.
1: We want to continue the thank you. Thank you for the other ministries you help with at Spirit FM. You see, we're more than music here.
2: Yeah,
1: you help us do so many other things in your community. And a great big thank you to Chrislyn and Forrest, who is a first-time giver, gave $100 a few minutes ago. So thank you for being a part of the music and so much more on Spirit FM. 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And then Pamela in Stanton, thank you for your gift of $100.
2: Yes,
1: thank you for believing in the ministry of Spirit FM. There is room for you when you call 800-774-9798.
2: So as we continue on and just seeing God's faithfulness, that's kind of been our word for the hour. And so far this afternoon, we have seen God show up and we have truly seen him be faithful. And I mentioned this a minute ago. The reality is we look at God's faithfulness, unfortunately, through our human lens, because that's all we got. But the reality is, though humans, even myself included, are going to let us down. I mean, whenever me and my wife got married, and we're coming up on our 11th anniversary here in just a couple of weeks, when we were going through the pre-marriage counseling, that I still remember our pastor at the time told us to even like kind of face each other, like look at each other eye to eye, holding hands and repeat after me kind of thing. And it was, I will let you down. And it's true. I mean, I have let my wife Katie down so many times, not even meaning to. Sometimes I've meant to. Sometimes I was like, yeah, you know, right? But it's those times where we step in and we're just either selfish or we forgot. But inevitably, we are going to fail and let others down, even when we don't want to. But the one person, the one thing that we know will never let us down, and that's God. That is our hope and our faith in Jesus Christ, to know that he is never going to let us down. And he has been so faithful this afternoon, providing the need here today in the fall fundraiser, because as a 501c3 ministry, Spirit FM is here because of folks just like you and the folks that you've heard already this hour giving, getting involved, simply doing what God has called them to do. So we were looking to raise the next $500, and we are now just $235 away from seeing that happen again. God did it once already this hour, and we are praying and believing that he has sent you, my friend, to give your gift here to complete this next realm. Now, I don't know what that looks like for you. Could be a single gift of $100. You could say, hey, I'm going to see beyond the need because God has laid a leadership gift on your heart of $1,000. Again, we can throw out a bunch of numbers, but the reality is it's God who does the work. So here's the phone number that you can call to give your gift right now. 800-774-9798. 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So will you be the next one? 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
1: I believe what you're saying, Adam, is the God we serve will never, ever give up on you, never let you down, and never going to run around and desert you. 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
1: I promise you, we don't have a song that says specifically those lyrics,
2: probably,
1: but we
2: not.
1: Do have a song that reminds you that our God is indeed faithful,
2: yes,
1: and
2: he is
1: a good God. And
2: yeah,
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1: It's so amazing we get to do things like that.
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1: Jess and Adam with you on your Encouraging Spirit FM. I mean, the music is so amazing. Love that we get to worship and listen to these songs. That's what it's all about. But it's also an amazing thing that we can take it beyond music, beyond the radio station. That means when we invite you to be a part of Spirit FM, you're not only donating to a radio station, you're not donating just to hear a song play. Mm-mm. You get to be a part of all those many things. You are actually making ministry happen. You get to encourage people through so many outlets. You get to help people grow closer in Jesus through worship at events, through worship when they are having a bad day. You get to help people meet other believers. It is truly an amazing thing to see ministry happen live and in person through an event, through somebody receiving a note, a butterfly hug, making sure a soldier gets a letter from home. Mm-hmm. You help us do that through your giving.
2: Yeah.
1: So we just want to make sure that you know it's so much more than music. The music is amazing. Yes, we love that we can spread the gospel through these songs, but it's so much more. Again, Jess and Adam with you on your Encouraging Spirit FM, inviting you to be a part of what God does through music, events, concerts, and so much more.
2: Yeah. I mean, you're not going to be able to get a hug from just a song. Now, I may be the reminder and salve to your soul, a little worship in the car. But when we talk about the 32 years of ministry that Spirit FM has had in our community and even beyond, we know that it's the opportunity to truly do life together. And I love that phrase. I say it a lot, you know, to be able to do life together. And it's not just going through life, but it is going through the ups and downs, the celebrations, the sadness, the good times, the hard times. When we get to do life together, I mean, that is the way God has built us. Now, you may be an introvert. I'm not saying you all get to be an extrovert, but the reality is God has made us for community. And so when we look at the Spirit FM family, we see you as part of that community. And so that's why we're here in our fall fundraiser, inviting you to make your gift of support. How you do that? You can call 800-774-9798. 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And we've got five more minutes to go in this hour. And we're still looking to raise the final $235 away from meeting this next goal. $235 is the need. And so our question becomes pretty simple is, what piece of that can you give? And I even go as far as to say, what piece of that is your responsibility to give? Because as a follower of Jesus, there are certain things that Jesus will call us to. And that is an opportunity to evaluate, Lord, are you asking me to give? Is God asking you to be a part of the giving family here at Spirit FM? And if he is, now is the time to move. Why? 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You know the impact. 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
3: Your Spirit FM forecast today is going to be a much cooler day, only warming up into the low 70s for your first day of fall. We'll see a lot of rain off and on throughout the remainder of the day, and we'll continue to see the rain overnight into tomorrow morning, where we will cool off into the upper 50s. And tomorrow, only seeing a high temperature in the low 60s. With the WSLS Weather Authority, I'm meteorologist Sarah Osterbein for Spirit FM.

0: Hi, my name is Amy. I lost my son at 35 years old. There are no words that can fully describe that kind of pain. It changes everything. I tried to find help in all the places people recommend, but nothing seemed to reach the depths of what I was feeling inside. The grief would come in waves, especially when I was alone in my car. I would cry out, feeling the weight of missing my son so deeply. But God met me there. I would turn on Spirit FM, and somehow every time the stories, the music, the words being shared would speak right to my heart. It was like God was using that station to reach me personally, to remind me I wasn't alone. Not because the pain disappeared, but because His presence became stronger than the silence. If you're hurting today, if you feel like nothing is helping, I just want you to know God sees you. He meets you right where you are, and sometimes He speaks in the most unexpected ways, even through a radio station. He did it for me, and I believe He can do it for you too.
1: He did it for me. I believe He can do it for you too. I love how she said, somehow, every time she needed something, when she cut on Spirit FM, there was a word, there was a song just for her. God met her there every single time, even in the middle of a loss that a lot of us cannot even imagine. There are some things you go through that you just cannot get over, but you just learn how to keep on going. You just learn how to carry it differently. Not that you get over it, you just learn how to carry it. And I love that Spirit FM is a place you can come to for comfort. You can come to and hear a song that reminds you that no matter what that burden is, no matter what you're carrying, loss, grief, anxiety, whatever it is, there is a song that reminds you that you are not walking through it alone. 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
2: 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But just like Jess is talking about, when we talk about the things in our life that connect us to other people or other things, I mean, we don't go anywhere without your phone. I mean, I can't remember the last time I didn't go somewhere, you know, without my phone, even the bathroom, right? And so just throwing it out there, our phone is always with us.
1: We all do it.
2: And so that phone, you know, it's good there. It connects us to information. It connects you to your kids, you know, to check in, say hello, or reconnect with an old friend. But when we think about the connection that Spirit FM has every single day, this radio station, this ministry is no different. Because when you give, you make it possible to connect someone to worship on a hard morning. 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We have a hurting community that need to be reminded that we have hope in Jesus, and Spirit FM gets to connect literally tens of thousands of people to that message every single week. 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And that happens every single day. And so that's why we're asking five friends, you and four others, to consider that dollar a day gift. 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
2: you do.
1: Oh, I'm a part of that. Oh, that event you just had. Oh, I'm a part of it. Oh, that butterfly hug you send out. 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And we are so thankful for friends who do that. 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Thank you for being a part of the ministry in that way.
2: Yeah, so we are looking for, like Jess said, five friends to do that dollar a day gift. 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And so we're looking for just five friends to do that here this hour. So looking for you and four others. Now, why is that so important? Well, the reality is, when you look at every single day that Spirit FM has been there for you, that how God has used this ministry in your life every single day, then we want to help also provide that for everyone else that listens. Because when you do give, I can guarantee this, that God will give an opportunity for this music, this ministry, to go out and to touch a life, to encourage others, to inspire others to live passionately for Jesus Christ. Because that's our mission here at Spirit FM, to be able to inspire others to live passionately for Jesus Christ. So the reality, though, is you may never meet the person who turns on the radio tomorrow or somewhere down the road and hears exactly what they need whenever they need to hear it, but your gift will help make that moment possible, not only for that person, but also for you and your family and the thousands of others that listen every single day. Now, that's the power of your gift. That is what is going to happen. The reality is that God only calls a few people, and we realize that. You think about the thousands of people that listen every single week, only a small percentage of that are called to be a part of this ministry and to give financially. And so when we come on during a fundraiser like this, we realize we're not talking to everybody when we ask for you to make a gift. But we know that there are enough folks, there are enough of you listening right now that God has specifically called you to be a part of the family of Spirit FM in your giving. Now, the reality is, yes, your gift will be tax deductible because we are a 501c3 ministry. But the reality, even bigger than that, is because we are a listener-funded, community-supported ministry, it allows us the opportunity to find other people in our community that value the same things that Spirit FM values, which is the gospel, to share the hope of the Jesus. And it doesn't have to be watered down. It can be boldly proclaimed every single day. So we're looking for five more friends to make your dollar a day gift, either $30 a month or a single gift of $365, that you feel and know that God is calling you to partner in this ministry, to share that hope that we have that only comes from Jesus. So you and four others, will you be the first one in this hour? That number again, 800-774-9798 or spiritfm.com.
1: You may never know the person who hears the song because you give a monthly gift. You may never know the person who needed the reminder they're going to get because of your monthly gift. But we know that God will use your gift every single day. We get the calls, we get the texts, we get the emails, we hear the stories every single day. Actually heard a story yesterday. Somebody made it through chemo treatments because they heard a song, a message every time they went to a treatment, and they gave back because they want somebody else to get that same encouragement they received. Mm. We've heard the stories, and we know God will use your gift to create an amazing story. Could this be your moment to give? Here's the number. It's 800-774-9798. That's 800-774-9798.

0: That is your invitation. Come as you are. It's your Encouraging Spirit FM with Jess and Adam. We've established it's fall. We don't care what time, equinox, whatever situation. We're not science people. Well, I can't speak for Adam.
1: No, I'm definitely not. Trust me, I'm not.
0: Okay, we just say it's fall, y'all. And yes, we do add the y'all on there. This is your listener and community supported Spirit FM. We are so thankful to God that we have been here for 32 years. He is so faithful, and we are just trusting and believing for more friends to be a part of what he does each and every day. You can be a part of it.
1: That's right.
0: Oh, I didn't mean to cut you off. I just get excited.
1: Oh, no, Adam. You go for it.
0: I just get excited talking about what God is doing through this ministry and all the friends who've come alongside us for the last 32 years. And we're here just to invite more friends to be a part of it.
1: Yeah. And we give you that opportunity. I mean, because that's really all that we can do, right? I mean, me and Jess were talking about this earlier. You know, I wish that there was some magical phrase that I say that would convince you. But the reality is, I don't want to be the one who convinces you. I want God to be the one who draws you into this ministry, because we know the power in the music every single day that happens. And so I've asked Jackie, he's in here running the board for us, and I've asked him to line up CC Winans, Believe For It song, because that's been one of the songs this past year that's really meant a lot to me and my family, because me and my wife, Katie, were talking the other night. It's just been a heavy year. We don't know how else to say it, but that's just the word that keeps coming to mind to explain it to people. It's just been a heavy year. We've had a lot of people in our life that are close to us that are just going through a hard season. For example, she was 13, whenever she got diagnosed with cancer. And so she just recently celebrated her 14th birthday. And here at the end of the week, she's going to have her final scans, and she's going to buy, we are believing for it, right? Mm-hmm. And so we are believing, because she has her final scans coming up later this week, and she's going to be able to ring that bell. And so we are so thankful for what God has done, in that and just journey through her life in this past year. But the reality is, it's been a really, really hard year, because my niece, her name's Karis, by the way, to be able to see what she has gone through as a teenager, I'm just like, girl, you're stronger than me. I'm like, there's no way. I'm like, I could not have done the things that she has done this past year. Whether that's, rocking the bald head or just, going back into chemo yet again. But she has been so, so amazing to watch her journey through this and her faith through this. And so that's been an anthem for their family. This song from CC Winans, Believe For It, because we don't know what we are going to face in life. But I'm telling you, it's sometimes these moments where we don't have the words to pray. We don't have the words to say, but a song can speak to me. A song can speak to Karis and her family more so than anything else. And to be able to know that the messages in these songs can connect. And that's just one of the stories. That's very personal for me, obviously, because that's my family. I love that little girl. And I know, and we are believing for her healing. So I don't know what you're believing God for. But as we continue to see God move and use this ministry of Spirit FM, we hope and believe that this is never going to be a playlist of music, but these are going to be songs that touch lives and share the gospel with those that listen. And so we love to be able to hear your story and share your story of how God has used this ministry in your life. 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But we're looking for five people who you felt that too. You have been in a season where you are believing for God's healing. You are believing for God's faithfulness. You are believing that you truly do have a Savior you can trust. And Spirit FM has been there for you. 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
0: Wow. Thank you for sharing that, Adam. We are believing for Karis to ring that bell. Yes. We are believing for you too. We are believing for healing. We are believing for restoration. And we are believing there is a song on Spirit FM that is ministering to you. And we are believing for those five friends who see the value in this ministry. We are believing there are five friends right now who will believe in helping us spread the good news of Jesus, because there's someone who is going to need to hear that song, Believe For It. There's someone who is in their hard season who is going to need that reminder. So here's that number. It's 800-774-9798. 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

0: My name's Terry. I'm a pastor. Jesus has blessed us so much. I've been praying all week for Spirit FM fundraiser. We've been listening to you for years, and I was on my way home. I pulled in the driveway, and I felt like the Holy Spirit said, okay, you've been praying for everybody else to give. Now it's your turn. So that's why I'm calling today to donate. I'm praying for all of you, praying for all the volunteers, and praying for your wonderful ministry to reach people for Jesus. Thank you, and may Jesus bless each and every one of you and your family.
1: I tell you what, there have been a lot of these stories that I'm hearing. 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
2: I love that.
1: Yes. Jess and Adam on your Encouraging Spirit FM. We are so grateful for friends like him and so many others who are praying for your Spirit FM, who are cheering you on as well, and friends who have already given to Spirit FM even before our fundraiser began. And speaking of friends who have given to Spirit FM, we were looking for and praying for and believing for friends to join the giving family doing a monthly gift. The monthly gifts are the foundation of our ministry. Hey, we are thankful for every single gift. Just want to make sure you know that. But Veronica in Peterstown, West Virginia, who actually gave a single gift earlier, said, you know what? I believe in what you're doing. I want to be a part of the ministry every single day, and made an additional $30 a month committed to
2: That's awesome.
1: Thank you so much for Veronica. And I just want to read to you what she said, the reason behind her giving. She says, thank you for being there. When I feel so much like I can't get up or that I just want to cry, you are there. Sometimes I hear a song that takes me back to when my sister was alive. And then I ask God if she was there with him. And the next song will answer that question for me. Thank you for being kind and decent. And thank you for this station. This station literally is saving my life. We heard somebody say that yesterday. We've heard somebody say that before. And to me, that is so personal. When you've given to this station, when you've made your gift and somebody says, this station saved my life, that's so personal, because we don't always know the circumstance. We don't always know the situation. We don't know what that person has been through. But if somebody can listen to Spirit FM and connect so personally that you feel like listening is saving your life, that means something. That means you're a part of something. You're a part of what God is doing. And that is something God is just working in that person's life so deeply and personal. And you are a part of that. To me, that is so personal, and that's connecting on a whole different level. And that's what we're called to do as brothers and sisters in Christ, is be a part of somebody's life in that way, help draw people closer to Jesus

0: in that way. And that's why we're inviting you in. We're inviting you to be a part of that.
1: Yeah. And so how you become part of that family, just like Veronica and the many others that have come before her. Now, for over 32 years, God has put somebody like Veronica, like you, in the path of a fundraiser to be able to be a part of those who make it possible. And how you do that, you can call 800-774-9798. You can also give online, just like Veronica did, at spiritfm.com. And me and, you know, Jess has been talking in this afternoon of just this seeking to, Lord, help our faith. Even the Bible says, you know, God, I believe, help my unbelief. I mean, I feel like that is how most of my prayers are, because I'm like, Lord, I want to believe. I am trying to believe. Lord, even help my unbelief. And so whenever we see God move like he has been this afternoon, we give him credit and we give him glory. Because the reality is, me and Jess can't convince you to do something God's not calling you to do. But just like Veronica called in, we believe there's now four other people that we are looking for to give that dollar a day gift. Now, you can choose to do it monthly, like Veronica did, at $30 a month, or you could do that single gift of $365 that simply represents every single day that God uses this ministry in your life, that you will help be providing this ministry in someone else's life. And it simply shows that God truly does use Spirit FM every single day. So just looking for four more friends here in the next 20 minutes to do that dollar a day gift. Will you be the next one? Veronica is leading the way. So will you be the next to follow that says God has called you to do that dollar a day, and you can easily do 30 a month or a single gift of 365. So during this next song, I pray and believe that we could see two more friends doing that. The number again, 800-774-9798 or spiritfm.com.

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1: Absolutely, thank you. That's such an amazing ministry to be a part of, and such an amazing ministry to see flutter. I was going to say grow, but I was trying to be cute.
2: Not like it, though.
1: Okay, well, thank you, Adam. Jess and Adam with you on your Encouraging Spirit FM. It is so wonderful to see that ministry grow, though. It started out with making butterfly hugs for cancer patients, and then it blossomed into so much more, providing encouragement to those who are going through battles with anxiety and depression. Then it was anybody who needed any kind of encouragement. We have volunteers who come in and help. We have volunteers who mail in butterfly hugs. We have school kids who help. I mean, it is just such an amazing thing. We have so many butterfly hugs that we have a whole room dedicated to butterfly hugs here at Spirit FM. It really is an amazing thing. People you may never even meet are making sure that somebody somewhere, not even in this country, receives a butterfly hug to know that God loves them. There's always some encouragement, not just through a song, but through an event, a love note, a butterfly hug. Encouragement happens here. It's our fall fundraiser. This is my story. This is my song. And we're inviting you to be a part of that. We can't wait to see what God will do through you.
2: 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But however you give, we just invite you to be a part of everything that Jess just told you about, because our hope isn't to just be a playlist, but our hope is to be a ministry that truly connects each other to our hope in the gospel, right? I mean, as we go through life, it is, I feel like one of the biggest tools in the enemy's tool belt, so to speak, is to isolate us and make us feel like we are alone in this world. Mm-hmm. And Spirit FM is a conduit to say, hey, we see you, we understand, we are right there with you as a follower of Jesus in this life, struggling along, but wanting to encourage one another in the hope that we have in the gospel. And so that is why it is so important that every day, 24 hours a day, that Spirit FM is here. Now, can you find this music anywhere else? Yeah, there's a number of different ways. And we know that throughout the years and even these last few years of how you can listen to Christian music. But the reality is, this isn't just a playlist. This is a place where you can find prayer. You can find somebody. You can not just find a butterfly hug, but you can find a real hug. That you can come in and you can be a part of something that you know God is using to shape and change your community with the gospel of Jesus Christ. And so we're looking for four more friends before 2 o'clock that will say yes to that dollar a day gift. Now, Veronica is leading the way. Mm-hmm. She is a first time donor. She actually gave her first gift about an hour and a half ago. And here in the last like 10 or 15 minutes, she called or actually went back online and said, you know what? I actually want to do this monthly. And so she is now doing $30 a month. And today was her first day giving to the ministry of Spirit FM. Today was her day one. And that is incredible, because we love seeing the ministry grow and God calling new folks to this ministry. So you maybe have never given to Spirit FM during a fall or a spring fundraiser, but today is going to be your day one. You feel God is calling you to this ministry, and we simply ask that you would respond out of what He's asking you to do. How you can make that gift, again, the number 800-774-9798. 9798, or you can give online at spiritfm.com. 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
1: I had to giggle a little bit when you were talking about hugs, because if you are family or if you know about the family here at Spirit FM, then you know that Doug in the afternoon show, he will absolutely not give you a hug. He will pray for you.
2: We're still working on him.
1: He will remind you that you are loved. He will encourage you, but he will not hug you. If you want the actual hugs, you come see Jess, you come see Steph. We will hug you and we will pray with you. Doug, not so much. But he will encourage you all the day long. He sure will. Jackie Howard, I don't know if Jackie will hug you. Jackie will absolutely hug you.
2: Thumbs up on that. Absolutely.
1: Yes. Okay. Thank you, Jackie. But we all here consider you family. We are praying that you will be a part of what God does through Spirit FM, because it really is community, and we need so much more of that, whether you are a hugger or not. We just want partners in delivering the gospel, because that's what it boils down to. So here's the number. It's 800-774-9798 or spiritfm.com.

0: Counting my blessings, and I set myself up every time I try to pronounce his name, even after all this time.
1: Man, I know.
0: Seth Schleeder.
1: Schleeder, yes. Okay. He did a video. Because his name, if your name is so hard to pronounce and you have to do a promotional video, a marketing video to help people learn how to say your name, mm-hmm. I wonder if it would have just been better if he had been like, hey, my name is Seth Smith, you know, maybe,
0: or something.
1: I mean, or something.
0: Yeah. We, you know, poor but, Sugar. Bless his heart. I mean, you know, I hate that he would have had to do that, but it may have been easier and, you know, but... So thankful he has an amazing song that makes up for
1: amazing
0: it.
1: Amazing voice, all the things. That's
0: it
1: right.
0: It really does. Jess and Adam with you. These are just our thoughts.
1: Yes.
0: Take them for what you will, okay?
1: Welcome into our brain. We are so sorry.
0: Very sorry for that. But one thing you can take away from this, we are definitely counting our blessings. 32 years Your Spirit FM has been here. Listener and community supported, even though I'm here. Spirit FM is here. Thank you for putting up with me. I'm not going to put that on Adam, but thank you for putting up with me. I appreciate that. And we really can count our blessings. If you just take a minute and just think about, even in your life, think about the big things, think about the little things, think about the prayers God has answered, and then think about the things you didn't even realize were blessings until you look back. Even think about the things you didn't even realize were blessings until you sat and listened to that song. Mm. I know for me, when this song first came out, I just actually sat with that song. And I was like, you know what, God? Yes, I can count those blessings. Even the things, I can admit this, I complain a lot. And Jackie and Doug are in here, and don't y'all say nothing. I know.
1: Making
0: I'm
1: no
0: a complainer.
1: Eye contact.
0: No eye right. contact. Adam is being so nice right now because, Adam, I know you've heard me complain too. But I listen to that song, and I can actually sit and count my blessings. And I think about the person who is listening to that song and who barely made it out of bed, and they can still thank God for another day. They can be reminded of how faithful God is, even in the midst of what they're going through. And that's because somebody like you made a gift to Spirit FM 32 years ago.
1: Yeah.
0: Somebody like you gives month after month, day after day. So that encouragement is here.
1: You bet.
0: And that's what it's all about. That's why we're asking you to be a part of monthly giving right now. 800-774-9798.
1: So we invite you to be a part of that. We want to be able to count our blessings, not our complaints, because as we all could easily go around and share our complaints, but taking a second more, taking a layer deeper into being able to count our blessings is a mind shift to be able to refocus our heart and perspective on what God is doing. The fact that we are alive and breathing and are here today is an absolute miracle in and of itself, and something that we can't even do without God's help. And so whenever we wake up every day, that is a gift. And how God uses us is a gift. And so we are asking for a few folks that, you know, God is calling you to specifically be a part of the ministry here at Spirit FM, because as a 501c3 ministry, we simply are not here without you. So whenever we come to you during a fall fundraiser, which is, this is what today is all about, we invite just a few that God is calling to be a part of this ministry as you give a gift financially. So we hope you make that investment as God calls you to it. And we are specifically asking for four more friends here in the next few minutes as we close out this hour to do the dollar a day gift, doing $30 a month or a single gift of $365. Now, that is unique in the fact that every day you know that you will be checked in, you will be invested in to what God is doing, and that will be days that you can count, and every one of those days will be a blessing to somebody else as you help support this ministry here in our community and beyond, to be able to know that you are reaching tens of thousands of people every single week with the hope that we have in the gospel, because that's the period on the sentence.
0: Yeah.
1: That is what we are here to do, period. As followers of Jesus, we want to share the good news of Jesus Christ. That is what Jesus himself told us in the Great Commission, to go make disciples, to go share the gospel. And we get to do that through the ministry of Spirit FM because of you. Now, we're inviting you to be a part of that as well as you make your gift here today. Looking for four friends to do that dollar a day gift. The number again, 800-774-9798 or SpiritFM.com.

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6: Your Spirit FM forecast today is going to be a much cooler day, only warming up into the low 70s for your first day of fall. We'll see a lot of rain off and on throughout the remainder of the day, and we'll continue to see the rain overnight into tomorrow morning, where we will cool off into the upper 50s, and tomorrow only seeing a high temperature in the low 60s. With the WSLS Weather Authority, I'm meteorologist Sarah Osterbein for Spirit FM.

0: 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God knows what I need. He knows what you need. So please, just give to Spirit FM and keep them going. Because if I can give, and I hope that it touches someone's life the way it has my life, then it's worth it. And you'll be so sad that you didn't do it. My story's so long and complicated, but it's not finished yet. It keeps getting better and better and better, because that's who we in our life is, a good and awesome God. He loves us, and He will provide, and He will take care of us. So please know that you all are loved, and you all are prayed for. And without Spirit FM, I might not have the will to even want to get up, because I felt so alone. But now if we lose our electricity, my radio is still going, my little boomy box, whatever they call them these days, is going to still keep going because I got batteries. I will not stop listening to Spirit FM ever again. Thank you, Spirit FM. Thank you for everyone that's calling in. Thank you for everyone who may be in a position that can't and is just praying. Thank you.
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2: All right, we do have a couple of friends we want to say thank you to. Karen in Lynchburg just got involved doing a gift of $100. Thank you so much for that.
3: Yes.
2: And then we heard from our friend Brandon in Bossier City, Louisiana.
1: I don't know how you would say that. In Louisiana, it might be Bossier.
2: You know, my whole thing is, if you don't know how to say it, just say it fast, you know?
1: Say it so, with conviction.
2: Yeah, exactly.
1: Make it sound like you know what you're saying.
2: He's a first-time giver.
1: Giving away all our secrets, man.
2: He actually found Spirit FM. He's driving from Louisiana to Pennsylvania.
1: Wow.
2: And was listening, was encouraged, and wanted to get involved. Thank you so much, Brandon, for that gift and being a part of your, you know, Spirit FM. Be a part of what God is doing. And we're so thankful for you getting involved. You can call 800-774-9798.
1: And yes, even that I can see part of God's plan, because He has positioned Spirit FM to cover major highways. You got 81, you got 64.
2: Yeah.
1: You got a lot of people come through this area that don't live here, don't put roots down here. But man, every fundraiser, it seems, we get a call from a truck driver.
2: Yeah,
1: going up and down 81,
2: and
1: finding us and wanting to support because they wanted to be here the next time they go up and down 81. So even that, your outreach with your gift definitely touches people that you never even realize. So thanks, Brandon, for listening and giving us that example to remind us all that the reach God has given to Spirit FM. 800-774-9798. Your gift made that possible.
2: Yeah, and it's amazing to see that is the gift that was given. And that, you know, is one of those things where this is somebody that just found Spirit FM and already sees the value in what this ministry is and what this ministry can mean to so many different people. So that's why we want to invite you to get involved. You may listen every single day. You may have listened for 32 years. You may have been listening for 32 days. Whatever that looks like, now is a great time for you to get involved, to make sure that this music is there for people that need encouragement. And really what your gift looks like is whatever God is laying on your heart. It could be $30 a month. Mm-hmm. It could be $50 a month. It could be a single gift of $1,000. 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Would love to have you jump on board with Your Spirit FM. 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
1: Spirit FM, thank you for listening. Thank you for being a part of this today. It's our fall fundraiser. It's Doug and Jackie here with you. And we've heard already some amazing stories of what God is doing through every song, through every message right here on Spirit FM. And it's that opportunity right now for you to get involved and make your gift to make more stories possible, more hope, more encouragement. And, you know, your story can look like something where you may have gone through that time of loss, that time of difficulty. The other side of it is you may be in a place right now where you feel God moving in your life in a way that was unexpected. And yet when you listen to Spirit FM, you're reminded of that as well. Everybody's story is different, but every story has such power as well. That's why we invite you to give today. And that's why we have a great opportunity for you right now. Over the next two songs, we're going to look to raise $500. When that comes in, we're able to put a $500 bonus right on top.
2: Nice.
1: And when that happens, it's $1,000 of impact. We can do it again. So now, would you join with us? 800-774-9798.
2: So your gift now has a chance to have double the impact. You could be sure of that by making a $500 gift, but
1: yeah,
2: if that's not your number, that's okay. But it's everybody coming together.
1: Mm-hmm.
2: It's everybody doing their part, just like your church. Man, if one or two people are having to do all the work, not only does it wear them out, but you miss out on the part of your community.
1: Yes.
2: Everybody bringing what they have to offer, everybody bringing their gifts of what the needs are at church, or in our case, financial gifts.
1: Mm-hmm.
2: Because, man, when we do things together, I think it's another example of the body of Christ to the world, right?
1: Mm-hmm.
2: They see, oh, man, nobody can agree on anything over here, but look at these guys in this church. Wow, they can come together and do something, and it works, and people are, like, smiling and stuff, you know? That's another opportunity for us to show the world the light of Jesus in a very, very visual way.
1: Yes.
2: They'll know we are Christians by our love. They'll know we are Christians by how we can get along with each other and work together for the good of our entire community. That's an example that you can share in right now. 800-774-9798 over the next two songs. 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
1: We were driving with our 9-year-old grandson. 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And from the back seat, when Spirit FM started playing, Left It in the River, we heard Braden said, "Oh, I love this song." And he began to sing along, unashamed. Where is my guilt? Where is my shame? I left it in the river. 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
2: What's your story? What has God done for you through Spirit FM, or your grandson through Spirit FM? Thank you, Bob, for that amazing story. And someone gave to make that possible, to make it even possible. Now, God, you know, put the right people in the right place, listening to the right station, to hear the right song at the right time. Well, God's just amazing. Mm-hmm. So what we're asking for you to do today is to put Spirit FM in a position for that to be able to happen again. Spirit FM is here, has been here for more than 32 years, and God has been using it like that in people's lives every day. Without question, I can give him all the credit and all the glory, because it's bigger than any one of us here at the station. God makes it happen. And he gives us a chance to play a little bit of a role in it. He gives us a chance to share in, and then he goes, "Okay, thank you. Watch this."
3: Mm-hmm. Yeah, exactly.
2: So you can be a part of that. 800-774-9798. It's the Spirit FM Fall Fundraiser. Right now, looking for friends to make gifts up to $500 when we put them all together over two songs. And we heard from a friend?
3: Yes, we did. We heard from our friend Charlotte in Roanoke making a gift of $100. Thank you so much for that. And then Brandon, who gave earlier in Louisiana on his way up to Pennsylvania, also in on this opportunity.
2: Okay,
3: so
2: yeah.
3: $200 in, that means $300 to go. And we have one song left to do this in. So if you're listening right now, and you can make that gift of $300, you would finish off this first round of this opportunity, releasing $1,000 of total impact for Spirit FM. And it's amazing to see what God is doing. It's amazing to see how God works through this ministry, through every story, every song, every message. Your giving is there. And that's why we're inviting you right now to be a part of this. So the question is, in this next song, what part of $300 could you give? $50 a month, that'll take care of it. A single gift of $300, this will be done. 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And if that's you right now and you want to get involved, give us a call, 800-774-9798. We got one song left in this opportunity, $300 to go. You've heard the stories. You've been encouraged. Now is your chance to be a part of this. So would you call and give at 800-774-9798? That's 800-774-9798. 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
1: So many great ways for you to get involved with Spirit FM, and one of those is through our Letters from Home. That's going to be starting up in just a couple of weeks for this season.

0: $500 challenge, and we heard from our friend David in Martinsville. The radio station brings joy to his heart, and he said, I'm going to make a gift of $1,000. Thank you so much, David, for that gift. Thank you for getting involved. We are so thankful for you stepping in and making a difference. So that means the first couple rounds of this challenge are met.
1: Uh-huh.
0: And we get to do this again.
1: Thank you.
0: Need for this to now happen a third time is not $500. The need is $300, okay?
1: Yeah.
0: So what we're going to do is we're going to look to raise that $300 in this next song.
1: Ooh.
0: So if you've been waiting to get involved, we've already heard from Charlotte. We've already heard from Brandon. Now David has gotten involved this hour. Would you be that next friend stepping in with your best gift towards $300? Because when $300 comes in, for this hour, it's $3,000 of ministry impact.
1: Wow.
0: Imagine the stories that will be written. Imagine the hope that will be shared. And that is what you make possible with your giving at 800-774-9798.
1: And you can say you helped make it happen. You can say that God used me to make that story possible. Your gift now. I mean, look, we had two friends come in at $100 each. And then David came in with $1,000.
0: Right.
1: So it took care of, because we were looking for $500
0: mm-hmm.
1: in two songs.
0: Yes.
1: And so David helped us get past that. And even his gift even went into the next round. So he's even made it easier for you to get the next $500 doubled.
0: Yes.
1: 800-774-9798. You don't have to do it alone. 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Together, we can do more than any of us can do individually. So join the family. 800-774-9798. Your $300 or whatever part of it or whatever surpassing of it is going to make a difference right now. 800-774-9798.

0: My name is Sherry. I just wanted to share that God has been good to me and my family so much since 2020. I've lost two brothers-in-law. My father-in-law this past 1 week before Christmas, 2 weeks later, I lost a sister on New Year's Day. And then the biggest impact, I think, on me has been the death of my husband on Thanksgiving Day, 2024. And then in May of this past year, my oldest son had an emergency surgery where he had lost part of his leg. So it's been a lot going through, but I want to say that through all this, God has been faithful to me, faithful to us. I've had everything that I've needed. It's been difficult, but God has provided. I know that I wouldn't be where I am today if it wasn't for him. And the song, Scars in Heaven, I heard the first time 2 weeks after my husband's death, and it hit me so hard and still does every time I hear it, because it's so true to my experience that I've been going through. So thank you.
1: Thank you, Sherry. I couldn't imagine going through a season of loss that she and her family has, but she found hope even through all that. God used Spirit FM and a 4-minute song that spoke to her spirit, that gave her peace and helped her continue through all of that. And she's thanking Spirit FM.
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1: But if you've given to Spirit FM, she's really thanking you. 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
2: Right.
1: Put Spirit FM in the place where she could hear it and God could send her the right song at the right time. That's why you give. It's Spirit FM's fall fundraiser. That's why you give now at 800-774-9798. We had $300 to raise in that one song, so that we could double the impact of those $300 in gifts from the challenge fund. And we had a friend from West Virginia come in.
2: Yeah, Carolyn in Princeton, West Virginia, got involved at spiritfm.com, making a gift of $100. Thank you so much, Carol, for that. So that means we are now $200 away. $200 away from this opportunity being met, where another $500 would be doubled. It's happened twice already this hour. To happen a third time, your Spirit FM is $200 away. And in a moment where $200 could have $3,000 of impact for the hour, there's a little extra grace involved as well. So what's going to happen here is we're going to put 60 seconds up on the clock. 60 seconds looking to raise $200. And if you want to jump on the phone right now and take care of that $200, that would be amazing. If you want to step in and take half of that, making a gift of $100, that would be great as well. We're just looking for you to come alongside this ministry. And just a little bit ago, we had a friend, David, in Martinsville. When we needed to raise $300, he stepped in and did $1,000. So if that's you right now and you want to take your Spirit FM even further, it's going to make more stories like what you just heard from Sherry possible, more encouragement in those seasons of loss, and more reminders of the hope we find in Jesus. That is what you give towards. That's what we're inviting you to be a part of. We're just looking for you to be on the phone, making your best gift during this 60 seconds, looking to raise just $200. We'll give you that number, then that clock starts. What part of $200 is yours? Don't think somebody else is going to do this. You're that leader, because God is calling you right now to step in with that gift.
1: All right. It's almost time for the clock. Let me give you the phone number one more time so you can have it ready to go. 800-774-9798. We've had that number for 32 years. I'm not kidding. 800-774-9798. And 60 Seconds of Mercy starts now.
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1: It's such a great way to share your God story about a family member or a church or a pastor, someone who's mentored you. I mean, we've heard fantastic stories. Mm-hmm. Of God active in people's lives and families. If you'd be interested, I get the fact that people, you know, might not want to, you know, put their name on a gift like that, but you can just use first names.
2: Yeah.
1: I mean, it's the story. It's the inspiration that some of these have. 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But those day sponsors have been, again, a big part of Spirit FM for all these 32 years. And your story could inspire someone else. Your story could inspire change in a family because of, wow, a mom can do that, a dad can do that, a grandma can do that, a granddad can do that. Yeah, you can, you know, don't hold back your story. Let other people know what God has done for you and your family. 800-774-9798. 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
2: Yeah, it's been an amazing opportunity this afternoon, starting in the 2 o'clock hour. Every time $500 is raised, we have some generous friends putting $500 right on top from the challenge fund. And this has now happened 3 times. Yes, what? Our third time was completed. We want to say thank you to Marilyn in Stanton in Salem getting involved with a gift of $200. Yeah. Thank you for that. Linda in Blair's also doing a gift of $200.
1: Yeah.
2: Thank you for that. And then we had Joan in Princeton, West Virginia, a first-time giver going to spiritfm.com, making a gift of $25. Thank you for that. And then Laura just moved to Richlands from Nashville, found Spirit FM the other day, and wanted to get involved. A first-time giver doing a gift of $100.
1: Thank you
2: so much for getting involved with your giving there. So that means 3 rounds of this opportunity are complete. And for this to happen for a fourth time, so the potential of $4,000 of impact for this hour.
1: Wow.
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1: Wow.
2: So if you stepped in right now, did that simple gift of $30 a month, this would be done. If you want to give that gift of $175, this would be done. Can it happen in the next song? That is the question. Can you get involved right now making that gift of $175? 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So would you join now? Would you give? $175 is the need. 800-774-9798.
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0: It's Phil Wickham, homesick for heaven. It is your encouraging Spirit FM. It's our fall fundraiser. Doug and Jackie here with you as we are moving towards the end of this amazing hour of the fall fundraiser. So many amazing moments where God is moving through this ministry, friends getting involved, stories being shared, and you're a part of that right now with your giving at 800-774-9798. So where we are right now, we've had an opportunity this hour. Every time $500 is raised, $500 goes right on top. And it's happened three times already. To happen a fourth time, your Spirit FM is $175 away. And with an opportunity this great, with impact that we've seen this hour, this is a moment where we just ask you to take a moment and pray and ask God if God is putting that $175 on your heart. Because $175 right now, yes, it's going to be important for this goal, but more important than that, it's going to allow Spirit FM to share more stories of God's love, more focus on who He is, and more encouragement for people that are hurting. So would you join now? Would you be a part of it? Would you step in and say yes to giving to your Spirit FM? The number to call, 800-774-9798. What we're going to do here is we're going to put 60 seconds up on the clock, looking to raise that $175.
1: We've already used it once this hour. I got to wind it up. 800-774-9798. This is such an amazing opportunity. We can't let that get past us and miss out on the chance to put $4,000 worth of impact into the total for Spirit FM. It's our fall fundraiser. Now, we're excited because we're getting a chance to bless a lot of people as they give, giving them even more impact thanks to the Challenge Fund from people who've given before the fundraiser even started. But that's not why you give. You give because of the stories. You give because of how Spirit FM, God has worked through this station in your life, in your family. And you've heard so many others. And even when it was someone else, man, it's inspiring to know that, oh yeah, God's still doing stuff like that today. Yeah, absolutely.
0: Mm-hmm.
1: And if He did it for them, He can do it for you. Absolutely. So your gift right now, make sure that Spirit FM will continue to be there for you. And He's also going to be able to reach out to people that you don't even know and make a difference. People just driving through. We've had it today. We've had it this very afternoon. People just driving through and were so saw the value of what God does through Spirit FM that they made a gift. They don't even live here. So your gift now, closing this gap on this opportunity right now, can put $4,000 into the grand total for Spirit FM. We have 60 seconds on the clock. Just 60 seconds of God's amazing grace. Just to make sure you know what the opportunity is and your chance to move on it. Okay? $175.
0: That's right.
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0: We are ready. 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
4: Your Spirit FM forecast will continue warming up as we approach our afternoon high temperature in the low 70s. Still seeing those rain odds off and on throughout the rest of the day and the evening. Overnight, still seeing some rain off and on, cooling off into the upper 50s. And tomorrow will be yet another cool down, warming up only into the low 60s. More rain with the WSLS Weather Authority. I'm meteorologist Sarah Osterbrine for Spirit FM.
5: Spirit FM, it is our fall fundraiser, inviting you to be a part of what God is doing through the music, through the messages right here on Spirit FM. It's Doug and it's Steph here with you. Thank you for taking us along on your Tuesday afternoon. Hope you're having a great day. And just like I say every day, I hope that whatever your afternoon looks like, you find some peace, you find some joy, and you find some encouragement right here on Spirit FM, because I know those afternoons get busy, they get hectic, they get crazy, but you can find all that you need right here, and especially during the fundraiser, because we have these stories going on, we have amazing moments, great music, and we just invite you to be a part of it right now. You can even give and be a part of it when you call 800-774-9798.
1: Yeah, thank you for allowing me to join you here in the afternoon. 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Mm-hmm. Like, just so very amazing. And thank you. 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Well, probably not in your backyard, but near, right, your backyard. 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
1: 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You know, we have some amazing partnerships that we get to be a part of because of your support. 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God's Pit Crew, partnering with them for our Blessing Bucket Drive and seeing what God does, not just here, but all around the world when those disasters strike. 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And that really makes your giving to Spirit FM go even further. And that's why we're inviting you to give today. It's Doug, it's Steph, thank you for being here. The number to get involved with Spirit FM's fall fundraiser is 800-774-9798.
2: You know, we've heard some stories today. Maybe you're just now tuning in and so excited to get to hear some other stories. And the ones that you're hearing, they're not really about a radio station.
1: Yeah.
2: They're the people.
1: Mm-hmm.
2: That's who these stories are. It's people who are super excited and they are sharing in celebrations. It's people who are hurting, who need some prayer. You might turn on the station because you know that when you do, you find encouragement and hope. And that's what you're being invited to be a part of, is that next story, that next song, that is that right moment, that hope and that encouragement. And so our question is, if you've felt that Spirit FM has made that difference, what amount are you going to get involved with?
1: Mm-hmm.
2: We have some suggestions. We have some ideas. We've got some really great stuff coming up here. And we're excited for you to simply just be another story that gets to be told. And again, that phone number is 800-774-9798.
1: So we've seen an amazing opportunity. Every time $500 is raised, another $500 is put right on top. And right now, this has gone since about 2 o'clock. Your Spirit FM is just $175 away. $175 away from this happening for the 4th time. So if you're just tuning in and you're thinking, I can do $30 a month, that would take care of it. But the amazing thing is, when this challenge has been going on and this opportunity for you to share your story has occurred, we've had friends step up in ways that are amazing. Friends doing $200, friends doing $100. We had one friend, David, in Martinsville that did a $1,000 gift. So whatever gift you can make right now is going to allow more of those stories to happen, more of that hope and encouragement to go out. So the question is right now, could you be that friend that does that gift of $175? Could you step in a way that allows this ministry to continue to share hope, to focus in on Jesus, to share that gospel message to a world that needs it? That's what your giving does right now, and that's what you're invited to be a part of. That number to call, it's 800-774-9798, $175. That's what's needed right here. So if you're that leader, join in. If you're that friend that can do a monthly gift, be a part of it. Because there'll be more opportunities after this, but $175 is the need. So would you call, would you give? 800-774-9798. 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

0: I've made it a month without having any panic attacks and any anxiety until I got sick. And this morning, I started crying and I felt like a little bit of anxiety was kind of coming to the surface a little bit. Oh, no, I rebuke this. This is not going to happen right now. And I had Spirit FM playing on my phone, like I literally always do, like 24/7. I literally fall asleep listening to it. And the song No Fear came on, and it was just like that little nod from God. You don't have to be scared. Because when I get sick, I get really, really, really freaked out. So then hearing that song, I needed it. And if Spirit FM didn't exist, I wouldn't even know about that song. If Spirit FM didn't exist, I don't think I would make it through the hardest days. I mean, don't get me wrong, Jesus comes first. But I'm telling you, Spirit FM is like second. I can't describe to you the love I have for you guys in Spirit FM. It's changed my life, and it continues to change my life every day. So I just wanted to thank you.
1: You have maybe been in that position too, where there's been something that you're scared of. You've had fear, you've had anxiety, and you turn on Spirit FM, and God just gives you a sense of peace that nothing else is gonna ever possibly give you. He gives you that sense of calmness. I mean, he is the Prince of Peace, and it is beautiful. It's beautiful when you have those moments, and it is made possible by friends who have come before you for over 32 years, helping Spirit FM be a part of your world. I'm Steph, hanging out with Doug, and it is the fall fundraiser, inviting you to get involved just like Savannah has at 800-774-9798.
2: So we're looking to raise $175 during that last song, and we didn't have anybody call in. So the opportunity is missed, but there's always a new opportunity for you to get involved. And, you know, it's one of those things where when you hear a story like that, you might think, you know, my giving really does have an impact. And if that's a story that connects with you, would you get involved right now? Over the next two songs, we're going to look to raise $500. When that comes in, $500 bonus put right on top. So that could be $1,000 of impact in just two songs. So the question is, what part of $500 is yours to give? Could you give $30 a month? Could you give $50 a month? You might be that leader that could do $500 right now. Or even step in a way where we had a friend earlier when we were asking for $500, do $1,000. That may be you. But the most important thing is that you give that gift because God has used this music in your life. You give that gift because you have a story of where you've seen God show up through a song, through a message, and you want to share that to encourage others. So in this next song, the first song of this opportunity, what part of $500 is yours? The number is 800-774-9798.
1: That's 800-774-9798. This is my story. This is my song. You may have sung those words along with me as I was saying them. That is the theme for the fundraiser because that is exactly what you have. You have a story and you have a song. And so much during the day, you are pouring out and pouring out and pouring out. And then you turn on Spirit FM and it pours back into you. And if you are someone who's already a part of the donor family, then you know that you are doing that for yourself and for others. If you haven't had a chance yet, this is that opportunity for you to join in and be someone who is pouring into that encouragement for yourself and that encouragement and hope for others, sharing your story along with your song of how God is moving in your life. 800 574-9798.
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1: That's just one great way for you to get involved today, that $30 a month or even that gift of $365. 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It's Doug, it's Steph. Thank you for being here today during our fall fundraiser. And we're excited because God is moving. Friends are getting involved and sharing their stories. And right now, your Spirit FM is in the middle of a two-song $500 challenge. Looking to raise $500 over two songs. And then what will happen is a $500 bonus will be put right on top for $1,000 of ministry impact. But we're still $500 away after the first song. So the question is, what part of that is yours? 800-774-9798.
2: 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And Veronica in Peterstown, West Virginia, shared that she has psoriatic arthritis and that there are days that she just doesn't think she's going to make it through the pain. 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But when she listens to Spirit FM, she said, God just uses the music, uses the ministry to let her know that he loves her and makes things so much easier for her. If you've ever thought or ever had a moment where you've been in that same situation,

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1: You can also give when you go to spiritfm.com. So as we go into this last song, what part of that $500 is yours? You could do that 365 and take your piece. You could also do $30 a month, or maybe you want to do the whole $500. If that's you and you're ready to give, would you call now? Because there is so much hope and encouragement that happens when you say yes to giving to Spirit FM. It really does make a difference. It really does reach people going through such difficult seasons. And we just want to invite you to be a part of it. It's 800-774-9798. Is there one leader to step in right here and take a piece of $500? It's going to be an amazing opportunity for you to continue to share stories, to share hope, and to be a part of other people's God stories as well. Here's that number. $500 is the need. One song to do it in. Would you call now? 800-774-9798. You can also make your gift when you go to spiritfm.com. $500 in this song. What piece of that is yours?
2: I was sure by now, God, you were.

0: Hi, Spirit FM. My name is Daisy, and I'm just so thankful for you because you all are so good, and he is so good. I've really struggled with my postpartum. I was blessed with a beautiful daughter about 3 months ago, and it's been a challenge. But God has been right there, and you all have reminded me of that every day. And me and my daughter listen to you all every day. And even before I was pregnant, I'm a teacher, and I listen to you all regularly because teachers, we need to pour from our cups into their students. So I just thank you all for all that you do, but especially during this postpartum season. So thank you for being God sent in my life and everyone else who listens.
1: Daisy, thank you for sharing how God is using this ministry. You're not alone. There are a lot of people that deal with depression, the postpartum kind and others. And thank you for knowing that you could turn on Spirit FM. And this is because so many friends have come before you and allowed the songs, the devotions, the message of hope and encouragement to be played. So cool, Doug, to think about, and you definitely get this, having human kids. Mine are only fur babies, but the multi-generations there. Like, just amazing that Spirit FM has been there for, is it probably in 32 years, is two generations, and then keep going.
2: Yeah.
1: It's just really neat that you have done that, and you are continuing to do that. So, thank you. Thank you for your story, Daisy. Thank you for letting others know they're not alone in the struggles. They're not alone at all. You can get involved with the fundraiser right now at 800-774-9798.
2: You can also give when you go to spiritfm.com. We are looking to raise $500 during that last opportunity. We had one song left. We heard from Barbara in Bluefield, West Virginia, stepped in and said, I'm going to go ahead and make that gift of $500.
1: Oh, thank you, Barbara.
2: Thank you so much for that gift. So that means we can do it again. Another two songs to raise $500. When that comes in, $500 added on top for $1,000 of impact. So the question right now is, what part of $500 is yours? Are you like Barbara and you can do the full $500? Are you somebody that can do $30 a month? Are you a friend that could step in and take half at $250? Whatever your best gift is, we're just inviting you to give, inviting you to be a part of it. It's 800-774-9798, because it's not just encouraging you. It's encouraging friends you will never meet. It's encouraging people you will never talk to. But it's also encouraging those people that you interact with every day at the grocery store, at work, in the car pickup line at school. Those people can be encouraged too by Spirit FM. We've had somebody just recently who moved to the area, just started listening, made her very first gift today. We had another person that was traveling through from Louisiana to Pennsylvania getting involved with a gift today. So God is drawing people to this ministry from all over, and your giving helps make that possible. So what part of $500 is yours? Here comes song number one of this opportunity. It's 800-774-9798. $500, two songs to do it in. 800-774-9798. 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
1: 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It's Doug, it's Steph. Thank you for being here today on your Encouraging Spirit FM. It is our fall fundraiser. We're in the midst of a two-song $500 challenge. 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
2: Real quick, Doug, you said that it was you and me here in the studio.
1: Yes.
2: You can't see this ginormous bug that's sitting below me.
1: What kind of bug is it? What does it look like? Is it green? Is it black?
2: No,
1: is it
2: black,
1: brown?
2: It's black, and it has the body that's like the length of a pen cap.
1: Wow.
2: And I said ginormous.
1: Some sort of beetle or something?
2: I don't know.
1: Maybe?
2: It's a creepy crawly, and it needs to go.
1: Yeah. Well,
2: it needs to go bye-bye.
1: So we've been, my daughter, she's in first grade, and we've been talking about invertebrates. So it's probably one of those for sure. So
2: okay.
1: Yes.
2: Well, now that you also probably have the heebie-jeebies, I apologize for that, but you know, you now know that Doug and his daughter are talking about the bugs.
1: That's right.
2: Yeah. And yeah, normally you'd hear about it during
1: exactly.
2: this afternoon. So there you go. You're welcome. But yeah, you're invited to get involved with the fundraiser here, 800-774-9798. And yeah, we invite you to do that. We invite you to do that because you receive encouragement. You receive hope, and you know that Spirit FM has been that medium that has given you that. God is using it in your world, and why not help to pay that forward for someone else so that when they are in that struggle or when they want to turn on the station and hear something that is upbeat and exciting and, you know, throw their hands up in the air while they're driving with one safely on the steering wheel. But they can do that. They can do that because you know what that's like. You have that song. Might be Hallelujah. That you're singing along and praising with. It could be praise. You know what that is. And God speaks to you through that song. And you're allowing someone else to have those moments too. 800-774-9798.
1: So with one song left in this opportunity, what part of $500 is yours to give? You can do $30 a month. You do a gift of $250. You can do the full $500. We're just asking you to step up with your best gift because you know how God's used Spirit FM. You know the encouragement you find and the hope that is there. So now we're inviting you to give. One song left. $500 is the need. Looking for one leader to get on board right here. Barbara just got involved a little bit ago. She did the full $500. That may be you. And if it is, would you call? If it's not you, but you can do a piece, would you call as well? 800-774-9798. Looking for you to be on the phone, making your very best gift towards this $500 need. It's 800-774-9798. You can also give when you go to spiritfm.com. $500. What piece is yours? Waking

0: Everything is better. That's hopeful on your encouraging Spirit FM. Thank you for being here today. It is hopeful. Yes, for sure. Thank you for listening. Thank you for being a part of this right now. It is our fall fundraiser. It's Doug and Steph here with you. Hope you're having a great Tuesday afternoon. Hope you're staying dry out there as well. Definitely here, it has not rained as much as they said it was going to. So, but it is cool. It's feeling like fall. So I hope you're enjoying that as well as we are enjoying what God is doing through your giving to Spirit FM. We're looking to raise $500 during that last opportunity. And we did have a friend get involved.
1: Yeah, we had a friend that called in and said, okay, $500, that's what you're looking for, and that is what I have. So thank you so much for that, friend. We also had Anne-Marie and Andrew in Princeton, West Virginia, joining in on that. They went on the web, and they gave a gift of $50. Thank you so much.
0: Okay, so with those friends in, another one of these opportunities met for $500. 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

0: 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Sometimes a song speaks to you unexpectedly in ways you can't describe. 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
4: Your Spirit FM forecast will continue warming up as we approach our afternoon high temperature in the low 70s. Still seeing those rain odds off and on throughout the rest of the day and the evening. Overnight, still seeing some rain off and on, cooling off into the upper 50s. And tomorrow will be yet another cool down, warming up only into the low 60s. More rain with the WSLS Weather Authority. I'm meteorologist Sarah Osterbein for Spirit FM.
5: Spirit FM, it is our fall fundraiser. It's Doug, it's Steph here with you. Thank you for making us a part of your Tuesday afternoon. It has been really amazing to see God work through the ministry here at Spirit FM. So much great encouragement happening. And we did just have that friend in Blacksburg getting involved with that gift of $500, a first-time giver, just moved here several months ago, always hears the right song at the right time. Thank you so much for sharing that. 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
5: 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We have an opportunity this hour for what we call a personal challenge. And what this looks like is we have a friend of Spirit FM in Forest that absolutely loves the ministry of Spirit FM. And he and his family are going to match your gifts dollar for dollar up to $2,000 this hour. And I just want to share what this friend said, because I think it's really impactful to think about Spirit FM in this way. He said, Spirit FM is something that I could have speaking truth through challenging times in my life. 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It can speak to you whether you're driving, whether you're sitting at your desk, whether you're doing yard work, or even if you're just at home. He said, I've always tended to listen more when the times are challenging. And that's, I think, a message that can resonate with a lot of people, because there are a lot of struggles. There are a lot of difficulties. So as we start this personal challenge of $2,000, with our friend in Forest matching your gifts dollar for dollar, we are just going to take this in $500 rounds. So every time $500 comes in over the next two songs, our friend is going to put $500 right on top. So this could be $4,000 into the total for your Spirit FM. So if you've been in a season that's been challenging, if you've been in a time that's been difficult, and you've found the hope that you've needed, the peace that you've needed on Spirit FM, would you give now? 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
6: This is that chance where you could stand in the gap for someone that needs it. 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And you might find yourself in that same situation. And right now, it might not be one of those challenging times for you. So you can stand in the gap for someone else who needs that hope and that encouragement right now in this very moment. 800-774-9798.
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0: My name's Sabrina, and my mom is a single mom. I'm an only child, and she was diagnosed with small cell lung cancer in 2015. And being that she was basically my whole world, because I knew it was going to be terminal, I had planned on killing myself when she passed away, because I just didn't want to go on without her. But during the time of her sickness, I started seeing the verse Joshua 1:9 everywhere. And I would hear it on Spirit FM, and I just kept getting signs that I wasn't done here yet. And I went to church. I got saved. I was never mad at God. I was never like, why her? And it just brought me that peace to come to the Lord and just stay here. So I want Spirit FM to be able to do that for other people.
1: Joshua 1:9, have I not commanded you? Be strong and courageous. Do not be afraid. Do not be discouraged. For the Lord your God will be with you wherever you go. Sabrina, going through some struggles that she's not alone. Others have definitely gone through some of those same struggles. But God, through a song, through a verse, through Spirit FM, God uses any way he can to try to reach people. And he did that for Sabrina. And now she is part of the donor family to be able to help others know that God is there, that they are not alone. I'm Steph, hanging out with Doug in the fall fundraiser. Thank you for tuning in right now with us. And you're invited to get involved with this fundraiser at 800-774-9798.
2: So we just launched into a personal challenge. Our friend in Forrest is matching your gifts dollar for dollar up to $2,000. We're looking to raise the first $500 in the first two songs. Just played song number one. We haven't heard from anybody yet, so there is still room for you. And the whole focus of this personal challenge is the fact that the music on Spirit FM is there for you. It's speaking truth in your life, and it speaks truth even more in those challenging times. You know, a challenging time like what Sabrina went through, a challenging time like what you may be going through right now. And yet you can turn on Spirit FM and you can hear a song that reminds you that you can be strong. You can have a song that reminds you that we serve an awesome God. There's a song to remind you that there's so much to be grateful for. That's what you support right now. That's what you get involved with. So what part of $500 is yours in this next song? You could do that full $500. You could take $30 a month of it. You could do $50 a month. 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So if you do $100, he puts $100 on top. If you do $500, he puts $500 on top. It's the opportunity to continue to show that God is moving. It's the opportunity to continue to share about the challenges you face, and yet God is there with you. So would you call now and give? What part of $500 is yours? Our friend in Forrest matching it dollar for dollar, 800-774-9798.
1: This might be one of those opportunities you're sitting here thinking, I don't know. I don't know if I'm able to give, but there's a figure that's in your head. And that's Holy Spirit speaking to you about that amount. We give suggestions, but that's really between you and God. And here's the cool thing. If you are feeling that prompting to give, you are standing in the gap for someone who is saying, oh, I really wish I could right now, but I just opened my mortgage statement and it went up by another $25 because my taxes went up. Oh, wait, that literally just happened to me, Doug. Mm-hmm. So you get this opportunity to stand in the gap for someone. When they really want to give, they're having those struggles and they're just not able to, but they know that they turn on Spirit FM and they get that hope and they get that encouragement. So would you call, would you stand in the gap for one of these folks who's going through challenging times? 800 800-774-9798.
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1: 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It's Doug and Steph here with you in this first leg of our personal challenge. 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Looking to raise the first $500, and we did have a friend get involved.
2: Thank you so much. Sandra from Salem, listening in her car every single time she gets in. She called in with her gift of $100.
1: Thank you.
2: Thank you. Woo!
1: Okay, so with that friend in, that means $400 to go. We just played the second song, though. So what we're going to do here is that moment of grace, that minute of mercy, stepping in right now with a 60-second clock to encourage you to get involved right now. So if you've been waiting to give, now is the time. We're going to put up 60 seconds looking to raise $400. And if you've been waiting to give, now is a great time. Our friend doing this personal challenge talks about how Spirit FM is always there for him and his family during every day, but also and especially during those challenging times. He shares about how hearing truth and having those reminders when things are going not quite as planned can really make such a difference. And that's why he's matching your gifts dollar for dollar today, up to that $2,000. So the question is right here, what part of $400 could you give to help share that hope? 800-774-9798.
2: There's someone that's listening right now that really wishes that they could give, and they need Spirit FM. They need the hope that God provides for them through this ministry, but they're just not able to give. And that's where you come in. Your gift stands in the gap for them because Spirit FM is here. It's here right now, has been for 32 years because someone has given before. So right now, would you give through Spirit FM to continue that encouragement, continue that hope? Continue letting people know, helping this station be that catalyst that God is using for folks to know that they are not alone and that they are loved. We say that. We say you are loved. And that's not just some cute catchphrase. That is the honest truth. You are part of the family. You're here with us. You're here listening, you're here volunteering, you're here praying, you're here giving, you are part of the family. So right now, if you haven't stepped in a while, maybe this is your moment. Come back and be a part of the giving family. 800-774-9798.
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2: Thank you.
3: She said, I love the Lord. I love giving to Spirit FM because they share the good news of Christ. Faith, thank you so much for sharing that. Thank you so much for being a part of this ministry and being a part of this personal challenge that is going on right now. Our friend in Forest is matching your gifts dollar for dollar up to $2,000. And right now, $200 is in. That means we have $1,800 to go. Would love to see us get halfway on this personal challenge in the next two songs. So that's $800 to be raised in two songs. And the whole premise, the whole idea behind this personal challenge is that our friend in Forest shared about how Spirit FM is there for him and his family in the challenging times. He says, Spirit FM is something that I have that can speak truth through challenging times. And I don't know about you, but whenever difficulties come, it is easy to let your brain get to a place that it really shouldn't. To let your brain go to a place where you get negative, you get into a place where you're focused on the wrong things. And yet Spirit FM is there in those times to speak truth into your life, to remind you that God is the creator, to remind you that God is in control. If that's something you get behind, if that's something you see even in your own life, would you step in today and give your gift? Because when you give, our friend is putting that amount right on top. So if you do 100, he's going to put 100 on top. If you do 500, he's going to put 500 on top. If you do 30 a month, he's going to put $30 a month right on top. All the way up to $2,000. So what part of 800 can you give right now? You can give us a call, 800-774-9798.
2: Yeah, it's so cool that someone said yes. Our friend in Forest said, yes, I understand the impact that Spirit FM has on myself and on my family. And I understand it so much that I want to challenge others to give by putting this money up. So a personal challenge works when, like Doug just said, that 100 is given, another 100 is done on top. Together, it is that difference that is happening. 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Together, you know what that consistency is of listening to Spirit FM every single day. 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And you need something that's going to pour back into you. 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

0: 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In 2026, we've had the privilege of praying for more than 600 friends through our Dear God prayer wall. 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
1: So important to have that community of prayer alongside you to keep you encouraged, to keep you focused on the right things, and especially when times are challenging, times are difficult. And that's what we're talking about right now during our fall fundraiser, because we are in the midst of a personal challenge. We have a friend in Forest that is putting up $2,000. He's matching your gifts dollar for dollar up to that amount.

0: and wanted to encourage you during a time where you may be facing challenging things. We're looking to raise $800 over two songs. We just played song number one, and we did hear from a friend, Steph.
1: Cindy in Newport called in loving the ministry of the station, and she said, I've got $100.
0: There we go.
1: Thank you so much for that gift. You are helping to minister to others, and that goes towards that personal challenge.
0: That's
1: amazing.
0: Right. Yeah, so our friend in Forest just put $100 right on top of that. So that means we have $300 in. We're $700 away from this being halfway. And the stories that you've heard already are great reminders of the challenges that are faced. So many people going through difficult seasons, so many people facing difficulty, you know, from sickness to loss to a bad diagnosis to the loss of a job to the uncertainty to the difficulties in the everyday of just trying to figure out how am I going to buy groceries and fill up my car. You know, there's a lot of things happening that make these times challenging. So if you're a friend listening right now and you could do that gift of $500, you would have a huge impact right now because our friend would put $500 right on top. But also, you would be standing in the gap for others that can't give right now. And I know that out of the tens of thousands of people listening right now, there's a few friends that could do that $500. There's quite a few friends that could step in and make a gift. So if that's you, would you call? Because we are sharing hope, we are sharing encouragement, and we are reminding friends that they are loved. The number to call is 800-774-9798. $700, one song to do it in. What piece is yours?
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0: One of the newer songs on Spirit FM from Jordan St. Cyr, it is Wild Love. Thank you for listening to our fall fundraiser. It's Doug, it's Steph here with you. Thank you for making us a part of your Tuesday afternoon. We are in the midst of a personal challenge from our friend in Forest that is really encouraging you to get involved right now, because he and his family find that Spirit FM is there for them in the challenging times, speaking truth into every situation and wanting to match your gifts dollar for dollar up to $2,000. And so far, we now have $400 in on this opportunity. Just had a friend get involved.
1: Miss Leanne from Harrisonburg, Virginia, called in with her $100 gift.
0: Thank you.
1: Leanne is a first-time giver.
0: Amazing.
1: Thank you so much for that. Now, Leanne said, here's the reason that I'm wanting to get involved in this moment, the challenge that's happening, but also she got a bonus and a raise at work. And so she wanted to give a portion of it to Spirit FM, giving more hope and more encouragement and standing in that gap for others. Thank you so much, Leanne. Welcome to the Spirit FM donor family. We really appreciate you.
0: Yes, amazing. Thank you, Leanne, for joining. Thanks for being a part of it. So that means now to get halfway on this personal challenge, we are $600 away. $600 away from being halfway. So if you wanted to finish off this personal challenge, we'll throw this number out for you right now. It would be a gift of $1,600. So if you wanted to make a gift of $1,600, our friend in Forest is going to match your gift dollar for dollar up to that amount. If you can't do the full $1,600, what piece could you do? Could you do $500 of that? Could you do a $100 gift? Could you do $30 a month? You see, when you give, you are helping others going through a season that is challenging, going through a season that is uncertain, and saying yes to Spirit FM. So this is your chance right here. Would love to see two, three, maybe four friends on the phone getting involved with their very best gift, because our friend in Forest is saying, I want to match your gifts. I want to stand with you, because just like you've seen God be faithful through the music on Spirit FM, I've seen that too. And I understand what that means. And I know that the world throws a lot at you, but there's truth. There's encouragement. The music has power, and God uses every story to reach people for him. So if you're able to right now, would love to get that $600 taken care of right here. If you can do $600, would you call? If you can do a part of that, would you call 800-774-9798?
1: That's 800-774-9798. That's a number that our friend Richard in Roanoke called when he gave his gift. He said, I've been listening for years, and it is so wonderful to have Christian influence in the community and Christian influence for our kids.
0: Yes.
1: 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They might hear some versions of throwback songs, yes, like the one we're just getting ready to play here in a moment. They're going to hear devotions, and they're going to hear God's word through the songs, through the messages, through the verses that are spoken and shared. So would you call with that in mind also, that this is for your generation, for your previous generation, for the next generation? 800-774-9798.
0: All right, looking for you on the phone right here. $600, next opportunity to be met on this personal challenge. 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

0: Yesterday, I was having a very bad morning, struggling going to work with the burdens of being a working mom, wife, Christian. I called and Spirit FM prayed with me. And specifically at the end, I didn't ask, but he prayed that God would surround my son with Christian friends. And last night, my son was contacted by a Christian school. When he comes home from college, he was asked to help with their sports program. That's a God moment. That was my God moment. It's been a struggle for the past 6 to 8 months. And my song that encourages me is That's My King by Cece Lyons. Thank you for all of you at Spirit FM. I can't tell you how much God has used you.
1: 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And Leslie, we are so honored to be able to pray with you, pray for your son, hear then just the amazing way that God is answering prayers. 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Right now, we're inviting you to get involved during the fall fundraiser at 800-774-9798.
2: We're in the midst of a personal challenge. 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Right now, we are $600 away from being halfway on this opportunity. And with this hour coming to an end, we're going to go ahead and put that 60 seconds up on the clock. If you've been waiting to get involved, you've been waiting to make your gift, now would be a great time to step in, because you've been through a season of challenge. You've been through some sort of uncertainty. And during that time, there was a song. There was a word spoken. There was a devotional shared. 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So what part of $600 is yours? 800-774-9798.
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4: Your Spirit FM forecast will continue warming up as we approach our afternoon high temperature in the low 70s. Still seeing those rain odds off and on throughout the rest of the day and the evening. Overnight, still seeing some rain off and on, cooling off into the upper 50s. And tomorrow will be yet another cool down, warming up only into the low 60s. More rain with the WSLS Weather Authority. I'm meteorologist Sarah Osterbein for Spirit FM.
1: Spirit FM, it is our fall fundraiser, and it's an opportunity for you to get involved right now. It's Doug, it's Steph. Thank you so much for being here today. It's been an amazing day. Friends getting involved, stories being shared, hope going out in a powerful way. And one of the things that's been amazing is we've been working on this personal challenge. A personal challenge is where one of our friends that listens to Spirit FM gives a gift and challenges others to get involved with their giving. And so far on this $2,000 personal challenge, we now have $500 raised. We just had a friend get involved.
5: Melanie from Stewart's Draft giving an additional $100. Thank you so much. She said, I had a little extra, and I know how much Spirit FM speaks to me and others, and so it makes sense to do that. Thank you so much, Melanie. We really appreciate that.
1: It really is amazing to see. So that means now $1,500 left on this personal challenge. So the Spirit FM family raises $1,500, and our friend is going to put $1,500 right on top. And the focus of this challenge is the fact that there are so many difficult things that happen in life. And yet our friend in Forest talks about how he and his family find encouragement through Spirit FM. They find encouragement through the songs, through the messages, through the words, and just know that there is truth spoken every day and want to make sure that that truth is on the radio to encourage others. So if that's something you feel when you listen to Spirit FM, would you call and give now? It's 800-774-9798, and he's going to match your gift dollar for dollar up to $1,500.
5: Now, it is exciting that this personal challenge is out there. And I have to think, Doug, for myself, what exactly does that mean? Because that's not something, if you've been listening to some of the fundraisers, that we necessarily do often. This is where somebody called us and said, hey, I really want to encourage others to give. And so I will put that dollar for dollar challenge out there. This friend in Forest said that. So this is a great opportunity for you to make a big impact, your gift making a huge impact right now for Spirit FM. But we know that that is not the only reason that you give. You give because you have heard these stories. And if you're just now tuning in and you haven't had a chance to hear the stories, here are a couple of the things that we've heard just today. People are wanting to give to encourage others to keep their eyes on Jesus because they know that's what Spirit FM does for them. There's so much of this encouragement word that keeps coming through. People who listen every day and wanted to call in and give that uplifting peace that they receive, and they want others to hear that also. Friends who listen in the car and have their kids that listen in the car. And so they want to give so that there is that hope and that inspiration and that safe music and message for the next generation. So those are reasons. Those are the core of giving. It is to inspire others to live passionately for Jesus Christ. 800-774-9798.
1: All right, so $1,500 left to go. We've seen five $100 gifts to get this started. 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It's 800-774-9798. 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

0: Hi, my name is Brock. I'm from Reading, Pennsylvania. I've been praying all day for the fundraiser and just hearing the stories. It's just amazing to see how God's working through that and how he's also working through me with my new job. I was listening to Spirit FM and I thought my boss wasn't going to like it. And hey, what's that you're listening to on the radio? Well, I thought he wanted me to turn down my music. And the next thing you know, we're reading the scripture of John, and we're in John 3:16, which says, "For God so loved the world that he gave his only son, and whoever believes in him shall not perish, but have eternal life." And I prayed that over him. I prayed with him. I prayed for his wife and his family. He's going through what I went through with me and my wife, almost going through a divorce, but the Lord kept us together, and he pulls us together every day. I just want to keep the station in prayer. Hit that donate button and give it to the station, because I know how much it means to me and my family. Just being able to listen to the songs and sing along in the car or sing along at work or just sing along at home. It's just so good.
1: Thank you, Brock from Pennsylvania. 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What an amazing testimony of how your family has been brought together, back together, closer, how you have used so much at work and being able to speak to your boss and share the gospel message through Spirit FM. Just amazing. Thank you for sharing that and taking that time. You are invited right now to get involved with the, almost said spring, it's fall.
2: It is fall.
1: Yesterday it might have felt more like spring. 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
2: All right, so we're in the midst of this personal challenge. We're looking to raise $1,500 to finish off this remaining need, and that's going to have $4,000 of total impact for your Spirit FM into the total, thanks to our friend in Forest. He's matching your gifts dollar for dollar right now because he sees the value in Spirit FM and knows that it is there in the good times, but it's also there in the challenging times to speak truth, to speak encouragement, and to remind you that you are loved. And you know, that's a season that you may be in right now where you need the lifting up of the music. You need the encouragement of Spirit FM in your life. And you may be in a place right now where you can give a gift of $100. 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But there's also the opportunity there for somebody else that's going through a difficult season that might not be able to give right now. And that's the opportunity before us that we talk about when we talk about standing in the gap. Because there's a lot of people listening today. There's a lot of people spending time with Spirit FM that pray for the ministry, that would love to give, would love to support the work that's being done, but are in a place right now where they're just not able to do that. So if you were able to step in right now with a gift of $250, a gift of $500, even a gift of $1,000 right now, you would be somebody that's standing in the gap for others that can't give. So if you've been waiting to get involved, now would be a great time to do that. You can join us right now. Would love to see $500 come in the next song. It's 800-774-9798.
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1: That matching challenge is what's going on right now. It's a personal challenge from our friend in Forest. He's stepping in today and matching your gifts dollar for dollar up to $2,000. We did just have one friend get involved. Steph?
2: We love when we get some first-time givers.
1: Yes, absolutely.
2: Give it up for Keaton. Thank you so much. From Christiansburg, calling in with a $20 gift.
1: Thank you.
2: Says, I'm giving back to the Lord because of what he has brought me through. Thank you so much, Keaton.
1: That is amazing, and it's a great testimony of giving back, not because, you know, it's something that necessarily Keaton thought was important today, but he felt God put it on his heart, giving back to the Lord because of what he has brought me through. I love that testimony and that message because that shows that God is calling people to give. He is encouraging people to get involved. And that's what you can be a part of as well right now with your gift. The number to call is 800-774-9798. We're looking to raise $500 during that song. We saw 20 of that come in, so we are $480 away. $480 away from being halfway on this personal challenge. And right now, we're going to invite you to call and give. We're going to play one more song here. Looking to get halfway. Could you step in with a gift of $480? And the whole idea behind this personal challenge is that life is difficult. You know, it's not a reality that we need to shy away from because I think sometimes you want to live in a place where everything is great, everything is amazing. And you know, that's not necessarily the reality, but it's not always a bad thing either. I think in those challenging times, especially for me, it's where I've seen God grow me the most. And it's those opportunities where I realize I can't do it on my own. I can't rely on myself, my family, anything like that. I have to fully rely on God. And if that's a testimony that connects with you, would you get involved right now? The number to call, 800-774-9798. $480 is the need in this song. What piece is yours?
2: Yeah, Doug, I appreciate your transparency there and just being vulnerable that, yes, there are times that you, the general manager, the afternoon guy, will have some struggles and know that you have to rely on God. Same with me and same with you. You do know those times. God might even be bringing one to your mind right now and saying, hey, remember you went through that challenging time? You went to Spirit FM. You heard that song because someone else gave before you. And you know that God was with you, speaking to you through that song, through those moments. Yes, people have struggles, but this is a moment where you can step out in faith, listening to God and sharing when you call in with your gift what that challenge was that you came through, just like our friend who's putting this personal amount. Now it sounds funny to say challenge, but he's putting that personal amount up to say, yes, I know the Spirit FM is used to show you hope and inspiration and remind you that God uses it to remind you that he is ultimately in control and he's pulling you through all of it. So would you call right now with your gift? 800-774-9798.
1: All right, $480 is the need. What piece is yours? We could have a friend do 300, another do 30 a month, and this will be done. We're just looking for you to be that first friend in right here. Stepping in because you know that God's used this music in your life. Stepping in because you know that he's walked with you through a struggle, and you want to have that message available for others. $480 is the need. Would you call now? 800-774-9798.

0: please give to Spirit FM. They have been such a huge blessing in the lowest parts of my life. I have been blessed, and God was there with me when I didn't even know. And being disabled and on fixed income, I've been listening to this and thinking, well, I don't know. And I finally said, what am I thinking? God, I trust you, and I believe in you, and I have faith, and I know you have provided for me all of my life. Why would you not now? I had to give because I was in a dark, deep place. I had stopped listening because I'd lost some family members during COVID, and I realized Spirit FM wasn't playing anymore, and I turned it back on. It stays on 24/7. Even when I have the worst of the worst days and need silence, I leave it on. It might be low, but I can hear it. And I feel the presence of God. I feel the presence of all the prayers and all the love. Please know that God will never leave you. He will provide, and He will be with us. Don't allow Satan to whisper in your ear, because he don't know what he's talking about.
1: No, he doesn't know what he's talking about. Oh, what a beautiful testimony. Sharing. And that's exactly what we're asking you to do. Share what God has done for you through Spirit FM. The opportunity to know that whether you took the 30-day challenge, found us from swiping through some different apps and looking for music, or a friend said, hey, listen to Spirit FM. However you found us, never changing it. You're here. You get that hope. You get that encouragement. You know that inspiration. You have that truth, that positivity, that light in the darkness poured into you through Spirit FM. And it is beautiful to be able to see how God is using this station in your life. 800-774-9798.
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0: One of the things that is so amazing with technology we have and being able to ask a smart speaker to play Spirit FM at any point is that we can have Spirit FM in our house. You know, this past weekend, we were doing some cleaning around the house and we just had Spirit FM on. Or my 6-year-old, she'll go to take a shower before bed and she'll turn Spirit FM on. You see, it's all those little moments that I can see God using this music to encourage me, to encourage my family. And I know that if it's reaching me, I know it's reaching so many others as well. So I want you to take a moment and just think about where Spirit FM fits into your life. Because it's probably in big moments, but it's probably in those everyday moments. It kind of weaves through your day. Whatever you're going through, whatever you're facing, and when you turn it on, there's a song right there for you. So if that resonates with you, if that's something you can connect with, would you call and make a gift? Because keeping this ministry going is something that is so, so crucial. Because sharing hope is important. Sharing encouragement is needed. Pointing people to truth is important. There's so many things out there that can pull you, your family, your kids away from that truth. But Spirit FM is speaking that truth every day. So as our friend is matching your gifts dollar for dollar up to $1,480, I want you to think about where God is calling you to give right now. The number is 800-774-9798.
1: So that means if you call in with your gift of $100, this friend is going to put $100 right on top of that. 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That's another $1,480. 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But they can be happy tears. They're tears of joy. It is for more people who are struggling. It's for more people who are looking for a place that says, you're seen, you're heard, you're loved. What is that amount that you are calling in with? 800-774-9798.
0: And as we go to this next song, what part of 1480 is yours? Is there a leader that could do $1,000 of this personal challenge? We had David in Martinsville. He took care of a $1,000 gift earlier. If that's you, this is a moment to stand in the gap. This is a moment to step in and share that encouragement. 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Would you call now and give? Our friend in Forest, he's going to put $1,000 right on top. 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

0: CC Winans, worthy of it all. Maybe that's the prayer of your heart today, to just lift your hands in praise to our God, to our Creator, to the one that is worthy of it all. It's our fall fundraiser. It's Doug. It's Steph. Thank you for being here today. It's been an amazing time to be able to share stories, to encourage you, and to just, you know, let you know about what's going on here at Spirit FM and how you can get involved. 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If you could do the 1,000, that'd be amazing. But more important than that is when you call, share your story of what you see God doing in your life through Spirit FM. 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
1: You might be one of those people when somebody says, hey, what do you listen to? And you're like, oh, I'm just this huge fan of Spirit FM, like our friend Donna in Salem. Her words, she shared that. She said there's encouragement. It is uplifting. It is peace in the listening at all the time, all the times. And she wants others to hear that too. Is that you? Are you that person who gets that encouragement? You feel uplifted. You have peace anytime that you're listening. And you want others to know that too? Well, this is a great time to get involved because of this challenge from our friend in Forest. That friend in Forest sees what Spirit FM has done for his family. And he's challenging you to say, yeah, I see it too. And I'm going to, for lack of a better phrase, maybe put my money where my mouth is.
0: Yeah.
1: I say that Spirit FM is my favorite station. And, you know, maybe you just haven't had an opportunity for a few years to do any of the financial giving. This is your time. You're welcome back. Maybe you are like a friend that just moved here from Georgia. We heard from earlier today. Found the station. Has never given. First time giver. You're welcome. You might be one of those people who has been giving for 32 years and sustaining this ministry for all of that encouragement. Thank you. Thank you. Whether you are new to listening, you've been with us for a while, there's space here for you. And our friend in Forest is just saying, here's a little extra encouragement for right now. 800-774-9798.
0: All right, looking for you to be on the phone right now, making your best gift towards $1,480. $30 a month would take a piece. $500 would take a piece. 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Would you be that leader that steps in and takes a piece right now?

0: John Reddick, that's his newest on Spirit FM. It's called Holding On. Thank you so much for listening to Spirit FM. It is our fall fundraiser. It's been a great day. Friends sharing stories, being encouraged, and getting involved with their financial gifts as well. You could be that next friend in with your gift at 800-774-9798. We're in the midst of a personal challenge. What this looks like, our friend in Forest matching your gifts dollar for dollar up to $2,000. And right now, the remaining need to be raised, $1,480. So if you've been waiting to get involved, now is the time to do so. The number to call is 800-774-9798.
1: You might be like our friend Robert in Stewart's Draft, who says, I want to give this gift because I know that Spirit FM is spreading the gospel message, and I want to keep that going. You want to keep the opportunity for more people to hear the gospel message. We had a friend who called in earlier today who is an over-the-road trucker. I think I said that term right, and was coming up from Louisiana, going to Pennsylvania. We're smack dab in the middle of two major interstates, So your giving is ministering and sharing the gospel message with so many people, especially you think about it, those that are like, oh, that's static, change a station, that's static, change a station. Oh, look, here's something that's coming in, and I don't need to be afraid for my kids in the car. They're going to hear something that's great. And maybe those seeds have been planted for that person for years. And what they hear on Spirit FM is what God uses to finally have that person say, yes, Lord, yes, to you. How cool to be a part of that. And we don't necessarily know that. We do know from some people who've said, I turned on Spirit FM, I heard that message, and I gave my life to Christ. Mm-hmm. We do hear that.
0: Yeah.
1: Don't always, and that's all right. But you get to be a part of that. That's what's so cool. You get to be a part of someone having that decision for Christ. 800-774-9798.
0: All right, we do have an update for you. Our friend Colleen in Madison Heights just got involved doing a gift of $50 a month. Thank you so much. Appreciate Spirit FM. She said, there's always a song that meets my every need. And she actually has one of our stories that she shared with us about how God used Spirit FM in her life, got her into Celebrate Recovery, so many different things. She said her coworker heard her testimony this morning and called her. What an opportunity to share about what God is doing. Thank you for that monthly support. So that means now going into this last song right here, $1,180 away. $1,180 away from this personal challenge being completed. So if we had one friend do $1,000, one friend do $30 a month, this will be done. So if you've been waiting, if you've been thinking, okay, I'm going to give that leadership gift of $1,000, but I'm going to wait till they really need me. Well, we're coming up on the last song. So you are needed right now to step in and make a difference on this personal challenge. So would you call now? $1,180 to go. The number is 800-774-9798. That's 800-774-9798.

0: New artist on Spirit FM, Warren P. with Passing Through. Such a great song. Hope that encourages you today. Whatever you're doing right now, you know, whether you're home with your family, you're ready for, you know, the rest of your evening. Maybe you're chasing kids around at soccer practice, whatever it might be, you know.
1: Taking videos of overweight groundhogs that are outside the window.
0: It's crazy. It is a very big groundhog.
1: He's a very big groundhog.
0: Yes, he is eating good somewhere. I don't know where he's finding the food, but... yes, don't feed the groundhogs. Okay, so where we are right now, it is our fall fundraiser. We're looking to wrap up our friend in Forest. He is doing a personal challenge, and we are getting so close to this opportunity being met. All right, we do have an update for you. We were $1,180 away from this personal challenge being met, and we have some good news. We heard from Christy. Getting involved, doing a gift of $500.
1: Thank you, Christy. She's been a listener since 2008.
0: Amazing. Thank you for getting involved there. And then we heard from Sean stepping in, doing a gift of $1,000.
1: Oh, thank you, Sean.
0: Amazing to see this personal challenge met, opportunity done. Thank you for getting involved. Thank you for giving. And if you're interested in doing a personal challenge of your own, you have a story, you have a message you want to share, and you want to get involved, you can do that as well. Give us a call. We'll get that personal challenge set up for you. But as we close out today, we just want to pray and say thank you. God, we just thank you for who you are. We thank you for allowing us to be here to share your message, to point people to Jesus, to remind them of your love. We just pray that you'll just be with us as we go through the rest of this day, the rest of this week. Encourage those going through difficult seasons and remind them above everything else that you are in control, that you are moving in their lives, and that they can trust in you. We thank you for who you are. In Jesus' name, amen.
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0: The King of Heaven wants me. So this world has lost its grip on me.
1: Well, it's been an incredible day here at Spirit FM. Hi there, I'm Sydney. And on this Ordinary Tuesday, maybe you've been tuning in, you've been hearing how God is working through the ministry of Spirit FM during our fall fundraiser happening right now, which means this is a great time to get involved. And if you feel like you missed your chance today, well, let me just let you know that's not true. 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The phone lines have closed for tonight. They'll be back open in the morning, but why wait? If you know that God is wanting you to be involved with the ministry, if you know you want to be a part of the family here at Spirit FM that makes the whole ministry possible, then you can do that right now at spiritfm.com.

Hey there, you're listening to Your Encouraging Spirit FM. I'm Sydney, and on this random September Tuesday, there is a day of celebration that's going to seem so strange, but I want to explain why it's important. So it's National Brown Butter Day. And if you're not big on baking or you don't really know all the ins and outs of it, maybe you don't know how much brown butter probably impacts your life. So I use brown butter to make so many of the things that I bake. I use it in my cinnamon rolls. I just used it over the weekend to make cookies for my husband's birthday. And it's basically the process of cooking butter on the stovetop until it essentially turns brown. And it makes things taste a million times better. Imagine your favorite cookies a million times better. And it is the key to every good holiday baking recipe. So if you didn't know, this particular type of butter is totally worth celebrating today.

0: 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Hey, it's Doug from the afternoon show. 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
1: 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Going to be another soggy evening as our low temperatures fall into the upper 50s. For your Wednesday, more of the shower and storm activity starting off for the early morning hours and lasting throughout the afternoon. High temperatures only warming up into the lower 60s. For the WSLS 10 Weather Authority, I'm meteorologist Delaney Willis for Spirit FM.

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This is such an important time for the ministry because this is the time when we come to you and we say, okay, here's the need. Okay, here is what Spirit FM needs to keep going, to keep showing up. And what we need is you. 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So maybe you've heard the fundraisers before, you've thought about getting involved. Maybe you were listening today and you thought about getting involved. This is your chance. This is your time. This is when you get to show up and be there for Spirit FM. 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

When I am afraid, I put my trust in you, in God, whose word I praise. In God, I trust and am not afraid. What can mere mortals do to me? Your spirit verse today, Psalm 56, verses 3 and 4, to bring you some encouragement on your Tuesday evening. I'm Sydney, and you're listening to Spirit FM.

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Hi there, I'm Sydney. This is when things feel like they're slowing down in the evening. The phone lines close and we're not giving those numbers and those challenges right now, but it's still a really important time because this is when you get the chance to show up. You know, maybe this is the first time today that life has slowed down enough for you to think straight. I relate to that. And so that's why this time matters, because it is still just as important that you are part of the Spirit FM family. It is still just as important that we continue to show up to change lives every single day. It is still just as important that we answer this call that God has given to the ministry. And it is still just as important that the gospel goes out. And you can be a part of making that happen. You can make a gift right now at spiritfm.com.

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6: Your Spirit FM forecast. If you're headed out the door, you're going to want to bring the umbrella. Going to be another soggy evening as our low temperatures fall into the upper 50s. For your Wednesday, more of the shower and storm activity starting off for the early morning hours and lasting throughout the afternoon. High temperatures only warming up into the lower 60s. For the WSLS 10 Weather Authority, I'm meteorologist Delaney Willis for Spirit FM.

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Hey there, I'm Sydney, and you're listening to Your Encouraging Spirit FM. Something happened on Friday last week, and I had this realization that if I hadn't noticed it, it probably would have ruined my whole weekend. And I am just so thankful that I did. I went to make myself a cup of coffee that afternoon, and when I was kind of digging around in the jar where we keep the coffee grounds, I realized I was having to reach in there pretty far, and we were almost out of coffee. So I texted my husband because I knew he was on his way home from work, and I said, look, we need to stop and get some coffee. Some ground coffee, because Saturday morning isn't Saturday morning without a cup of coffee. And that's the best tasting coffee all week long. And I didn't want to miss out on that. And so he did. He stopped and grabbed some ground coffee so that our weekend wasn't ruined.

0: perfectly.
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You are tuning in to the Fall Fundraiser here at Spirit FM. Hey there, I'm Sydney, and you've probably heard some incredible stories today. You've probably heard some stories that you can relate to. Hearing how God has used Spirit FM to impact the lives of our listeners. I love this story from our friend Lynn in Salem. She says that her daughter's birth process about 5 years ago was really complicated. And during that time, Spirit FM made the process better. It helped the family until baby was home. And now 5 years later, baby's growing and thriving. Praise God for that, Lynn. And she says that Spirit FM saw them through that time. And, you know, I think about this in my own journey as a mom and how much joy that gives me that the ministry of Spirit FM was there for a mom when things were hard. Those first few years are hard already. And then to bring just more difficulty on top of that, a complicated birth process is just so, so difficult to walk through, but it brings me so much happiness to know that Spirit FM was there, that we showed up, that we encouraged that family. And of course, I am so overjoyed that baby is doing well all these years later and probably listening to Spirit FM every once in a while. And when you give to Spirit FM during the fundraiser, that's what you make possible. A family encouraged during a difficult season after a baby is born. And that same baby growing up, listening to that same encouragement. You want to keep making stories like this possible? You can make a gift right now at spiritfm.com.

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1: Hey there, I'm Sydney, and you are listening to Your Encouraging Spirit FM. Thanks for hanging out with me on your Tuesday. Did you know you can also hang out here on a Sunday morning? 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Jess from Good Morning Radio is here on Sunday mornings, and she is encouraging you. 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

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Hi, it's Sydney on Spirit FM. And maybe that story has really been impacted by Spirit FM. Maybe the story that God is writing for you includes a lot of Spirit FM over the years. Maybe this is where you've gone for hope, for encouragement, or just a safe place for your family to tune in and listen to. 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And maybe you're the next listener. Maybe you're the next one in this grand story that God is writing for Spirit FM. And maybe this is where Spirit FM's story crosses with your story again. 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
6: Your Spirit FM forecast. If you're headed out the door, you're going to want to bring the umbrella. Going to be another soggy evening as our low temperatures fall into the upper 50s. For your Wednesday, more of the shower and storm activity starting off for the early morning hours and lasting throughout the afternoon. High temperatures only warming up into the lower 60s. For the WSLS 10 Weather Authority, I'm meteorologist Delaney Willis for Spirit FM.

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